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0: 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know WhatsApp number which you mean what you call and he maridian
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1: 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But satu pan if any nyanyan frowa.
0: Nyanyan
1: frowa.
0: Oh, nyanyan frowa, dear, but said Yarinka. 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Nyanyan frowa. 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
1: You are now you could our ho. And Penifor crowd the boobe. Nyanyan frowa, jewa. Only be kind a well fool so. Nan so. We need to tank.
0: Nyanyan frowa. What a dick I will. A fool so.
1: A fool so.
0: And
1: so,
0: when
1: you do turn us near the crew,
0: when you do crew,
1: when you do crew, is a year for one been over 30 years, Grana, or a kitty. On you do time, on you, dear.
0: On a singer, Nippa given in Yapo, a cushy in Yapo, yes, sir.
1: It's up a pair
0: to wear a Habana in Yapo, Habana in Yapo,
1: eh? Opa, John 100 years.
0: Do what you.
1: I can't say it. Eh kwa ho efu ho tete onye ne hwehwe nye
0: edin
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1: so bia onim haban bia na wan ga busa na kaza sebi ne si ho no
0: enyam fu
1: enyam de de ndi also mi dikan ma ho ne se onye du tan
0: isu ne about to say
1: mentor say
0: awa efefe wonyi ni mere kra kru I also say.
1: I want so. I want to say. Oh, Petrita be brina, the ammonia go from. Aha.
0: In for one, I have a tree.
1: Now,
0: and now to say,
1: I have by me sooner. I say, champa, have I?
0: I say, champa, have
1: I? Hand, it's a nice champa. By where no add, then tell the champa no. Opus I and so no more. By where in Tessa. Aha. By me sooner. So I said, the champa, and I have by and a champa, is a champa, you were a champa fee. Aha. 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
1: enna I'm a paper and nine. Now, when you are cool for him, Ponkis, you do, Kumasi. Hey, there's more old boy. No,
0: whatever. I'm a crazy swamp.
1: There's more old boy. I'm not a dip. So, hey, young, me show YouTube. No, I saw what Tiamiana, Kuhu, where you were. YouTube, no, ain't it a problem? That's all you need, sir. And then small canon. I said, why not this? I've been to the small old boy.
0: I'm going to go to the small old boy.
1: Yamina for a fataso.
0: Yam for one.
1: Jana Habani for the good minimum man and Nemo binum. Miss So, now to me. Couldn't be you left for one man. Now, dear, who they say? So, how could you be in Yakucha?
0: Yam for what, Yam? Say, be a crotun.
1: Crotun,
0: or no.
1: Or no. Dear, Nahaba and Awono, Habinum.
0: On one Habana Aworo.
1: Enum.
0: Okay.
1: Now, how about first one? So I jam at the attack.
0: The crew
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1: 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And I will have a man, the Habans, Metro Habanu, Haban and Dryer, Unumout, and Dryer on the machine. You
0: Habibi, why? Send Dryer, where they?
1: I have poisonous, a bit in your coon.
0: But in your dry, dear,
1: no, I don't
0: know.
1: Baba, men can't watch. In fact, because I'm an example like Banchi, normal Banchi.
0: Banchi,
1: Banchi, yeah. Banches and Ken Ja, oh, yeah, a bachelor. How welcome,
0: Banche Habain?
1: A Janan Agasa.
0: Banche and Ken Ja, now we're dinner.
1: Oh, yeah, oh, you know, Rona. A bachelor, but it was a carecum.
0: And we should be the sound. You know, be quiet, you know, Mr. Fubu out, treaty, now giant Tiano. Come to the boys who are winners,
1: Papa. I am a woman, Macho and Chlo, Sabby.
0: A true. 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
1: 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Sir Andrea, a very toxic. 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
1: Okay, I know the research in the main way.
0: So, when you mean Kosu better man our baby.
1: Just say, aha, and I could say, you ain't beef we. Yeah, Bama, not that a brethren or some wah, a bit of a service frames.
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1: 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What I say? 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
0: Adane.
1: For many panon. 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
0: Said ye. And I'm for what it were, and one head on Susano. And because you do a Mikey,
1: a.
0: I see the Michio.
1: Ah, say, to some me. The journey at Sama, I don't know if I can be a few more be a Munumian, sir.
0: The microphone way.
1: Aha, because in Tia and Tiana, you have just a woman. No. So, now, let me say, open emergency assassin from here. Open emergency, dear pa, and in your floor. Teacher, shed up, could you tell me from the guaman and dry ye? Me say, if you are on your head, my daughter cried, if you know.
0: Be
1: sorry, serious, for also cause me to be cause with the chest. Every quiet can of procope and through. Kofanyi nyamfu wana dry and dry enye adwuma because we do two so na ho so na ni dane no ye film na de amana no we do manu safa to ho and wa safa dry beam and say safa ko to ho
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0: Then you buy a cup of tea, pack it up, put it in your jar. Please, you use a cup. When you talk about when you buy a pack, you
1: know. Realistic.
0: The whole thing is about to make a can. Ah, buy when you buy, I am work. I am
1: work. I'm trying to improve the menu. Me, me now, so far.
0: Then you follow. I see and not here.
1: And see not here.
0: When not here, you should be buy. If you are not here, buy. I'm not. You are here, you.
1: Papa, I'm crossing B. And so the matter is almost ready, but because I'm here, it's so many. So, now we also didn't say for I'm probably going to say, "Nyanya, so Nyanya, for a net, you can't want to
0: go." I'm so bad, man. So
1: Nyanya, for a net, you can't want to go.
0: What do you mean? They say, "Where the spiritual side now, we be you." What can we hear? We can Nyanya, for a.
1: Saa ni ama na omo ye no. 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
0: 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Yeah.
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0: 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Okay. Sure, that's it. Hello.
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0: 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Oh, yeah, Tumira.
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0: at the same
2: Watcher tomorrow morning.
0: I don't but you're afraid.
2: Because I feel see.
0: Ever?
2: See, yes, see.
0: See, yes, see. But you eat your mirror.
2: But you pressure. Pressure, I have a pants and the hospital grows in perfectly the kidneys.
0: Kafra.
3: Hey, yeah, now pressure was so. Now there's a winner above 160.
2: Rose.
3: Pressure check here, yeah, above 160.
2: Okay.
0: Now we are more than 160.
2: I bought a thing now 190.
3: Hmm. Think I can't kill you now. Bra. Bra. Why?
0: Hello. Hello.
4: Yeah.
0: Amira.
4: Good morning.
0: 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It is 8.
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7: Hello.
0: What you say?
7: What are you?
0: But you're okay, Safri.
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0: 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E mutu ka bra futo bibi ha won suma me. Hello. 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
8: Hello.
0: 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Good evening.
8: So what's up, bro?
0: Mommy.
8: I won't can't. Me bah wa ba be show any more. Why?
0: Yeah, party.
8: Me kasa o bukro last stop.
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8: Me tiga na ha me from Holland and ba me ti mo program several time.
0: Good.
8: Na we di e nga san ketu akura ma en sama me ti ne e ipa. Na ba o me si me nya e
3: Typhoid.
8: Typhoid.
0: Insurance. Why would you buy it? You didn't even know me.
8: Me buy the beer. Me top Voltic. No.
0: Bottle one.
8: The beer. Me no Voltic. Me no more. Problem in so pipe. My tun so me fear. Me the no be near do any beer. But the me no more. Me top bottle one. No be.
3: Habaya me boss wa man so be nya dia no problem.
8: Yo.
3: Ayi. Bamboo, pampro.
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3: 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No an disposable cup first thing in the morning. And last 10 before bed. Well, to me, at that so one solid week, you'll be typhoid free.
0: Pampura habai. Asawa habai.
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8: Guso yo.
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8: So for sa for baba fi wani mpwa.
0: Matia. And I'm not even going to be able to say, I'm going to check
8: it. Oh, now, Bowie, I love you. The way we're speaking, I like it. What program? Yeah, we be a hot and being in a medium.
0: That's it. That's it.
3: I'm going to go.
0: That's it.
8: And now,
0: hey, you know, what's your mommy?
9: Hello. But you ask my own show. Baby Penedro.
3: Asthma, bruh. Why, bruh?
9: Mati.
0: Asthma.
3: Say, are you an ulti? And the
0: question? The number, and I'm afraid. But if you're number, I'm afraid. Now, over a meduma.
9: Mati.
0: Pancrono, eh, yeah, now call meduma.
9: Minimum home, I'm
0: good.
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0: 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But you can suffer. 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
3: I am best.
0: Hello. 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Keji. 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
11: Hello.
0: What you say?
11: Asantiachi.
0: Mpache flow say. Yo, mami meet you.
11: Oya
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3: I want me to say Oba.
0: I still just Oba didn't change. Why?
11: Yo,
0: I mean for the pain.
3: Oh, so now that bone there, I am a same one. Just Oba. Why?
0: Free so. I pay what bread. Hello.
12: Hello.
0: What you saying?
12: Yeah, I'm cooking for you.
0: That man's no man. What bread? We must what bread do?
12: Papa.
0: Meet you.
12: Yo, Papa. Eja safu.
0: Papa. 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
12: 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Odi for match in patch of
3: number. Okay.
0: Number mo free with you for na number. Why?
12: Zero match.
0: No. Eka bra.
3: Papa.
0: I'm for wish no swap bread.
13: Hello.
0: Yeah.
13: Hello, papa.
0: It is saying.
13: Me pa try you.
0: Yeah, say me jawan ke me jadi.
13: Oba me papa sa for one.
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13: Let's
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3: You.
0: 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Oh, bro,
13: yes, it's a ham, Papa.
3: Hey, I'm not a woman, I'm a ham, you. Event center meduma osu be free about junction and I say we be so Zion Praise school nanim ya ne Zion Praise ene hwe ene mu udu Zion Praise akura na script man o jina Zion Praise o busa say ope sofo 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
0: 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Freedom MD for 0241 0209 0209 41 41 10 another 10 0209 0209 10 another 10 0209 0209 10 another 10 Shenu se ano pay na juade nyame di fo ni dom ebishia ewo bukanchi olivo
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0: 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Every near through, Papa be frame was a sofu. My tuna brochure over 35 years. 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
0: 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O be qua while you're go, O be our mononymy answer, O be a papanko, mamma and points and shang corano. What was I said? Dear dinner, Manabasa. Soon, soon, family, a persia, your dear, dear, what children were bread, a bebro. 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Yalibia toss one who has a new in our uncle. Now, no, my papa be frame was in New Yaba, no four home. Of course, it is a kidney, but for past 2 years. Or no, I won't call that Dallas machine so damn yanching in Subian feeling. One of us are say kidney that womb. 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
1: Yes, of course. 0241 74 74 65 95 95
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1: 0241
0: 74 74 65
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1: Who fry before life? 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That's what we do. 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
1: 0241746595.
0: Hello. Me pa to sole radio no ma me kakla ni die mu. Good morning. 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O se
4: Chronom.
0: Brother, but my dear, I'm going to mention because soon, my house is tired, so I'm worried for fragile. TMI, pal. Spiritually, I'm going to say, Adai. Soon, soon, I'm going to say, I'm going to say, I'm going to say, I'm going to say, I'm going to say, thank you, Jesus. Minimu de, but soon soon, I'm going to say, I'm going to say, I'm going to say, I'm going to say, I'm going to say, I'm going to say, I'm going to say, I'm going to say, I'm going to say, I'm going to say, I'm going to say, I'm going to say, I'm going to say, I'm going to say, I'm going ene jwa da ya papa
1: 0241
0: e chatwo e wo bosome nwotwi mu me pede nani abere pebra ya den
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4: Hello.
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4: Actually,
0: yo. 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Good morning.
1: Today we can crowd 0241.
0: Me pacho, who did I say? Good morning.
1: 95.
0: Me pacho, who can say free? 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Papa, but my neighbour, who manage the wadi, me who say soon from your book cage at washing. Spread your mouth so people won't dream pee. And as soon as we catch him, so one way abrabono, oba ba, so store the ojana ojana. And pay an ankan quantity me, mamma, son over here. But I'm in charge of the end of your water. Who do take no Fabia Basofuli? Hello? Low radio, no. Wow, I feel low radio, no.
5: Hello.
0: Good morning.
5: Good morning.
0: What can I say for him?
5: So, what can I say for him?
1: Elibo takradi.
0: Oh, okay, Elibo.
5: Bacha.
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0: 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And as a friend, this is 0246.
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3: hello
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0: going to go to my house. 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
3: to go to my
0: house. 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
3: to
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0: 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Your idea be one of my no more who I drew. Hello? 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

Lady Rose Official Adansi die Ebedi Adansi wo ye nsohwe nyinamo Future Evangelist Akwesi Nyako Adansi die Testimony

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Your friend Achadia Spices. Achadia Spices. 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Achedia beef seasoning powder and another spaghetti seasoning spider powder and so on. And you was still need jollof rice seasoning powder. Nini na ya ni strong cause they would do any bed and be co years. Who bet me to be no waton? So your restaurant won't so dear woman. Who your choba won't so your power fee. Who your bar power fee. Who here achedia seasoning powder ni be and ya yo new nini na. Patch of Freya in 0244-831-897. 0244-831-897. Me patch on a bit me about Kijiti Agit 11. Store number F34. Now what to be, now what me at Tonga Faso Fim. Ube nye bi wa shop ubi ya. 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

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Mikael said, Love FM, Kale Chocolate Toothpaste, High School Debate, Nisu Gusu Ekoso. We are great minds, great argument, future leader. Ye mano e battle war, sensemu ekoso, e wo maiga ne mu, ene ni e chwa ye huweshia, na wachre wachre war, sensemu ekoso. We all say, trumpeting the voice of young ones on issues of national interest. Na eko ye pa. We aye. Ashanti Regional SRC Charles and Regional Directorate of GS and Omunina Kabom de Bray. 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Bomodia, Nina Kel Chaku Toothpaste, and even a Mwa. 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Ope beer to a tongue of friend 0246 86 4 7 9 8 0 2 4 6 8 6 4 7 9 8. 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

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Rizzo Gary, your most sizes in Bebre, your 1 kg, your 2 kg, your 50 kg bags, and so our home. And we are busy and chem Fantima Rizzo Gary and war office and war if you na that be a Uhia Gary Biano at Soto in 10 terms. If I talk your number, ne Ubenya Biato, and we're doom PZ. Any shop will be our mind gun and more. Paper chow number will be to me a fray 0242 212 337. Ubenye be a piece. Now fay yes, I saw our Rizzo Shito, and no man's a fufu flowers or any cassava flower. Zimo cereal Lego mix and so cassava chip and a starch in na it will be all a Frazakos and enterprise and I'll be near be a two at all and I Frazakos limited and I'll be near.

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2: 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It's your some say, goodness and mercy. 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
5: 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And Rantewane Mabawa Wabini Yefra Santemamu, Senior High School Ahudwa Mubesia, Abobo Semwa Puarisa, Adja Chinye Mudo, Adja Jabaso Bodia, and Kodabe Kamutra Bomwa Junisamwa Kasaku Kodroso. 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

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Ye kwa kofa kan kase bo no sia bo de no if you are dumb 106.3 FM. 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
2: We welcome the progress made in operationalizing the African Union Peace Fund and support its continued capitalization towards the $1 billion target. African ownership of peace and security must be matched by African ownership of its financing. We therefore need a financing architecture that is predictable enough to plan, flexible enough to respond, and sustainable enough to reduce excessive dependence on external resources. The Accra Reset carries many important nuggets for self-financing not only related to healthcare but also for peace and safety. And so as we consider the decisions, action plan and implementation matrix arising from this summit, Ghana encourages us to ensure that our commitments are supported by clear responsibilities, timelines, measurable indicators, and importantly, credible and sustainable financing arrangements. We've spoken on this topic for too long, and it is time for us to move from words to action.
0: Enti odo anodo nwere bi ngo yakasa bebre ye braso se etisim ne ye adwuma nankasa wo wie no se ebiman ebekoso a anya hawo ene amane sanse oman bia efifiri esin wo mpuntrum no sa hawo no eba nenso ne 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
2: Convening this summit is both timely and necessary. Africa continues to face persistent and evolving conflict despite the comprehensive mechanisms established under our continental peace and security architecture. Our task therefore is to ensure that these mechanisms are effectively implemented, better coordinated and adequately resourced. Ghana attaches particular importance to sustainable, predictable and African-owned financing of our peace and security agenda. Early warning must translate into early action, and early action requires resources that are available in a timely and predictable manner.
0: Eti Ghana Mampani John Dramani Mahama Nasis Wakasa Ewa 21st Extraordinary Session at the Africa Union Assembly of Head of State. 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
1: Is it that it was bad at a point in time? No, it was good at a point in time, but because of constant use, it has become this bad. I said, no, my son, since I was born, this road has always been like this. I therefore humbly would wish to apologize to each and every one of you for the challenges, the inconveniences you had to go through traveling on this terrible road, but with the spirit of dedication and enthusiasm, Ghana is not finished. That we shall make it, inshallah, is a matter of time. When in social media,
0: and now what say sir Amadia Muslim is in Ghana one more a candy for movie Alhaji no Mohammed bin Sali what the secret to penny for if a mama would draw so by ye befas our quambonia what can so a bensem dian ewa wahonum or so mo fan channel now or we ya no ena or ye iratas one gap who zoin wano and or ye atifi atoye mantam no wamo swafo wano so konse munasibi and what she say if yasi konanim na abane se die abodi munya sape ye ne yasi and you know Eddie Bob Rano and was in the power drew a woman you know and again and you'll be brim has no one would you know what were two kick and boom and did you want to manna no it's me pay
2: we cannot simply condemn the younger generation for using technology. Instead we must equip them with the values, knowledge and judgment required to use it responsibly.
0: And now what's you know or Charles Wanga Pozoin or your upper west regional minister Nchemu Edward Yaban
3: yanto aso na mayenka ose kasebewi a ene ultimate sports show one mo ebedi dwuma no e wotakwa mediama 92.9 fm e wotakwa me kase kasebo ne demo ye yanu si ya na chese wo de ultimate sports show no 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
4: 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But we are saying that we have a form on one band into week and as such na and I just say mobeko na programming a bayano program so dey go acquire
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1: 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Ayo 5 day ko Facebook ni YouTube. Just on sem e 12.
5: And now.
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0: Whatever the germs, brush them away with the new Pepsodent, now in limited edition World Cup packs. 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
1: Oh, he man, adding.
2: Me nua ba me say. Me pese me ne bia to ne mabusia dia kwadware o. 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
1: Ani we dia say what we di. King Dave Investment Limited. Akofa Camille Shah Gel every Europe abrochi memu abaga na adwaman so ha. Se say dia enu a no bia di dware. Na me say eye natural selection ti empower we dia. 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
1: Same catch you say Camille Shah Gel dear a ye natural selection.
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1: Camille Shah Gel so dear a boo a jam my so babia. Wuka babia ye ton samina whoopen ye biato. 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Camille Shah Gel ana a ye natural selection. Fessy a babia and mofra into min kohu. 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

0: 1500 Ghana cedis. 1X games. 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
4: 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Anymore.
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0: and his kingdom reigns forever. Glory be unto his name with a heart of gratitude. We praise his name and give him thanks for that gift of life. If you are alive today, just know that it's by grace. It's not by power, neither by might. Glory be unto his name. This kind God, another one no day. And there is a reason to praise him. Wonderful song. Today happens to be the last day in the month of August 2026. And that's why we praise the Almighty God for seeing us through this far. This far by grace, you know. Yeah. 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From now till 9:30, it's all about issues of national interest. And of course, it's your most authoritative morning show in Ashanti and beyond. My message for you this morning is that leave the past behind and focus on the present and the future. Learn from yesterday, but do not allow yesterday to control you today. Or determine your tomorrow. Every new day gives you another opportunity to do better. Make a difference and move forward. As the Bible reminds us in Isaiah 43, verse number 18 to 19, forget the former things, do not dwell on the past. See, I'm doing a new thing. And no maybe a shisha wa brabu munyano. 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There's many more stories coming your way this morning on Insha 104.5. And your mental health on Crow Moon 7 a bet to us with your man office Sokoban Fatilo. I bet chance the good moon some premier sports. Not personal dear bro. And which your chance be more the newspaper review segment. I drink Pahini Kofi Men sign, of course. A man Sanchi, I make quite a bit of miracle. And so, better chance, normally, than apostle. The book I tell you in 70 aban. And some of the adults want to pay. You be doing your name, Munkomo. And check a young come out, Doctor K. Edu, Nadia Doctor. Hey, Nyanzam Getragra. Of Abuaso, K. Edu Gaz and Ovis. Only him, I'm watching on pay. What is the weather update? I don't pay real much, you say. Upie ye wie mu tesan. Nana kwabra mpra chim so ofia. The weather update. Nana kwabra, good morning.
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2: 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Amount for man ko.
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0: Sana. All right, so line for insure 104.5. And a permanent sense to me see a tenant in a good demonstration my abo abo no. And an appearing in a edible modulus with a premium sports. On a crime in some sima edu the enemy. Now person qua. And an unapermatina simesin kuyam dinina. At the air blow jumadinus on a permidi. At the Jonathan S.A. Rubet to me after Sokoban Fatilo. Steve Zanadorama and Abometidom. And seven dos to P. Blasas and Koma Ewanum say. Asante Koto Komon Koma Ewanum say. Medium man sporting club Enra. Champion of champions from energy edition mina so medium seminar de project modern so name mana pa bia breakfast make sure say be milo all in one agency we be bia bi wom e creamy tasty delicious e make chocolate energy wom na fika som en so so atima so made onya ne unsu a odi be fra na be bia so so atima fine e de mabusa no na breakfast me pacho e be yo mi pa dia na e delicious me pacho e you so fortune spread ni bi say bia o pan no what as what take can out the film say crackers so say pancakes so fa be fra na di on eh won din bebre wom vitamins no a wom d wom e wom b6 b12 folic acid gina enso so atimi ashima buson benya wotene na be bian so atimi I find fortune spread or say still on point na MTN cement control say we no air ride with momo ride with momo and apartment call your online driver. We are taxi driver and say prague operator out to this and say I tell you channel what you can have a busum piano on soon sa ever to me I can with a muscle can't you say me about your passing yano or four can no channel case cana rate your momo merchant account no catch and say on scanning your GHKR code no na I tell you channel soon sentiment count here via momo app no and answer by using your merchant ID no now to me can na unibia the answer of our business set no now do not MTN branch you don't be now so site my account is on the be a channel also inside a bit me account here so say after what show be a two no air comfort you need for my double grammar so be patro he said no be a this in normal sense so this is normal now and my normal name will show come me patro show for be a don't be a border man now inside into me and count the comfort I must say aji baby yeah say say a new qua or be a two no Amuzu Health Food. Amuzu Health Food. A rich in vitamins and a few minerals. What is so in my manu food and we do entity? And what be our chance to be a tuning as a kamakama at me at the amount? A mania smooch, a mania shiny. Boys boss, a yatum, something like gas, or be a jetum, baby a tune, and you come yabanya be a toll phrase here. And was 0242 955 056 0242 955 056 Tafu share so I'm also just one man able to and ten times so now we start entity and come there and ten times since I'm not saying and 50 blacks as you know my entrepia now after qualification ever the first year now your first game you court divoire now is the last edition and qualifying this time around no you never bring pa and only a remaining GFA president opinion the etiquette or you know opinion to come on and the business against court divoire no as I give no so oh a bit tough for you pa then go to opinion the etiquette okreku.
1: Let me be honest and say that it is a very challenging game. Cote d'Ivoire have done well in the last few years. Indeed, they were one of those few countries that benefited from some of the mistakes that we made to become African champions when they hosted the AFCON in Cote d'Ivoire. So they are a very good team. I think that it will be a very interesting game. What I also know is that Ghana showed a lot of organization at the last World Cup. We showed that we are improving, and we showed that we can compete at the highest level. I am again happy that going to the World Cup as the least ranked team in the World Cup, we came out.
0: Now, so we take GFA president Ochiremwa. Ghana before Zebra Rumor World Cup, no beans for TV because CBN friend free or name of your coin. Monday boy, then I didn't know. You're caught into this game, no be a bear fine. As so at me, Edema Oman Konkron, Ghana. Nanu Fiada and a Democracy Cup in Toja, Emma Santikotoko, Edge Edison Munaso. Now, before the game, no coach Edema Santikotoko Pena, Nidindi Eric Tinkler. Or show a pitch in the Dinos. Oh, where the pitch be in the water's pitch? Or say pitch in your crowd? Then go to Eric Tinkler.
2: No, I think you all saw the pitch is not in a great condition, but you know, I think we've been on worse, and so far this pre-season we've been on worse pitches than this. And I also think, you know, the way Hearts of Oak looked to play against us, you know, we had a lot of time here, so we could look to try and play.
0: And as well, just a pitch in the air. wow she game ni bia sun ze pitch na mpa na nye na former coach Edmund Santi kotoko mprempren Ghana under 20 no na coach Maxo Kuna do before se game ni be chance na opinion so tip side ona so coach Eric Tickler ka chere o de wan ni o into aba so na ya adwuma na chance de wan ni de ngotie opinion na din Edmund Maxo Kuna do.
3: I know he'll be having some challenges here and there.
4: He's already mentioned a few.
3: When it comes to pitches, maybe to some extent some motors and other things. But he should understand that this is how we also do our things here. Even though we can make things better, but he should adapt and get used to it.
0: So coach the one year to abba adapt it. Let me be a team for you on quo. Former coach Edmund Santi Kotoko coach Abdul Karim Jito. Mprempre ɔno na FC Ashanti Gold mu coach ɔno nso ɛde nsa kakra to dwa sɛ coach Eric Tinkler saa pitch wie a na wagye wo first trophy no tifa ne saa ne nkotie Karim Zito ɔno nso nsɛm a ɔbɔ no mwadwene atumi no to TV 3-4 anim.
5: Look, he should teach. He should adjust himself to the situation here. When they came for, he should have come to assess all these things. But he did not come. So if your eyes are good in seeing good things, so the moment you come here, you see that, what is this? But with time, you adjust to it. The field is not good, but he won the first cup. Maybe his first game in his town, he didn't win the cup. But he came here. Before all the negativity he said about the team, he won a cup. So he should patch him. I was happy for him yesterday.
0: At the end of the month, I was happy for him yesterday. To work as a guy, I'm see a pitch in the binya. Mumma nka. Namu support to name pinning from Fonomangu Aquemu. And for my Estremopa. We have a channel out on the trim out here in the park. Our Takwa. Champion of champions, no, it's me to ja. Dodgy League and a Fenoji FA Cup, no. Namidia Machel 2, Emma Nations, and Timmy Ante Karimbako Kra. After the game, coach, Edmund Media, my opinion, Eddie Ibrahim Tanko, and Samson Tanko. As so, it's me to just any Ajipa.
6: Let me say, final soccer for that, so definitely both teams, you know, per se will be winning. And, you know, very, very friendly saying, arbitrary game, because he has started, you know, almost 30, 40 minutes now for me to enter it. You know, I was saying, yeah, arbitrary, but at the end, you know, I think we deserve to win the cup. So I think that is the nature of the game. And as a coach, yeah, always you're under pressure. And I think it's also a very good sign that we're doing our game. So, I mean, it's a game now, everyone will feel this. Definitely. Pressure will come, but I think.
0: And now, coach, Edmund Media Man Sporting Club, Ibrahim Tanko, and our Tenekan, Enra, and a Gaka Tofanus, so Ebran area, Jim Selsi, energy, Omudikai, Omunya 7 points, Samatas Tosumi, 7 points, Media Matosumi, and San, Onya 3 points, Ghost Stars, Etosu, and 9, Onosu, Enya 1 point, Ewo, Ehonum, and Samuel Supinemum, Emanon Shadia Fa, and was 9:30, and we'll be coming to Funina Sinkunya, not yet in Shra Power Sports. Jumadene Kasepano, Enzo so etimi Adabenami Kodye, and near superstar for you now, superstar FFD, and near Lillian Odro FFD, Nipadona Efra Ubebe, Oya Juma, our Amansia Community Bank PLC, our Tenga Junction, and then your birthday, happy, happy birthday to you. 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

0: very good sign that Wadrin now game. 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
1: and coach Edema Media Man Sporting Club Ibrahim Tanko and our tenant can enra and a gaka top for us so everyone area dim serves the energy here. 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
3: Bra driver, meet me and send him mumu go no man so ana.
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4: Oh yeah, dear! 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
3: 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Now I feel my mre when it's here. 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

0: Fiverr. 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
1: And now. Who you mean, sir?
2: And now.
1: Who you mean, sir?

very wonderful one. PSCS attorney. But I mean, cause I have one community bank. And that, but more than any Kasu Bom Sanse Bank in Ache since 1983. One of my boy Jumapa could be a current account, savings account, fixed deposit, in Pumtuosusu, salary workers loan, premium instant loan, commercial loan, agric and farmers loan, funeral, social loans, nafe, premier smart loans, no be all. Premier Dachi account, be a business, yeah. The hand alone is all deposited. Are you ready to do that, sir? What? Yeah, it's a kaka crabby. And that will be here, my double account is so high interest. I demo 10%. Hey, when you bet your home, I'm at it. Yeah, both one man now, banned the action. Every time since I hold Western Union, iTrans, Mobile Money, Unity Link, your Ghana Pay Switch, USSD code, *992#, *992#. And also, you bet to me this guy fast one money. BBI fine pa ebu akwa consumer and cranso pasa supoku chrome swame takwa makro tepa your sube huye call us on 0209-981-752 and I'll be call info at thepremierbank.com on sabe kanye pa yet me di nina besumo right now boka temu in semna posuna posuno Mansan chia me kwa jobi mreku Dream pa hini kofi mensa Wano mwa trasi dini nina bro Ajibabia

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0: All right, in Shra 104.5. 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
0: 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That's fine.
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2: yeah,
0: University of Competitive Choice. Yeah.
2: Hey. Mehwada wiye.
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2: Ei.
0: Tu.
3: Ba o che figures na omo bo ayi ayi for ne fefa mu. KNUST. I think it's a KNUST o eka ho.
0: Ai.
3: And I think it's one ayi. Erefi.
0: Your first class and Casasana,
3: you can say UCC 39.5, University of Ghana 29, KNUST 24.5.
2: Get your chrono. Bravo, you're to answer
3: 39.5
2: against 24. There'll be 24, what do you know?
3: Oh. Ah,
2: yeah,
3: no,
2: the list.
3: Oh,
2: the send you are saying Kabako to us.
3: I'm going to go to the house.
0: There be a whole KNUST tech, the Lelegons and Gazette.
3: I had technology.
0: Okay.
3: There
0: be any and can copy. But KNUST will business school.
2: I said, almost every business school representing.
0: And their business school, no.
2: And they are
3: one of
0: the facilities.
3: KNUST, then that's all.
0: Any omungu courses na wo hone
2: because omu business school na ko e om business school na ko
0: business school na ko e technology for na ko
3: e technology yeah so I am sure technology
2: National Media Commission ano eye obemfo akua opokua britum na maami wakasa ni nyina ne se na graphic fo wo mo e dabojoku obi bia disade be ya omo ebeye mpanifo omo da graphic board nano nano na 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
4: it's plastic
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4: The person brought it and we bought it. I'm still saying the same thing.
0: They are many in our market. Once we boost run it over Facebook, we boot off in a swatch or say a plastic and yes, cigarette. But oh my, and say a cigar. No, so oh my, shape no be at
1: the
0: same one.
1: The color in your
0: and I am so minus. We are trying, say you be to me. I'm a free system. No, we say, be ya. And we say, well, a lot of health implications. And you almost no more crano, yeah, no, see. Any idea, and you know, I deal with your market, no dear message, no person would send a mamma of Ran.
1: And no near someone question
0: that. That's it, because your Kai say, your primary school near the young cofunu be a wa, Ubuna Pippa, and your colleagues in Ibua, Pippa, no mamma bonum, or my yam chalk a goom. No, to any see a fool nice, you want to sue, and only a chew, I said, you be see a bowl. So, if you could have said, you be see a bowl, and you know, say, I dear no ye. So, why the point of entry? Ghana Standards Authority, FDA, you don't need to go to the market and stop it. There be audit you. Oh, come market now, cost stop. You find any room.
1: And only ask them, why did they buy?
0: That's our problem in this country.
1: Why did they buy?
0: Yeah, important. What's what you want to make to a man? I mean, we are watching. We don't have problem.
1: What's your problem?
0: What's in it now? It will still come to the market.
1: Why did they buy? Why did they buy? Why did they sell us here? Say any pan or say, you have any chin more, and your mamma offer back whom you knew turn.
3: No, mamma, no more chin.
0: Oh, say,
3: a machin.
0: Ah, so my confiscating your money
3: in other way, no see a chimam and also betting for quarter of you, one year.
0: Also, what you want on better man?
3: I was one and better man.
0: Confirm,
3: I'm so better to my dear mammy. See a chin, I'm not going to back out on mammy.
0: Now, why do you have my toy?
3: A very difficult so bit my chin back off. I said, I'm safe where I came. So, quite do I walk and I'm safe. You have to arrest that person. No, no, my child was any person in a mammy direction. Some mayor said, now, why do you know or not? How would you know Nipana or no Suman or?
0: And I actually
3: said, so to arrest this man, not
0: you. Wouldn't I wish him Yanesu? Na wo port one ne yamani wuram di abakuro nim enti ewuram no anhu
3: kwajo
0: wan fifi mu anhu se we shem na de ba
3: kwajo abrofo
0: na de bi o mo ya mo so mo like
3: abrofo mu timi fawuram but the thing is ewuram awie so we have to find nipa no di wuram but say you betima find nipa no wo ya beto se wo to obi na you have to arrest you first and then you timi anhu ni ba koro
0: na se kofu hwa we o mo ton enye ne o I see your system
1: yes the system nim che se ye ton enye ne ache
0: I'm saying I'm here. Don't appear camera. My main kind word, baby. Tramadol. So I see a boxes. I would do because I need containers.
3: Yeah.
0: 40-footer containers, baby. And we much baby, baby. If we are saying the people are now more transporting, I don't need you. When would you import to buy? So you see, there are these people. Omo what system? No more. Those so-called big wigs.
3: Yeah.
0: Big men. No. Some of them are involved.
1: Yes.
0: And you know, enkunku si pomi ehu. Oh, asimasi na de bai. Edru ho na ko pimpe. Ba akuya ese gari.
1: Adani ye.
0: Gari cocaine. Up to now. Eyi deputy director, your friend say Nakok.
1: Yeah.
0: Obeka say, obi a wo ye za products no. E na wo mu yes, ade ne so wo mu de afam no. What say company ni di what say ni pakuro di
1: wahu di
0: ebesi na wahu
1: da bi
0: so I'm telling you say these people will be arrested at the end of the day be a free ban ye woni pa wo mo san hye ye ma free port wo e di wura mu a akoye cartel until we ye betumi akose ye be stopping no I just see what they will FDA for what will no Ghana Standards Authority e wo will no na sa camera treaty we na o mudi nam na ya se ye ye hu en ko ba bia
5: me e so say will na no ko fi kan say say if we have the will then nipa na auto ade no ye chi na e beti me hu because unti me en to bi free ade bi free bi o bi a customer auto ade ma o it could be say bia o you be out auto ade won ho unti no ye chi wa you aid in investigations ne say bia wato ade bon unti ye chi but
0: e be line ma traders na they will tell you say car be si wa ni ye yi no mso akojibi and so most of them most of the traders no distributors no mode bananka san minka ne say that network thing na omo ye and so omo ankasa baby omo kofa no na ankasa no they won't actually tell you to go there
1: most of them but say china I want to know what you say then sir commitment of sir agency say obo obodi no e wo form because you know what you mean say what me fuck kwa bi asoma me change papa me to
0: live I understand you perfectly but the fact is that going to that level no e be hit
1: well
0: because you new will this year they be fight that is the problem so where the camera treat no more just to show I say oh we are but uber stop here the air bemu no
1: no
0: port cry you know the containers that pass through those things and yet difficult to find it but the will is not there my history kakranian go
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0: 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Ya chance in Komono Edo Supi. Back I say, Universe Importation Ghana. Universe Importation Ghana. Electronic appliances, including company. One more ever Ghana. And crying. And one more. Na Abeka. One more by Church of Pentecost, Central Assembly, no, da Kuman Gaza, Kujusu Street, and so one more ewo. Na the tiene se appliances, bia, woo PBA, free air conditioners, gas cookers, blenders, fridges, microwaves, cookwares, hot water kettles, irons, ni the kika kauni nina, ye will be oho. 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Na ansa na kra se Grand Treat Fair no ebeba so no. Ye be grand flu to be. Aha, ye be twikrum kakra chinchirenche pa on the 11th of September, exactly 12 noon. Na just say, you know, yeah, mwa. Yeah, nina mwa de bode ru se. Bibi beshi. No afraid. 0500-165-933. 0500-165-933. Esansu ye WhatsApp number. Obit me a WhatsApp. Another number. So yeah, 0595-549-232. 0595-549-232. 232 na wono mo ajo so kwan sronko so kra ba ko
5: okay, right enti anopay ye didie no on say na kwa one way but o say unya new twist bi what you say unya bi ka ho na say yummy na say kama kama kutin kwa dano bi o say mo bread and biscuits and say pastries bi for a long time we hear a new twist fortune spread. Now they are fair nimu, kama. You're very, very nutritious. Oh, hey, you're a shemu manua. You're ben sun, ya, just a ma, ni pedriano, sis, ni pedriano man kodano. Kama, whoopen, you must say, boamu, a whole DCP sita. And it is an so say, obepe, be out of fortune spread. Or say, still on point. It's a bread, and I say, pancakes, be a nase, crackers, be now they are fair nimu, say, breakfast, and I say, oh, snack time, no. Oh, let me change. Now, my DD, no, kama. And it is Kaiser Vega. Attempts so malaria don't want so far. Tell me, funtrin a shemu kama into malaria. No, away, massa. No bagawaya, but more deco pevega tamibi, a panacea pharmacy, nakofa diaba, open do so poor, between from 0593-802-668 and 0274-182-917. Maybe a trade rubia so qua unsa ebe kabi. Now so what kel charcoal toothpaste and a pain quadrant did you want say about your day no did you want say me about your neck hair don't you knock people for na from an quadrant did you want say come a sense way a and anonymous sound body trainer can any you know what I say would you choose no say fita na the bidia can who say so na chem no and only aqua father by a new and new body training money I didn't know any other kel charcoal toothpaste na a boa palm a sinning who you're ding who numu kaya yum and my a year with simon to grotokrubia medida ho Kama. And it's about my na also so echo to be a mofra and in fear and soon echo about you be shannon soon set where Oma will be sans say we mofra and penny for name of fry deem fees in sea echo and a bit me at Toby Samara Company Limited and Akofa Eddie Abba Fred 0246 864 798 and 0501 454 462. And into the shedding, so Food and Drugs Authority, Adja Tum say, Ko ye papa. And into change, and I pay Luxolite, deodorant spray, and body spray. Then I'll do who appear, my body, who own sentence, and yet talking, and for mouth. Tinipan sound, one with ten or else. Hey, now when ye, there's a woo crum. Memon and Shannon, so say, Storm, Run Wild, and a legend. A man also the obsession, Instant Crash, and a Mademoiselle, Temptation. A man, memon, you know, to me, you soup. Ko ye, come, Food and Drugs Authority, Adja Tum, Oko, and Vero Cosmetics. A doom possego lane when there be Z-Way Cosmetics, a doom on a live dish, and you seven body cosmetics. Oh, Dr. Mensa, China Mall, and so I sign Kumasi and crying. You know, no be Kumasi no on a Prudential Plaza, no, or Prudential Plaza on opposite first floor, Mrs. Anoche Plaza. And I'll be new or more for 0240152204 and 0248315528. Luxolite deodorant spray and body splat, or say smell. The love. And I pay on say breakfast and uncle. I don't know who they Milo, smart mom. If I try make them Milo all in one, no the amount. In your own womb, come on. Malt in a woman, Kodada, who are then you see Pisita, one image. And more energy, it's me the diagro, come on. Milk and chocolate, taste, no, a come on. Not Milo, no, some money taste. What I say, and tea, a kind of saying, Coco, no, I'm on the taste, come on. And you compare Milo only one, Ebi. Milo, or say energy to go further.

0: 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One so I'll be who you want to say. 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H&H brands, and where they come up. My one in a phrase is here, so pedo so pona 0322-190877. 0322-190877. 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Overtaking is a love, overtaking is a love. 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And then a jetty and I style here, no better any. And a man on the community bank PLC, and no more better any. Money from Mrs. Yao 0208-007254. Man on the community bank, service beyond expectation. But I beg a bumpire. The goodness and mercies of the Lord will follow us and things will turn around. Maranatha Evangelistic Ministries and the Miracle Convention 2026. Yeah, they bro. Psalm 23 verse number 6. Psalm 23 verse number 6. Monday, the 31st of August, Ekosi Eye Sunday, see September. Osumsum Kokran Empire Bo. Now the attorney said, Radia Dumbesani. Now you may be the tree. Then shrub a dear old Jumedia, I say. A free Naya Manopa. Babuma. Nothing you refer to be share, no numnifa. Tiano Pano from non crown equusi prem to breath. Nomade Cognano, ye bompire, sumer rade. Then you rest why you no numnifa. Yes, she are Reverend Joseph Jima. Asante. Any scene in answer. I cast off only be Apostle Dr. Emmanuel Kwabena Donko, CACI, and Ofriba. Sorry, no more. Bishop Dr. Elvis Kessie, Victory Bible Church International, Apostle Atta Kwabena JB, House of Jacob Chapel International. One of you near by Casa for only be no more. Yaming was Rawon, so Bedani, when you cry. From a net, Edeco see the 6th of September. And Yasim Ketua Krawa Maranatha Evangelistic Ministries at Doom Kumasi GCB Bank at Chihuahua Harper Road. For information, be on the morning at 0244-613-460. 0244-613-460. 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
5: For a very long time, me te radio anopa representation no yes so relax.
0: Wow.
5: Me te anopa the way I was say left FM LPMs no. I can be big to become 100%. Anopa can be my the best breakfast presenter in the whole of Ghana.
0: Thank you very much.
5: I have enjoyed the way you were left in the LPM and it was so relaxed.
0: Wow. Thank you very much.
6: Me ba kwa ma adwene ba so yiya na me ko hun. Tokwa pa was time on match call Bank of Ghana office. That was in 2022. Na omo pese 60 billion ho yiya ye. I saw some of you, government appointees omo defend this idea. Bi kura put me show party colors. So is it not mu na ese mo sesa mo politicians? Is it not the way to go?
7: That is why in the democracy no, any politician for nko na ho. Mo central for mo. Academics e wo ho. Civil society organizations wo. Ntu de ma politician dem better na sem. Okay we are. Who sent you? And I know you guys do it very well at Insura. Who sent you? No, but if you pick it, say it. You head there, open your okay. Near the two winning. A toss one and toss.
8: I wish you all the best.
0: Thank you very much.
8: You have handled the situation perfectly.
0: Thank you very much.
8: You have very sensible, very, very sensible questions.
0: Thank you.
8: On top of issues, now knowledgeable, very, very interesting.
0: Thank you.
8: A great social person.
0: Thank you.
8: What is your name?
0: Berema Kofi Dawson.
8: Berema Kofi Dawson.
0: Yeah.
8: Bravo. God bless you.
0: Thank you very much. Thank you very much.
4: Eje triatwo. 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

0: toɔ ye kanu se dia tie na fa dia nim osoro nim akoko atena se
1: 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We are live also on YouTube and all the social media handles, you know, TikTok Ubenya Ebe Bibia Ubenya Jumedi Enuwe Tumi Ashe Anopei Shannon Sose G-Money Eneso Yasina Edi Ejetu Yatuo Ede Ebro. But there are issues of concern Esi Timi Edi Munkomo. 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
0: 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And kwadang ketwa. I say, sabri, we muni na ya duoma bakuruma begurem. 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Da Facebook behind it. Na ya the immigration buses. Ya fuelo taxpayers money. Me ne watwo ni ya the fuel bus we. And na officers ebe kuni na anso no. One more operations, allowance in our taxpayers' money. But at the end of the day, sadly we are ye. Ombesa busukura ukrumu asa bigu krumwa. It won't end anywhere. We are ye. 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She basses as a sassu baby, woman a gugu gum baby. 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And my problem is that Sam kwada we ya womun yinia, nanu be drum on gajan sine binujao. 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Ye fin sa o my way, say any panani ye betina peacefully ana. These are the people on beya arm robbers. They are the people omu my social vices are wodwa ewo krumwa. But we watch on na omu timi gurem. Ye shep momu timi gurem. And I've said sa removal of these beggars no from our street ni adi adeno. Any sa illegal immigrants ni adi aye. Frankly speaking, we are the most useless exercise. This country always ni aye. The most useless exercise because the immigration officers no one omo koya exercise we no that same immigration under the interior ministry and the your borders so omo na where she ne so ah obi be wura kuro mu ha they are supposed to make sure say say nipa no odi mu say wura kuro ni mu na omo hwe de nipa no be ye wura mu ha so if our borders are porous ye jai ma omu gure gure mu timi beduru 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fruitless making odi ende market wo next year you hear the same story the pattern is always the same.

0: ba na citizens kro mu afo ye Ghana fo ye dede na immigration fo akwo chiwo mo na yes ye yoma free ho ye de omo ko few months na nkrofo ye asaba ni asa chiwo mbiem ni yes ye de omo ko enche na omo asaba. So we don't we have the strategies, I mean the reasoning, the thinking, the brain to think around this particular issue, say and then I see yeah will be um point of entry or cross be ya omuntiminya access and with a country ni muma yen see sa no mana ano kwai. But we are there, omu ba ni say ska we ya do omukwe. Cars e do omo ko officers e kan omo ko ba omo pe de omo beje allowances omo beje ni nyina ya o man ne ka o, but we allow it and waste money on this fruitless exercise. Faso bi amaso because we they will come back. You be saying your same story enche. You see, Honorable Mubarak Muntaka, interior minister, it's time for Ghana to take proactive steps. Not the usual way of immigration akwa arrest omo ye de omo call back ye be no masa be wuram. Next year we'll be talking about the same story. Ye nim se nkrofo okromu ha ebi de sadie we ya omo business aye cartel they go and help these people into this country ebinum kra no what we are hearing ne se binum wo omo koya they even make sales omo kwotena kwa no ho church sresre no ma no a omo sresre sika no a wo omo kokoye sales kra. 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Let's investigate, let's find all those people sa cartel no wo mo a ebo a edi nkrofo emu mu wura mu no ese ehwehwe wo mo. That's the best solution. Omo ebo a ema nkrofo ewura mu no we must even start at the borders. Your border, your state, or immigration officers, how these people were able to enter this country, that must be investigated. Can't we do this? Say, Interior Ministry, ever check the records. Now, you say, sound crow for no meeting, come or cry, who time on the way, crew, muha. You be who officers are no more border at that time, and how they enter this country without someone verify and even moving them back. We can get those records and sanction those officers. Say be a bear deterrent to others. Because officers here were border ho. Now mutna ho. Eman krofwe trifa mubadia. Who should we blame? Why ni emoni trizo? God, that's your duty. But as I said, sen krofwe biya hunim en enye katela. How are these people able to cross the borders? Honorable Muntaka, we need a different style, a different strategy. Not the usual arrest, send them, they will come back, we waste money. And not yet, just say, fire and baby, we are just wasting money. We cannot continue wasting taxpayers' money. Arresting, deporting, then they will come back. Udru kumasiya mekuma, traffic light nasi. Ude car nam kra rebel. 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Because unye ma ne coins nti o free ka nanim. And people are suffering within the communities because of these people. O na mo ashe wata de white. A wo na mkromuko. 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Why? 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Enkrofo besa a edi we mu ambo ma wiram. It's time for us to take a different strategy. Secondly, ye nim sense ankrofo e ba most of them omo align ni omo ho with the Zongo communities. It ye better say Honorable Muntaka, you will liaise with the leadership of the Zongo communities. Now the moment ankrofo e bedru no happen, we can investigate and find out how they entered. Now the officers involved that cartel ni nyina no yetumi atuo mase because until then no de ye nyina no as ye bu ye pan gudan tuo men kosi ba bia. 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Honorable Muntaka, and you cried here, you are part of the Zogo community. So ube tumini mpenimfu e woho allies ni mwashe. Because omuba, they feel comfortable aligning themselves there. Oko Medina Zongo, Aboso Kai Zongo, Nima no mne ade. These people are there. 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This thing must stop, and as I say, say ya chichi omo say ya na ye be arrest every year ye chi omo ne de omo akọ ye chi omo ne de omo akọ e ye useless exercise. It's a very useless exercise, which will not help the country anyway. Yeah, we see kakeke. Let's find those involved. And your business, people are making money out of this particular thing. Let's break the chain. And about end this idea we, and yeah, you could have coffee, pa to the extent say you ain't feeling the heat of these particular things. Ibim. Too much, too much. Plus me kind ya men kwa chese me phone kura nanka klein nanka bo. 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
1: Ako kwa?
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1: 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Ya na ye re fi ye ho say we have a sovereignty to protect ye your man ya ye di ye ho so ya e wo say ye toto ye nema ye bambo ho hia o he e kromisa Liberia sane man e di mo a na Liberia e ja to mu ho no mo se wo mo ba krom ha say na se omo ne na mu a obi nwa ye ba wo mo wa ha na when
0: ye omo se say drink it get
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0: e ho che say
1: are you serious e tin tip any phone wo mo fa wo
0: e say amokom e ko traffic light
1: wo yes
0: wo free amokom ko traffic light na wo ma hata wo no ma because oni ba bia wo de
1: children's park ho no
0: ai na wo hata
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1: 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Oh, we assume Yankopon say America for. But they are now protecting their borders because of what their woman who need to. Yeah. What are the Mexico for? You Donald Trump buy. Mexico for is to some somebody bro minor man is saying, you need to be able to protect the borders. Must we wait? Say, but Drew, say, I'm so no. And suddenly I can say, sorry, I'm going to buy.
0: Just a serious. Jeff, Nana Berima Akomia. You need freeze. Why? I think so. No, not in the call reverse. It's not working properly. If this issue is not an issue for you and you play politics with everything, you need free so why? Nana Berima Akomia
3: take him out. It's about Ghana, not your selfish interest.
0: Right. Okay, to ask me.
1: Beyond this, ohia eye emrantie ne emrantie ayo mun nam community simu. Ya obukuta sika ni aso ni ade. Ya can't say same ya ka. Em se trasako ho ebi nam enipa ni bi nam ho. Sank boys ebi nam ho. And you know, when you complain and penifono, I'm saying woman tiasi. Yeah, yeah, from us, you know. They don't understand us. But I just want to tell and penifono say, a crony be boy, be sha se free, be a money and national, a sha se free in Kronkumanim. Every country's insurgency be sha se, a sha se free in Kronkuman, more money national, what a sha se free. Nay, then cranka do crookers anymore. Oh, here Ghana has said, we don't keep data.
0: Yeah.
1: Yen kipu data. And it's empo emofra, you know, in society, and satya nyepe. It's no, you will definitely have enkwada. Ebeka say omi street children. That is why a governor should say obebo mode no yi street children. Every enkwada no omo enam ewo streets obe you free a street and so. And to oh yes, I'm in Ghana. You need data craft and kwada omo parents. If you are destitute, and I say omo ko school ni adi ne nam. We don't have a data. And to be kwada no go ego ho cho. Who say we offer here and so offer here. And ne akwa. See a case here address here. You kwada free street so ahu. That's why here that's how box omo ni na go adi bakuma. We mistake because we be free northern region, upper central region, or better than where Diane. Ne ma me eba ye no. Obe wona to hase. Obe pet na no aduane enti sey anhweni ye na ya nya data e was handed no ha in 2011
0: yeah
1: na six free children ko 61,000 plus and net 2011 to enti net o madu saying how are we keeping our data how are we keeping data e won kwada yi ho so that we are able to maintain law and order because say and now to simon tenso now say kwada no mo kwani hu nyina mo kwapa mo nyina you might be making a mistake because you one moment Ghana for the new Ghanaians of the northern region of the voter region of the outskirts baby na ba so obepe eye livelihood so enti ye ni sane mani bi ho no sango for mo be
0: now how would you even keep the data because the original border ho no as we hwese nkrofu yi ewiem matiki wo mo say we are foreigners we
1: are we that is it
0: they
1: is
0: enter
1: it.
0: Freely
1: that is the point
0: and no one cares say omo you see ne yatete ne say your business ah amam fu meki sika frim pa anya sem ketwa and more so omo bakura no adodo na do omo kogun kurasie no they don't bring them immediately to the cities omo do omo ko sheshe nkurasie wura iris ne kakra na omo sheshe wa na afi wo mo apekwan ama omo okrum na ifie do omo begum no abekire omo krum life no and it is serious very very very serious say baby a omo free ba no say a comedy will be a comedy will be na ne society a otimi ye bibia bi
1: yes
0: so if this enkwada we nyini e wo krum ha omo especially the bank tinkete e bi ya 3 years bi ya 4 years ni ade wa anko school
1: yeah
0: when your proper parental e bi a it is akwala we nyini a na we nya adwuma anya wo fi said
1: no
0: be
1: that I know the money is serious no
0: yen so kra adwuma ne yen kra enkrof wo kra ye nya bi ma omo you e wo krom
1: oh yes
0: and we Ghana statistical service last 2024 a year wo mo de ba ye na wo mo hwe na about 3 million 3 million youth, that's Ghanaian youth.
1: That's it.
0: We need education. Ono so we need adwuma, we need school, we need adwuma, we need Ghana, your problem ayo. And adding on with this particular one, ye kwa na ye ba.
1: UNICEF report in 2026 year say, we Ghana and kwada Nigeria, emu miensa. They live in multidimensional poverty.
0: Yeah.
1: Na say ohia adokro nkwada, we nkwada na isiwa, emu miensa. It is when the country is not ready.
0: Yeah.
1: Say ye be yankasa ye be boye chemso. Ye be hwese yankasa asese ne be koyie.
0: Yeah.
1: Aye negligence on the part of Mpenifon because akwesa this one is so mo.
0: Ye nimni ese ye.
1: Aha, enti no. 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Ye na doye, ye na doye. Responsibility has been neglected.
0: Yeah.
1: Senka ye him Mpenifon omo ni responsibility. So omo hesu ya enka saa ni menyana no. 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We are foreigner. In ten no ano. Ebe who kwe edube faso.
0: Yeah.
1: But because they have neglected their responsibilities, inti
0: acquire problem.
1: A problem. We are not even able to identify them. Omo mu remuno.
0: Yeah.
1: Meaning we know those people. Mpenifobi one time. Makom honomwa. Ama penimu. 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
3: yeah.
1: because onye sika free mu is benefiting from it
3: yeah
1: na Ghana so yam borders no
3: yeah
1: indeed e ye porous
3: sure
1: o he e ye ye was so many routes even immigration for no kwa baje omse ye kase ye che to credit da man ye che immigration ye the officer ba ko jere to kro bia no be problem but the fact is that wo mo ba krom se ya ye hu omo enra no was it Friday yes Friday mi hu ba ko Osu eye fan yogo alton na kokwa hu abrante no ho a fan yogo no kra nya wakono me sani pem but I'm saying that ahunidie
3: yeah
1: because obi alton aduane ye die
3: and
1: was so din huni na hu akoda no ho pa
3: na we be ba be so watadim and that is my experience I shared
1: are you serious
3: and yansem ketwa and you see the most dangerous aspect of this particular issue is here when you look at Niger Mali and those other countries omo free banwa these countries are men can say countries are omo akonto kwa mu pen they are war torn countries are yenim say nei ye hu omo ebi omo kra obehwe omo tiro nim nyana na okura colors bi dan nche se kan bi dan nche those things these are dangerous
1: yes
3: wo omo free baby a ye de ne den na survival
1: yes
3: omo free baby a and to kwa eman a che se ebinum kura no ekun no wo mo enana no witness ya they are transferring that particular images
1: yeah.
3: to their own it ebasa na e dangerous and this is why we are raising the alarm say 1055 this is just a tip of the iceberg and ko be bia wo mo dosun papa wo kuru mu
1: yes and from where they are coming from na kokwa ho wo mo omo kusum no you will be from omo free sa eye kan say arabic eye kan say ba no
3: yeah
1: ye omo osumi e fe no omo obi omo fe no dark world sikan na o kan wa se mi sikan no boha na she ne ho is omo say it's a sign of a dark world
3: yeah.
1: it be on ambia no o say bibi she no sani pa we say odi owa obede omo bro be no odi edi ma
3: e bu sia ye ntwetwe ko mo sisi a your experience on the streets with sa enkrofo ye gu kwa ho eni ye picky bia ko yi wo ya wo fa krom wo do ka atwam wa abakom traffic light ana say crime wo amomo wo 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
6: 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If I show your family or South African tanker, Santia Jim Grofa, Nina Minaj, my wife, my wife.
3: Medase. 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
7: Yes, sir.
3: Minu, how are
7: you? How are
3: Bra.
7: What are you?
3: I don't mean who you now, where?
7: Ah, Moya, Moya. 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Ah, we are ready. I'm going to be for Jim Granta. I'm going to take the subject in another pair. I will go to the house. I'm going to go to the house.
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8: Hey,
3: 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Hello.
9: Hello. 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
3: Good morning, Minya.
9: That is it.
3: Adam, me hoye. Mpacho udi.
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3: Right, offer. Mpacho inti hoye.
9: Missing experience for border and so on.
3: Mhm. 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
9: Then if we move room, banana say you do so because of border and so on.
3: Okay.
9: Immigration for Fokana Omo point to point to Omo. 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Na omo free office no ebe Fokana. 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And the ekoso was also gako for border and so
3: on. Gako pe omo border no so. Right. I think one my clue unti empenifo suti they need to investigate that for us. Right, yeah, that's it. Isha 104.5. 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
3: Meda Silva, thank you very much. I'm in for last two calls. Hello.
12: Hello.
3: Good morning.
12: Yes. And go for this prayer. I be a moon and help me why yet. Oh, you are moon prayer, moon you are moon prayer. I beg them to me for. Ah? What hope for two of you to not there for our moon and a moon near by diet? If they don't come to my name. If yes, ma'am, whom you have some management for. Whom you have some management, no money will be up on. Yes.
3: Right.
12: Because all your boy or done that boy some will be still be sure. All this out with me away and I threw you away.
3: Best one. Medas the papa. Benzo Medas the papa, Miss Ofre. I'm in for last call. Hello.
13: Lakoka.
3: In here.
13: Prescriptive is the new movie.
3: Okay.
13: Lakoka, I'm a sir.
3: Okay.
13: Everyone will teach you almost every school. Yeah, I'm a judge. What's that? What's that?
3: Right, we will look into that. Employment ministry share almost. So we'll talk about that tomorrow. Don't change our discussion.
13: And the cost of work, and the guy and a friend that professor Thomas, and the currency, Papa. Of course, I have a pretty cost of water. In the end, I didn't go. So, this is a question, Mama, but therefore, yes, I'm working on it.
3: Yeah,
13: I won't be by teaching him.
3: Yeah,
13: I don't know. I buy a phone and I'll go to a choker. Now, would you have money to go to? Would that almost my brother some kind?
3: Bye bye. Right. Thank you very much. Bribery no dey yehu say rise from 14% to 18%. Be bia ye kwa che say. Bribe no bejiji ya na ye NCP security services no so ehure di kan a wo mu di kan de bia. Nti I'm not surprised if those allegations are coming up. It's subject to investigation. See bit me are. Na ye tu ho na mo, but there are some comments bi wa ha. Ebusua Moftao say Akokwa, good morning. Go to our borders, especially Tatale. The officers there just take money and count them and make sure members numbers have and make sure numbers have given to them from the drivers bringing them. The officers are the most okay. In English, you know, phrase. Opache say they give them money at the borders. Tatale. Right. And Agrimont Kusi, say this is good. Fire, thank you. Raymond Apia, also we have some in our area which I do know if the Nigerians, if they are Nigerians or staff, but our is very scary. Okay. So he wants to say ours is very scary now because we are afraid to walk at night. Very, very much. He just said, "Onon so so." He say, "Osi aye huwa mo area." So we meet me kraya nanti ana junaedi. So Raymond Apia, ehono ye area ben na okanwasim. Where are you? My own area, no, so that it be a security services, no, so meet me up one more, be one more. Orabu Munta, Cabo Bechen, no, meet me. So give me the area, baby. I must say, I who send me to me an anti anagono, so that we can let them know. This is the situation, and as I said earlier, we cannot continue with this fruitless exercise. That cartel must be broken, that chain must be destroyed. Na yenya ye peace our country mo insha 104.5 enche yebedin komo na wonim se akwasi de chenchenche ekoso ewo US abruchimemu Maryland in the United States of America nyasem ketu akra make I say o te 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Now, Jeffrey, we know, Baku, we know, you're very, very much a Ipa Maya celebrations, you know, a dosu, say kutu, say bam, mamemfa, we know, and push him out quickly. 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
0: yeah
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0: na untwase ubecha
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1: sure.
0: Ah wo mo abi fi say hey country bi wo che say yeah wo mo a very nice country
1: ah
0: e bit me anya enti we hoping for the best ahead
1: we colors no black green yellow no gold no
0: wo
1: say yes dear himo hopa aji kro no mafa
0: anya sem ketwa but when you say Ghana constitutional review committee no zese omu wiom dwumadie no ye gusu aban ajiji bia tum bi so wa bon bon karat jese omu mpese omu bagia tum ni ade a eno so ho 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nkomo ahwese wo ehine he na omu hu say there is a problem which as a country we need to take a look at but aban no di kan ya dutu bi aguari
1: that's
0: right e say you know akwa yes akasi ebe to so about 2027 right but omu raise concerns and I don't know whether there are constitutional provisions a bit miami asa akoye chi na de omu raise no aban no be say reconsider we don't know about that but lawyer nana AJ Bafo Ewua is a lawyer and so of course obetimi ni I sound so a part of the minority speaking on the basis won mu jina so e ka so e ho asem no is he on the phone yanko okay okay on your mind you need jack
1: all right then here lawyer and make house a sips a Stanbic Bank omone a industrial commercial bank of China and I can't boom on the buy and they say we will be out did our China we will be a did our China why oh ching chong ching maybe and I won't take a bit by a barrier idea mount and I wait here say kutu and they say obese and this is kano our Ghana cities no you know a young Chinese you know what
0: yeah
1: they say chidi watching you come on tiko bora a stomach bank branch bia na ni woni nkomo na bibia beye kama dem aw anopa e unum sua kai say awake you need to be awake this morning be awake today 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Samsung, iPhones, and I will pay, and who are candy in your nano, when you have washing machine, microwave, blenders, generators, gas and electric stoves, CCTV cameras, Franco Trading Enterprise, and 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And our Koku 4 Clinic, opposite is where yeboho. Kajetia New Market, and so one time, ubo huye yeah. 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
0: 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Yeah, lose no ba. Yes, and so any better train come on the constitutional review issues and matters arising. Okay. My main corner, Minko Dinko Moyenya, the chairman of the NDC in Ashanti region. Right. Okay. Is it ready?
2: Yes.
0: Okay. Iti maminko zoom no so. Na ye ninko mo. The chairman of the NDC, Nana Akwesi, Ewo Ahomanoso. Who is coming first? Okay, right. Bafo Ewa, lawyer Ewo Ahomanoso. Mamin Konamin and Chichen Komo. Hello, lawyer. Good morning. Good morning. Okay. Lawyer, good morning. Good morning. Okay. I think so. Okay, so to my and better chain cobo. Nah, I think so. Munina, penny for dinner. Ewo, I'm an on in TH. I say, yet me at your chain cobo. Lawyer, good morning. Wow. Okay, Yenre, okay, I think so. Back a lawyer, good morning.
2: Too bad.
0: Yeah, so I'm reconnecting Shad, yeah. If say in Yanwa. Yeah, the better soon after yet to me Edimo and Komo and on the constitution me by be a minority no omu raise concern say as yet me again such raya it be a bino on the part one more angino ni nano ye bidding komo anopaina yet to me ashe and as I said earlier womu dud one wa manone kuja utumfo ntino ye nya wo mo normal lines no so network no so yeah style be we'll get them and then we speak to them insurance 04.5 can I say the Rora premium jewelry and then obey your wedding engagement rings are we here necklace bracelets are hold one no earrings ni nyina ho and the free sans say woman de papa padia by a gold diamond the opibia the Rora premium jewelry shop ho na so do any tree Accra Ajigano first floor golden building after Puma filling station now be who Trigano Road. Kumasi Ahojo, on a Robert and Sons, na wada Nkrumah Ahojo Main Road. Monday to Fridays, no, waya juma 9 a.m. to 5 p.m. Na Saturday at 10 a.m. to 5 p.m. Fred 0536-780-369. 0536-780-369. 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Brane pa. 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Na wanumo ensha usima. Mamenko na mene aye lawyer menhwe sene line no atomo a okay hello lawyer good morning good morning lawyer good morning quite unfortunate it seems lawyer good morning unknown tienka but I think say yen yet in can so yebe talk us say en sakano dia na just say to me dia na ye de no afem ma men share once again hello lawyer yeah. Good morning
3: hello
0: good morning lawyer otemenga okay right and Jabu said the main canal Kai said Nature Smart Dental Clinic sealing and polishing tooth replacement or bear the amount tooth extraction so we say no baby a drone see to a omo ye expect pa mbe to the year the amount braces are holding you know the baby goose in so na dey the goose in so e go gold e was silver e man e come up no halitosis e do mun 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I recall someone say, "By an involved illegal miners, galamsi I am." I say, "Mare who want to confirm the amen Tamfa ensure." By any pan e wudi?
1: Yes.
0: Any pan soon? Any pan soon e wu? Now over Facebook na Jeff Eddie Betray in 7 a year. One more e wua. One more you. One more free amen anim. Very sad one. Very very sad one.
4: From oh, I know baby and it's anything. Oh no, that one on it. That one now, which none. Oh no, it is a form. It is a form, guys. It is a form.
0: I say, you know, almost a land in Ukraine is all my reclaim with that. And Kofunusu Kudi Diasi. And Oma Kubu, a good way to two Asia, and I just added a Bugu almost. Anti nipan sonde ti bra Facebook in share 104.5 very sad one coming in but once involve illegal miners no yana is a Ghana for fin say wo mu nuku ye dia no mu su enya re because cyanide ne mercury ni ade omo di gunsu omo ni ehin sase mu ni ade ma ye di anti omo ma kidney problems omo su ye wa
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4: isa no rati au
0: Inti, that is it. It's over Facebook, and the air course war.
4: Guys, nipana dawa sanu, nipana dawa. 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Atta. It's the original. It's the original. 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Wate te. Ow. 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So my imiensa.
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1: excavator
0: no because on say eno no fork no na yi no ano eden eh wo no eden ya obe ne ho be titi ni ade and as wo timi etwe anwea ne nyina free ho
1: yeah
0: and arrange so a omo da no hunu because anwea na kata so the depth of omo body no enti e ba ne sa eden ya e bi twitwi afa body no so ama enti oh but what rene nine at you know, and nine on that. Ah, Debbie. Hey, this is serious. But you can't say Galamsey, Galamsey, Galamsey, Galamsey, Galamsey. So, Galamsey, no, Northern region. Enra, a tutu for Nyasem Ketwa. Over the weekend, Ewo, Northeast, wo baby. Na, Oshe, Mema, Metro Men, Omni, Security, Police, near you.
1: Yes, yes.
0: Tutu to Westinger. Ochna, I will show that one to you. Nayara, who some show said the Galamsey issue, no? Ma'am is an Arthur Rollins. This year, Wabe environment, you know, was some a bonapo, and I also work your bar. Now,
1: Mema, no going to me.
0: But we hope
1: the Papa J action ne bebe mwa.
0: Yeah. Say obi tumi akeke ne ho kakra.
1: Moja no wonu
0: mutu. Because it's too bad. Too bad. Wo hwe asase ya no ma se no a. E so power very wide. Maybe o moda no nko na abanti ye twa but asase ya no mu didi komu no e so pa. And if this is happening, anti munjai Galamsey no na asase kasa, ensuo kasa.
1: Oh.
0: Very soon. 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Very soon wo call ya no wu because nanano mo mpa ya o mo bo. So when okay, I say, hey, Konongo.
1: Aye, aye, aye.
0: Nananumu yapa ibi wawa.
1: Nananumu yapa ina another town. So
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1: Nye easy.
0: Eji ukwa ubewu. Aye, ukwa ubewu. Very sad one coming in, but munyai, munyai, munyai na bibi entu minya fan. Yeah, we say we'll get a penny phone online lawyer Nana AJ Bar for lines in MY so that we could talk from the US.
1: And that was a quite
0: no work. We talk tomorrow. But I said, landlords, if you're rough one, man for a better jam of you know, rent commissioner. So what you say, more?
1: Yes.
0: He said, oh, hi, we'll be dying. I won't mean your mass MO, and we'll rent and soon we'll two crown one. We'll move rabia, so we'll be to me or say, oh, yeah, gay, someone.
1: I hope I was saying, na obetima from mo so 0302 214 314 dwa bia we bia sika ope bia brain ni hunkomo high sense ne pachopi factory direct promo no nyasem ketwa na no e sha ase na fe because fa ho no office ho no etafo hey Masa, ma for twin ye mano na ne mano, si wo musu yinu no ase, edem ho ano mo ye no. 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

0: 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But Love FM. And a Kel Chaco toothpaste, high school debate, you know. And yes, I'm good to I drink SCM, mm-hmm. School of no problem.
1: High school debate.
0: Only in Kodako, I got a bar, I'll be a show 17 in high school, and he for Osechi, and I say, the moment some young Kodanko, I need no problem. Nessia, or ever sounds up, but Eguzukosu, I drink pa, and almost a argument no hormone. Yes, and Kutua, Kel Chaco toothpaste, and I also see a deep brew war, and Ojishan and so, sir, also Uber join a feel no. Nabia come out. Utah's community bank, a can be any digital media de bro. Sanson, I did the shoot homemade taste. Koye papa, care chaco toothpaste can be. Sanson, so and Frazakus. My catcher said, Banchi, papa, no must select a de rizzo gari. Gari papa, and a banchi, the muffin banchi moleno. Oh, aha. Come. Na almost answer, ewo rizzo shito. And no man suffer full flower, and no, come, cause our flower power.
1: My main share, yes, him is a lawyer, et me aba.
2: Lawyer, good morning. Lawyer, good morning.
1: Still. Right. It's still bad. Very.
0: Okay. And it's a bit me afre omo ewo Frazakus, which I'm from 0242-212337 and 0244-462-152. Gary, I have packaging the camera. Uti anwa. Nese wona wo krono. Say ye fi school. And I say him for maybe uti anwa na ona. Udidino. Nese wo sukins. And I say wo bo Gary Toby. Kama.
1: Na bibi etu mi aye fine pa. Na unim say last week ni edi nko mobi fa road traffic regulations no.
0: Yes.
1: Na Sami Adubuachi me bra peni. Unim say last year about tests drive ne inspection ne ho sem. San say ne logbook no control inspection. Meanwhile na oye SN control test drive.
0: According to police officer
1: no. Na enunti e ma oye say onti ne ho asenti no. Imagine a license. And also, so I'm not my own client, so much imagine a license according to the new regulations. No, and my op or call name a pursue ya make could room pen so be said. It just said court. And now we were all waiting, I mean, for the outcome of the free court. No, now Adiana Ed Ananke, a pursue who they say license no seizure no a year and as it's Yamra court no be can was him.
0: Yeah,
1: a fee test. Drive any side inspection or so. Difference is a womb, any baby is a tron.
0: Yes,
1: any input. So we mistake our logbook anymore. Is it a greater offense? And I say, make an essay and from soir, I know a dinner and my noon tino and running it me sees you license and then can court to the bed training. But me bra penny, abetro say, an obrebre ma bato, and I dear com edgy anime, a fiat in the abofno, near cousine say. Onia police for no police MTTD commander Efreno or inviting original MTTD commander Ewa Shanti region or inviting Efa post away Efa misuse of logbook now mode e charging on and I was say outcome no you good and I was so a friend he's a friend and was not happy I had not contacted him and he oh friend Facebook yeah dia to no or see I apologized case has been withdrawn and my license retrieved. Thank you. Also thank you, Emmanuel Kwame Buedi and Autry. And now, the opportunity and say MTTD Commander Region, Ashanti Region, Efren, no so. So we cry, madam. Now, see me see, and case of Fremi Boma Mane, since I'll be quite a post. And we'll say, what will patch, I will say. In fact, Tibia, and Trey, you said you will see post in the Adden. Now, or sister, I breathe and then sir can a license. A kid, no, so Omari draw.
0: Okay.
1: And he said, Beco court in the Adden, Omari draw. But, or say for educational purpose, no, Regulation 37, DV plate, or say it's only for

0: registered car dealers. And na test drives no allowing prospective buyer to test the vehicle.
1: Mm-hmm.
0: Into test drive no what car na bi abese o test no. And na betro test drive no.
1: Okay.
0: Na maintenance and repairs so and also transporting the vehicle to and from mechanic garage or workshop and also betro test no. And delivery uko deliver car no e di ama obi a wotoa and also be to me atro. And watro registration ho sem nyina but ne tintin ni tiye tiye mu nyina ne se wa gene license back and approve if no eye asem no afri se wo mfa nko court bi mti case close but most Ghanaians so eye disappointed because na won hwa di mu se what will happen at the end of the day the court no beka ama aye clear ama ye se test drive any inspection no obi so ye mistake e wo logbook ni ma enu ni hia se season the license ana or why next would educate ema eye inti na we are looking forward for a whole lot of education on this but yes, asemnesi
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1: 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true. Say posi phone bi SSC etimam phone bi o. And I'm saying nimum running tino. I thought that obugu ye nso dodo. Obugu ye nso dodo. For example, say posi ni ache unempo okwokwo anu asem. Wa hwe ni ye pam woni anna hono mu a. Ebe wi achire no na wano asem a okwokwo no. Na aye asem foforo kra. Enti wona any access to police commander no. Eh na omo be call. Dey no be ye say bibi say to omo because as we said the other day no. Emra no and shep kitty and trebia in the new air regulation 2519 and trebia say chro test drive and I said chro everything saying BBC inspection but a matter of brofo and I know much chirim and I suppose for so omo chirichiri ade omo dey say they enforce the law and to say we a mistake in the law book no e beti me a end you in jail or in a fine dia na was supposed to for no almost set it up na almost set it up venues are e betimi akọ seek redress in fact before say be drew court no masem ni say na to me but eh na me nko na wetumirika akọ ho no na e bia ya chechirum say ohun say wudi for na ja ohun so afa ho di na say court na why wajun say be kwa na we call but say ban say wunni mo bia I say wunni pani bia na say o man mu I say asem to anwa for phone enti wo muso ya police ni agina obi no afa for krr na afa penisi ni no kasa eni ni kasa ha na say the powers that be
0: ya jawo na do
1: that's right but ya ye ni numbers no so ye be ya den enti police for no ye be sere omo ye omadwuma all right but omo kai say timemfo no oh ade bi cro offense bi cro ho a enye chinchina a chin se macho oh ade bi ho a onze minor offense bi a onze the logbook say test ni ka
0: because say oh shit we do there time. Oh, share we no cry, dear Sammy no cry, no. I admit it, regulation 37, no. Ekasa about who is supposed to have the DV plate, registered car dealers. And he also emphasized, test drive, and no chess, bia, car, no. Obito, now co testing. And I say, be cry, oh, the comma will be a water. And I say, be a why ye who a year wo checky. It will not emphasize, say, the way I need be an order nominal. I inspection might not be the inspection itself. And untino, but license ni seizure no hono, and a problem. Because a runner chess is it won't mean gene license. No. And as some will catch your crown and say, oh, you'll be too kind, baby. Itu dia man fan license ne man na car no kra na abegye kra o ye willing say go beja car na dey amount. So I think say any year abetodwa say license no moji ye no it na am pese kokot because license no moji ye ne nyeno eni say proceed ni bia kwaji obi license bi SSC wa here because no bia said the okan ni MTT the commander.
1: Yeah.
0: I obekọ akọje ni license. And even the stress you pass through say obe yeah ina ebi kura be kokura na asem no kura na ni si wo
1: license. Yeah. Yeah. No waste time.
0: We waste some time and all those things. So I think say as a police for no so MTT commander wo adwuma yo. Wo adwuma yo pa because kuro mu as the easy there.
1: I wo say police for no mo adwuma so better che mra but at least
0: no mechanic and microphone.
1: The other day papa ne didn't come out the police for they are there to enforce.
0: Yeah. Omo dey say as
1: well. Aha, ntina make say wo say there but we need periodically.
0: Yeah.
1: Omo kwa so police I draw for we master next time me say why. Next time
0: say National Road Safety Authority, the DVLA. Has the responsibility to do all these things. So on baby yeah, the abamba yenya safety ewo ya kwash.
1: Yeah.
0: Ye be safe. All these regulations no bit me am yeah no my SA no my NCA any ade. You see the police need the mra no de aba no. Ono no be hwese. Obeche wo mra no.
1: Yes.
0: As a doctor ni. The ade na ma woni ho aduma bi aye. Say yade ne beba. Jo hu eno na enti ahoban bone de enka ye road safety. Any DVLA for no education no be ko ye. I won't go judge a kwan so na afi e ho na
1: mobile kwan so na
0: one watch better education cars we inspect here day anya asem ketwa better no agina why inspection that will be a problem ebreno kraso ebrena so ye ntimi ne na nkompi nyame adomocha na ye ne no edi 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
4: 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Na enige sem ne say, "Oyo bi a won so computer mu kra da. Obetini aba be kan ho. Che say, you don't need any IT skills. 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Na AI no so dia, ya da hyehye adisue no. 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Free UPI school says ya. It was 0555383848. Metro 0555383848. 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

0: Vacuum spread. 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
2: Let me be honest and say that it is a very challenging.
3: I know he'll be having some challenges here and there.
4: He's already mentioned a few.
3: When it comes to pitches, maybe to some extent, some motors and other things. But he should understand that this is how we also do our things here.
5: Look, he should teach. He should adjust himself to the situation here. When they came for, he should have come to assess all these things. But he did not come. So if your eyes are good and seeing good things, so the moment you come here, you see that, what is this? But with time, you adjust to it. The field is not good, but he won the first cup. Maybe his first game in his town, he didn't win the cup. But he came here.
6: Bellingham can hit this, can he? He's got Trent as an option. He doesn't need him, and Bellingham turns in the first goal of the game, and it is a brilliant one. He has become the talisman for Real Madrid in these first 2.5 games of the
7: season. That's a lovely ball.
6: He finds Mbappe, back out to Trent. Trent with the cross and on the volley. That's brilliant from Mbappe. 3-0 to Real Madrid. And tucked in as well. The first goal of the Xabi Alonso Chelsea era here at Stamford Bridge is Romeo Lavia.
8: Rodgers going outside Busquets, trying to square it.
6: For more than Rodgers, that is beautiful.
9: Ya acaba la pelota para Xavi. 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
6: Samoa, the critics,

0: 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Enya ntietiemu, enya teni, enya dedeyo, ena enya kotoko one has one. Nemum authentic analysis. 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
1: 936 insurance of 4.534. 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I mean, shout the guitar password, Jumedino, at the Abramo. Make us say, live, Oko YouTuber. YouTube, ni and Shot TV. Oko, I know, subscribe, we are no message, you know. Our garbage from the upcoming in the bar. Messages, you know. The Amadia Banin, the neighbor, na yakin kai, et me, at the Amam. Unim, sir. Nani Adama, China, and a transfer window near Khartoum. It is our club will be player. Na, and na Kopimo, or China. 11:55 sorry. So when to be any player in the HSA, I just saw the next transfer window. And now player on the subject to me, Abana say, Minim so be able to say Barcelona, any who then advice our situation to say, garbage from at the latest update at the brain. Not anyone else, Barcelona for them, Zadiana, never try a yarn to make us say, Amo Alpha, Gabriel Jesus. And so free eye Arsenal very very shocking and so yedim nkomo no adebram reason tia ama Barcelona eteki eye that decision. Of course weekend is the games are hard to me to da Liverpool, what is happening to them? Where your second game ama sabo draw and the two matches are Liverpool abo na no amo anya 2 points na no dominate Nottingham Forest amo bo 2-2. 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In fact, the hen asante kotoko. 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Going for the DNA assassin Tikotoko a year in Nani Akaba na Yabesha San Tikotoko so far 91 years in a club no the state you know and so to say Akaba Nasan Kumini Nani Abidi and so I will a year fear this and many more insurance 4.5 Monday edition Yatana say I bought one in Nano na Edi Abram Richard in the name from Joe Gabby Shamaka be the formula as a Jumadina say. Good morning.
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4: 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The Battle of Brilliant Ideas is back. And Rantewane Mabawa Wabini Yefra Santemamu, Senior High School Ahudua Mubesia, Abobo Semua Puarisa, Adja Chinye Mudo, Adja Jabaso Bodie, and Kodabe Kamutra Bomwa Junesamwa Kasaku Kodroso. 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
15: Bani mobile phones and near Hunyuma Biadia Franco Trading Enterprise and Ready Kinda Dada and Nimway Papa Nini and Ebua Fordia Yen China War Phones brand BTC Nokia Samsung iPhone and the Akikamu Biano Yawning Nebu Asia Ronina get a Franco Smart TV a fee 32 copium 65 inches. We hear the code Bia tabletop fridges and the Franco air conditions are a fee 1.5 air copium 2.0 horsepower. Eswa Bekahu Wedia among a Nigerian. 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
4: Well, okay, sure, you know my one account radio station as soon as near every sooner or pen so yaba yatina see and crop for man soon seminal na edi eba e done the dum din din din din din din din 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Tonferno updating in Amema on Saka and Nano Pay Atlanta a deadline day and T. Tonfer Bia Wonsa Enya and Sosono and Nano Pay Media Power Jumadia Suna Etime. I come a better tell us some. As my heat to promo, no, and on a good swine, no swear trendy, den. 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

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Woodma, we are Bana Unula. It's our permanent into that. We'll soon have your feelings about what's in sitting in the amount. And a pair who confirms it. And the drug shop will be a munupe when Saba County. No matter what you know, I didn't come on. I was here 0244275429. Not when you're Kulun Ghana Limited at the Pana won't swear to me. I don't know. High sense of seven cantos have fought three direct problem. Since you had the omedia myself for any trouble. Awa makati biya. 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no, I do their best sell lamps, and also on Sabacandia, a band decorative voices near Flower Sam, passing with them, Santa Mat, PVC 4000 in Nano, Alaska Star Enterprise, Wamakatina, Usu Unyabi, Kumasia. We do any term we do ma. There's a Mrs. Anote Plaza first floor. Women in Prudential Plaza and a gym shop and our face who call Ian Kaya to do. Women in MTDD office and that's Echo Bank and the gym shop. Boga Alaska. I was 0256 330075 and answer 0200281 0 when you're high sense nature and I'm a pair. What would enough for Alaska? Star Enterprise and so at me. I'll buy a pair. Adia Bakuni. We didn't say and catch ABCD. 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

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Wouldn't I head coach the man Stone Villa? Mountain Tom players, Adam Tauce. Nasi Sabi, I toss a fire, man, now for fun, and as you were, and then I'm for the woo. Where is the car? Any players as him, and here came. Wase adia ba kwa se enye good relationship ano mini Chelsea wo na we no aye money and air players atase wo medi Chelsea dia ba be kumo ano ebi san se how explanation ni se no se eh na ya Tom Morgan Rogers Edna Matos him. Yaton Dibu Martinez. Edna Matos him. A mountain young coming on new problem. A mountain many on him. Edna Master two players or my journey tells him. Na Adia Mempe will do now. Yeah, who you said. Tossy 4 years, yeah, while here and Yamianum near. Woman is her two players na Eddie Becumia and tea. And the Adia Mempe mountain, yeah, maybe so move very well. Better Tossy, dear Yamianum near. Maybe your Aston Villa head coach. And now there's some petosses, huh? And now there's some pesa. Yanny Tossy, miss ya. Na Omedi Samman. Tena kum edi etaye ani ankobaka kwanso mepato Aston Villa head coach openyanitin edi Unai Emery
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In fact, and Sadan Yana Deb. Now, good memories or Wamu Ahafe near a call from near Ankoye, dear Koye, Timni Supporteno, Afe Supportessa, Wamu Villa Park, no Munina Bonetidom, Nasane Akobase or Tenim, Saudi Pro League now. 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A Brantani Daddy Oluwakis, and Swadia Matimino, Mepatoni Tuna 58, a million euros plus of a 2 million. Adons, and Swaya Kahum, a Matino, and Suvia a 60 million air package. 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

0: 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And now they saw the person or better any club will be a. It's also a fantastic player. I could have been born a ball. Waboba, what nature to Mr. Massa? Are you unbelievable? I could have been with the age. Any ball now, Obonum, I said, a head and far, Nebo Bono, and I dare say, I was with the 10 infiena when ya experience. I could have been the Bobono, I was with the Panko Benya, Nanka transfer window near Closey, and near Closey, I know whom baby, and your man's wet miaco, and I make a chance at Naya and Tiamani Wawe, Yabetona, Obe. Yet this canaba and when you hear Nessica Casa and Nanananda Yanfan Casam, Sicana and Casa, and T. Charles or Mediomontiso, Wodogo Binuabe, Semuna Cubetono, Somuntono, Etnanda Nuja, not Charles the same, Womata Blantano, Essence Sicana, Abuya Tasso, and yet the Ansaboho Patnia Chamba, who can so at Tossica, Mepato, and Yamutu, who can what via Casna talk, and Timpato, Kodanum, Lamin Kamara, Tossis Quancobia so. 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
0: 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And the wire where dada. 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
1: 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Trade Fair. Na I will Kumase Cultural Center. So ayano panwa near the Ashisha so 7 AM near we 6 PM Ahono Oba Bibia Universe Ade Pebiano at for the attendance set because a trade fair into no ya titsu ye pursu bia and so to me tobin tea and also make date. Na otimi a wem a war a ye jumadino and so I say oh Kumase Cultural Center. Me about your number ni 0500 165933 Ofra or some charity that say I am Community Bank PLC. My catch was a bank, Bessian Nigerian, and your problem. Na ensihone interest rate, and opiana minu obedient como. Na also a pebessiano kubusayanum, or koya interest at you for a kahono. A cheer crease, why I don't even dress canocra. So, anything that debi am too for say. 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
2: Nyamia don't be biaboko.
1: Ede nyamia se. We can iso.
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2: 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So you say we betimia Real Madrid ne basakra na si nyabutre.
1: Oh, aye. Madrid dear. Na betimia de yase Jose Mourinho.
2: Ni ma Madrid be ye no.
1: A surprise me kakra.
2: Yes.
1: Because I toss say Mourinho be try for na bo kakra.
2: Mm-hmm.
1: But with the result I would dey Real Madrid no. Bibia che se am se Florentino Perez mo no. That decision to bring Jose Mourinho back, no, a pay off.
2: I was saying, say, tactical discipline, by Madrid team, they will play.
1: Okay.
2: They have the quality.
1: Mm-hmm.
2: And I start to see Juma. And now, at the time, Valverde, APN, no, mm-hmm. Tchouaméni was in the stands and clapping.
1: Okay.
2: So, for nothing at all, even if Muntimi said some differences, I'll be professional.
1: Okay.
2: You can be workmates, not necessary friends. To that tactical discipline, by Madrid team, ni, abwa. Ama ni mekoye. And I'm comfortable akono so si omo pages Spider-Man na ya mo Jesus to mo complaining. Now pe Spider-Man na wenye Jesus a. Sa ajin kwani we ni mu chain no. Na mo si omo problem ye say.
1: Mhm.
2: Arsenal be ka say on pe Gabriel. Asa be say player or you supposed to requirement na basa. Omo problem ni na no no.
1: Mambisa.
2: Mambisa. Ene ne ku omo. Say ka Arsenal I attempt am make comment bi an ko mo ye okay. Basa comment na mo make ye ne ku omo.
1: No ba e surprising kakra.
2: Yes yes yes yes.
1: Minim say o dwen ho da.
2: Dabi dabi.
1: Say ye be da so ye say Barcelona fa Gabriel
2: Jesus is dabi. Na minim say Gabriel be call Saudi wo baby
1: kakra. Okay.
2: The only transfer link an e wo me ye. Ye say Arsenal be fa Alvarez they may be next season basa be kwa kwese obi nya no wo ha. Ba surprise dey kwa mo surprise. And there was surprise, no? It came with either shock or happiness. Surprise is surprise, isn't it? I was a boss of one fan, Sana. You didn't come out. Minim se kwenda wana.
1: Oh, kwenda, kwenda.
2: Rich, in football, the last time I was saying something, say, players are resellable assets. They are not just athletes. And in football, that's the reason why a coach ni playing nya issue. Then the team will do everything to back the player. Hardly do you see a tussle between players and coaches, not team back coaches, no. They are resellable asset. Ati minya sika from mumu. Then two, one of the best assets of a coach or a manager are your man management skills. Utimo only share, you get the best out of players. And you see, there is a saying, says sometimes you use all the means to satisfy your needs. And Jose is using that one. When Jose Mourinho came to Real Madrid, and they about 3 games, and everybody is talking about Jude Bellingham, in the sense that, the moment Jose Mourinho came to Real Madrid, he knew what was at stake. The tantrum now happened between Alonso and Jude Bellingham over the number 10 role. Alonso believes he's a young former Ada Gule, but now Jude said they'll be a bit me up on the baby. So time Mourinho by was scheduled a meeting between only Jude Bellingham. And according to El Chiringuito, Mourinho catches Jude Bellingham. Something Mourinho don't tanya the baby because Jose Mourinho that we know, no, he won total dominance over the squad. And no catch Jude say, Unimiesi between unknown in the past manager, ko, but he want to give that number 10 role to Jude Bellingham. Or person this role ni ten onfa. Then two, unknown Mourinho will add a new team to Jude Bellingham. That's the leader. So he will have his captain in Valverde, the face of the team Kylian Mbappe, but the leader on the field will be Jude Bellingham. So Jude Bellingham will be the leader without the captain band, the bearer, the vocal leader. And Okasa send the chair, Abante friend Jude. And say, be projected Jude Bellingham interview, no, granted, you know, no, say. See, I say, my Jude Bellingham, kai. I say, my role with Jose Mourinho, yes, I'm enjoying more freedom. So Jude is talking about freedom here. It means under the first coach, Jude felt not only freedom, that is Alonso. Then listen, I say, freedom to decide when to step back, stay up on top, and get in their boss. I think that's the best position for me. Listen very carefully. And now, according to Jude Bellingham, I see role now Mourinho the man. No, it's unleashing the potentials and the qualities. And what are the qualities of Jude Bellingham? Well, we know Jude Bellingham to be a very strong athlete. His athleticism and stamina. And in the 3 games at Real Madrid, it's very evident and clear. Say you will see a Jude Bellingham yesterday, a misplaced pass from Kylian Mbappe, close to the 18-yard box against 5 defenders. Obeje, he will drive that angle now. I say. How he bully players, how he do the recoveries under Jose Mourinho 3 games, then we know him to be a proper ball winner. The winning mentality of Deji Ball from Real Madrid. To be checking game against Espanyol Sociedad and yesterday's game. To the names of ball number 10, he drive back in the middle and protect and recover balls for Real Madrid. Again, a proper progressive ball career. Tinuago no say, assist or the ma Vinicius ni Kylian Mbappe in the second game of Real Madrid. Baby obe carry ball nefi. The hold up ability on the ball. These are the qualities, sir. Jude under Ancelotti only see. But because of freedom, Mawenya and Alonso, according to Jude Asamokai, went to me and yes, freedom number. And now Mourinho has set him as a new leader, and he's doing that to perfection. The goal scoring instinct. And in Jude catch and say, because of freedom, the leadership, the rule of Jose Mourinho, dear man, you will see a lot of Jude Bellingham in coming days.
1: Means in the top notch.
2: Top notch. Oh, you see the
1: air being a position. 8 year boxing him.
2: Anticipation.
1: Okay, born kwa.
2: Thank you.
1: In case Ebi keeper no cry.
2: Affirmative.
1: Super.
2: And that's what Jude Bellingham is talking about. So Jose Mourinho coming to Real Madrid. Adiba Kwanwayani say, how I want massage the psychological mind of Jude Bellingham to get the best out of Jude Bellingham. Until no aye bobo no. Say Jude Bellingham say boa. Own the reaction. Own Tiasi because he's owning a lot of loyalty to Jose Mourinho. Into your Seboa, the person aggressing or the comb. Say no, I also sacrifice my Jose Mourinho. So now the Real Madrid team, they have a captain, they have the face of the team. But for Jude Bellingham, he's the leader without the captain man for Jose Mourinho. And it's how Jose Mourinho are using all the means to satisfy the needs. In the coming days, you see a lot from Jude Bellingham. And I'm interested for Fajin said the so. During the preseason, and I mean who the leadership qualities of Jude Bellingham. A game at Roma with boy in the preseason. I know the image in the better so. Jude was at the bench. Richardo, your bobo na pon with you. But Jude wait or train. Emma, every single Real Madrid player pass. Mo bia, congratulations. A step of a leader. And no against Malaga. When he scored, Navani checking for a possible foul. When the players were on the pitch anticipating, Jude rushed back to the technical bench to go for tactical advice. When Jina Park and so, oh, come Mourinho. Because the relationship between Mourinho and Jude Bellingham now is a tactical relationship. Elsewhere, Japan first half against Malaga, he was the first player on the pitch to leave to the dressing room. Oko joining Jose Mourinho for them to lead to the tunnel. They are talking tactical conversation. And then there was a moment, Trent Alexander-Arnold Ajibo, Jose there before ball, go forward, controlling the guys, being vocal, having that dominance. I know the kind of performance in Hua. Jude Person or kind is telling us, say, you will see a lot from him coming days because that freedom that will unleash his abilities. No, Mourinho decided, no, and it's helping him. And I think we should be fair to Jude Kaka because football are involved, so coaches add role to position of players. So, you've been going club in the normal fullback, I able or be are they Trent and Robertson something to them? Emma Trent and Robertson, the days at Liverpool, Ebe yeah, tempo setters. They were 2 and 3, but the role was for them to be the tempo setters. It's in the modern football. Yes, you enjoy number 10s. They were very classical. The trequartesters. Football involved with the baby. Number 10 be serve as creators. That is KDB. That is Mesut Ozil. But under Jose Mourinho and Jude Bellingham, he's giving him a new role. He has the position here, number 10. But the role is for him to be the second striker. Use the clinical instinct, position yourself very well, and score a lot. So for Jude Bellingham to even adapt to the new role of Jose Mourinho Diamano as a second striker in the position of number 10 is something we need to talk about.
1: Okay.
2: And today, okay, Richardo, going forward, you will see a lot. Reminiscent of Jude Bellingham in 2024. It will be very dangerous, and a lot of people need to talk about that. Madrid game no ball against Malaga. 3 games. Only 9 points, 10 goals. And a man for a case. Madrid is so jubilated because teams not more bonus. He has all your FC Barca fan, all your Atletico fan. Saniema win no no because last season one of the biggest assets of Barca was consistency, winning mid-table teams. But Alberti Asiese, in football, signings of coaches or bringing new coaches, Richardo, does not guarantee instant success, but it gives hopes. It's too early because we saw Alonso in 5 games or winning. Mourinho are winning three. Inka emru so bebre. But from the perspective of Madrid for Nebano, I was saying to Omasi because it's a Real Madrid team against Albacete. Having Ada Guillermo, Valverde more on the pitch. They lost to this team. A third division side. Against Mallorca. Against Vallecano. These were teams Madrid were dropping points. So when they just say Mourinho Abba, solving the problem, giving them a new clear tactics to play low block teams. I also tell Masi because oh yeah, Barca one winning way be having the consistency, but for nothing at all, games now Real Madrid they win. You know, it will give them the momentum, the consistency to prepare them for bigger moments. It's early, so performance won't guarantee or more a La Liga or a Champions League. But in football, you lose the confidence and momentum. These are some of the profile games I'll beat him. They are building up. So, Monty Real Madrid for now say, end game, but they're having the results. 10 goals in 3 games.
1: Super.
2: For nothing at all.
1: Oh, and a Jose Mourinho team.
2: Jose Mourinho team.
1: Jose Mourinho, behind him, so a defensive exactly. Air coach.
2: Affirmative. But what's a key performance, Omar? Anyway, Richard, let me tell you one thing. Madrid team, normal, but yes, overall in the 3 games, possession base, about 50 something. Yeah, man, say, sir, but the difference in your results on Mugante. Mm-hmm. Oh, you know, it's focused on the results.
1: Okay.
2: For nothing at all. Oh, Real Madrid gamer, the intensity, the pressing, transition are easy. Even the link up between Ada Guler, Bernardo Silva, and the brand friend Jude Bellingham, that transition alone. Mourinho, you be with him. And in the game against Malaga, a different center back altogether. Because Trent started, Cuckoo started, Dean Huijsen and Abraham and Dean and Rudiger. They kept a clean sheet. So the experiment started. Even in the game where the Brahim Diaz mobile, 4 and they kept a clean sheet. So it's really working. The only talking point I'm married for a month for a chain was Ian Diomande, 140 million on the bench. But Jose gave a very tactical reason and said, Ian Diomande, when you're going to training with Leipzig and about Real Madrid, he joined lately. So money pressure. You don't want to cause the Mastantuono effect on Ian Diomande, of which it makes sense. And the reality is that Diomande neighbor, he play. The link up, everything, you could see, say he plays very well. And the Roma Redibo gamer, you could see, say, individual brilliance beam, that partnership among the players. So, your Barca fan, Albert, yes, but allow them because the results are coming and the momentums are very high. Julian Alvarez to FC Barca. And reports are over the weekend, he say, Barca furniture, say, Julian Alvarez can terminate the contract and obey Timiako court. And you see, maybe I'm commanded in a legal conversation. Yes, Julian Alvarez is all right to obey Timiako court. But the only time obey Timiako terminated contract as personal is when you trigger the buyout clause. Richard, in 2005, Uko Spina, no more case be a friend of Caso Zubieri. Pass a funny story with you. And you casted. The Caso Zubieri in 2005, there was a player called Ivan Zubieri. No, but the mass suicidal from the ranks of Real Sociedad of Academy and Oba joining his senior team. Now, when he was coming in the contract, you know, Nesim said, interestingly, upon the contract in the year, you were 2-year option. As Sociedad for no pound, but you signed 2 years option unilaterally, meaning Sociedad for no coin and what coin say ABI and Poco and assignable 2 years. No, that's the option. In 2005, Juan Fernando, a president of Bilbao, and no convincing a colony parent say, Zubieri na number bo momo. We born the contract and we were Sociedad. And as Zubieri a core club by Fenne Bilbao. And the Sociedad for no sorry no must there be. Omo 2 years option down, omo ka some activity. But kwana ko join Bilbao. If that's the case, omo the case na ko court. And the court in the 30 million buyout clause momo because in the sense of omo Sociedad for no, na ko mu sign a contract na the buyout clause be 30 million. Asem no call court na ko ka se there be. My entrance na where the legal backing. It's not only Chem say, in certain buyout clause for players, you take the emolument of the player, ni wages, ni market value, ni success, ni niema. Omo check here na Abante Adefene Zubieri in a year, your man 100,000. It was 22 years. In two check in, monthly, 1,000 and week, 800 and something, omo si debi. Si kana the man 100,000 a year, no, and merit is a 30 million release clause, no. And if that's the case, I be about for only just 5 million pe, no, mutia na kwa no koi. In the case of Julian Alvarez, Julian Alvarez beat Marco court with the legal team. But sir, Oko quarter, he need to convince and prove beyond reasonable doubt the reason why 500 million they want to close him. No, a year too huge. And here is the case: Julian just 12 million annually. He's a World Cup winner, a UCL winner. Who check the age, the value, the image writer, one way or the other. How he's going to convince the court? For them to even accept, say, okay, we'll check this out, we're going to release clause. So it's very, very difficult. Because my memo example, okay, FC Barca, Kubasi get 3 million, but we release close of 1 billion. Adriano Camavinga get 240 million, or release close of 1 billion. So the matter ni baby Adriano, eh, more legal. So yes, so then average, the only time a contract termination bebem, eh, when 500 billion naya activated unilaterally or no bit like I say me mbo bi emu jim sika na menko. But court issue ni bema per precedence that ho any the decree of the Spaniard no. I was saying ni court na tena say for the legal team of Fulian Alvarez to convince them beyond any reasonable doubt is a matter to the gods. And Julian Alvarez, no, we are carrying more than they believed. They won't see Pabas and Abon. If Sadi were simple, come from World Cup times, come call the dada. So I think
1: maybe, and I know any dada. That's the issue. John Fenny, I can't watch
2: now. I'll close the answer. On one, he said, chances are changing. This is the issue. Gabriel Jesus coming to FC Barca tells you they are closing the gap. After Barca won the first game, there was a meeting between the president and the sporting team. And during that meeting, me can't hear on social media, said, they were president in this content. He was the first man to be there. And Okodru, what transpired was the fact that Opromesi Barca team, they said they will definitely have a center back and a center forward. But the center back of Bebano will depend on the spending on Mobeye on the center forward. So if more, less divide. Almost spending more on the center forward. It means center back of it will be a non optional. They will go for a normal one. But if a man spending more, they will go for a proper center back, a future one. So seeing FC Barca going for 10 million Gabriel Jesus, it means even if Senya this is now, Barca will spend huge for a center back. So that is one thing the FC Barca
1: people can guarantee. So my problem is, who are Ferran Torres? And I would join as our uncle Paris Saint-Germain.
2: Yeah.
1: So the Gabriel Jesus will be enemies or injury prone.
2: Yes.
1: For the last 3 seasons, on said that you're active, sir.
2: Yes.
1: Oh, Jirup.
2: Yes.
1: Now my friend Torres called out the Gabriel Jesus bar. I think it's a bad decision.
2: And you see, at that time, Barca taking
1: on the part of Barcelona.
2: Yes, Barca taking the decision of Ferran Torres. I think
1: that's a very bad decision.
2: It was very bad. But no, meaning I won't blame him because the eye was for Julian Alvarez, so they were offloading.
1: No, unless it be a Ferran Torres situation. Now, quite to say, boy, now the person will freak him look up.
2: Now, he was losing sense of belonging. No crap, I don't know. Now Torres ni Philly say Barca phoning here.
1: Fine, if that is so the case, then me ni Barcelona any problem. Yes. Barca nyesa na so ma. Fran Torres akọ. Akọbọ Paris Saint-Germain. Ko first striker person na ya. Ye ni say fine. My first option ni mo nya. But it shouldn't be Ebre Jesus.
2: And they see a unze, me ni Barca for no so here say Suarez no fit spot in. Kai e be bo Barca for no. So maybe Barca want to prepare the banks and wait for next season. But no crap na say. Unze because the signings, it doesn't guarantee instant success, but hope. Ebi asema ye kan say Barca Madrid dey use low Benin ni mo. So let's wait. Maybe Gabriel if Hansi Flick, Emmanuel Yefe. Me, one thing I really trust about Hansi Flick is say, Hansi say, who the player man no Jitum say we may you saw? Because we saw a Barca copy goalkeeper, I saw Juan Garcia. Who is Juan Garcia? He was the best goalkeeper last season from Espanyol. Yeah, the team offer player from academy and work on them. The mentality alone, or they be two team. So one thing I trust on Hansi Flick is say, if he accept and affirm a signing, sometimes I know what he can do.
1: Okay.
2: So the only thing is to get him the player and the thing, any Gabriel Jesus fit, spider and by Jesus and by, he will play for them. Also, Barca be born a quick one.
1: Definitely
2: Aubameyang. Yes, Barca be will fit Richard Aubameyang against Val. For nothing at all, Aubameyang be that first on the league. Over England, Chelsea, Alonso 4-3. Problem now say kwa kwese any goalkeeper ni bebre eye defense no obehwe wo
1: ano pay question I miss me be saying no because eye goalkeeping problem there any Sanchez ne die
2: exactly
1: is a new goalkeeper in Martinez
2: yes
1: ono so buy no the first game we three goals and it means that there be any goalkeeping no maybe problem ni defense no
2: and somebody might argue say maybe the control ni made back Martinez dey back that control be organize the back line so let's give Abraham and Didi Martinez time for him to control the back line and have that control. That's one thing. Give some time. Yenimbucha ni obeti miye. So maybe you control the line. But the automatism, Niema Alonso, how he's reviving the front three of Morgan, integrating them in the team. Chelsea, people should get time for Chelsea.
1: Chelsea team there. Nyamye nukwen, minye Chelsea ni bat. Akwa anu onshishitim. Onshishitim pa. Se, ni difference ni Chelsea si ijine ya, I think. Chelsea was solid team. After you remember competing our Premier League, you know. And so I say Udino and Casa de Kinsman Kalala.
2: Yes.
1: But my sister no.
2: Okay.
1: I say Udi Jose Kalala.
2: Jose
1: Kalala.
2: Trophies are imagine this season.
1: But GBBR.
2: Trophies are major amount.
1: Jose Kalala.
2: Semi final.
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2: morning rich
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1: 0246 0246 34 34 34 34 34 0248 0248 56 93 93 35 35 0248 0248 56 56 93 93 35 35 0248 0248 56 56 93 93 35 35 0248 0248 56 56 93 93 35 35 0248 0248 56 56 93 93 35 35 0248 0248 56 56 93 93 35 35 0248 0248 56 56 93 93 35 35 0248 0248 56 56 93 93 35 0248 0248 56 56 93 35 35 0248 0248 56 56 93 35 35 0248 0248 56 56 93 35 35 0248 0248 56 56 93 35 35 0248 0248 56 56 93 35 35 0248 0248 56 56 93 35 35 0248 0248 56 56 93 35 35 0248 0248 56 56 93 35 35 0248 0248 56 56 93 35 35 0248 0248 56 56 93 35 35 0248 0248 56 56 93 35 35 0248 0248 56 56 93 35 35 0248 0248 56 56 93 35 35 0248 0248 56 56 93 35
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3: good morning
2: now to say
3: nyame adom
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2: okay
3: and I'm not just saying this for saying sake se Baba ko kra to fa ho a it hurts me as you say me am siga na wo she. Yes, when I get them to win because I normally win 4 solid coats. Saturday
2: 4.
3: Yeah, Saturday no win 2, na no win 4. And open me bay na me ya coffee. Betway Michael Eji Horum. So Jack. O man go for you say ko egu ko piri by.

0: Yeah, we are very fine. So I'm so.
1: Oh yeah.
0: We are so Wiki. Don't worry.
1: We are very fine.
0: My dear Ed.
1: Mm-hmm.
0: We said today be out the cool net one mana boys and so. Oh yeah, the inka we in the back we be my again bedjum. Now so oh. Better if once BBC I'm meeting you from. Let's make drama so they will do the right things to you. And I'm in Ukraine for this long that we've been doing the belt here LPM stuff. I'm gonna let the boys sit down. And say, man, yeah, she ain't feeling cramp on her for me. I'll make sure that so far someone who see me will get the value for their money. It's the most important thing for me.
1: Okay.
0: Now, it's when you say, and now, boys need to be complaining on social media. Say, I'm going to try a belt, baby. Now, I'm avoid to avoid the matches. No, I'm going to see can I so much. If you are in Tiamo, you also may yes, I can in now. Bet we did not do that.
1: Okay.
0: Bet we has made sure, say, Obi okoye bia ne sika kan. You don't get these issues Obi e you sika. We don't get that from Betway. And that's why every day we go there. Tell one mo ka say fifi year down say bia you see Betway issues e buy this weekend in Kenya one kan. Ah, it's on it here. Just go to Betway and go and stick with them. Bia be fine. Rich.
1: Obi.
0: I don't know if Mark Afono are trying properly to represent exactly how things are or Spanish La Liga ni mudia, but this image is clear. In front of Marca, essentially they are saying say Madrid are on top of the Spanish La Liga. And I think they're rightly so. Madrid won out on top. And three games, it's a perfect run for them. I won't waste too much time because I'm in the early days in the season. I want to be very careful with waffling teams. But the most important thing is that after the first two games at Madrid won a concede in this game, they did a good job at making sure, say, Omani had a clean sheet. Jose Mourinho, according to him, did mention, say, Ono, any Nemrantiadi Milano had planned. Say, this game against Malaga, Omobe a little bit of a rotation, plus, Omobe person made a clean sheet, and that's exactly what he did. I think that there are a lot of things that make Jude the perfect player to do the thing like he does. And I'll run you through them. Which, first of all, it is the bio makeup of the player. Say make bio makeup and makeup of Kesibia. But the biological composition of Jude Bellingham. Who say who describe Jude Bellingham as a player? I be describe so player on Osumwa. Or Samson Suwano or Wahodim. Plus our long legs or limbs, as we say it in science, to want you to get the longer strides. It is always a Jude 80 meter forward from deep. A carry ball more or less like a vault, a carrier there. One, it's the biological makeup. And I think that the education of Jude Bellingham puts him and helps him with the cognitive side of the game. In my case, several times, just as Andrea Pelukaye, say football, the legs or the limbs are just tools. The real game is played here, and Jude has it. Plus, the confidence, the biomakeup, the mano, and of course, the cognitive side of the game, Okita Sanso, the mano. And of course, I'm sure Jose Mourinho has done a psychological job, even more, on our brand training friend Jude Bellingham. So, this is not the very first time Jude is playing in that hole, more or less as a 10, that he has an extra role of being box to box. But it is also the fact that he has understood that regardless of what Mbappe and then Vinicius will do, he has a major role to play in the Football Club Real Madrid team. And he's showing. I like the fact that things are going on well for Football Club Real Madrid. 4-0, Eofie at the Santiago Bernabeu is a very, very good one for them. Maybe you'll be far more on a free. And I remember, I think England versus Norway in a World Cup. Just look at how good that Jude took the ball from nowhere, breezed through about two or three defenders, and then smack it home. That is the quality. And a similar goal now, or share against Malaga. Malaga were never going to be a big deal for Football Club Real Madrid. Jose Sin and Yaji. Which, before Julian Alvarez, there was Gabriel Jesus. And I heard you. Your displeasure and disagreement with Barcelona when it comes to letting Ferran Torres go, I think I've held that view largely, and even more so, not just on Jesus, but even with Gordon, Adeyemi. These are all rookies when it comes to the Spanish La Liga. They do not understand the rudiments of the Spanish La Liga. I don't know if you get where I'm trying to come from, but say Ferran Torres, on all the circumstances, I get on every club. Now still, Barca are struggling to bring in, my friend is Julian Alvarez, which there are certain moves that you cannot pass on. based on your more friend the market opportunity, no? And Gabriel Jesus is clearly a market opportunity. He's a South American. He has always wanted to play for Barcelona. He has played under Josep Guardiola at Manchester City before. Abraham Josep Guardiola, person moving away from the false number nine, or person starting on the false number nine and move away from Sergio Kun Aguero. This was the player he fell on. Diminutive, a little bit unassuming. Say, and again, the most important thing is when he gets the chance in the box, he converts it. And even at Arsenal, although I'm more in a peripheral role, anytime we get a chance, Yanni Gabriel Jesus gets the goals for you. And when you look at the data, he's similar in terms of conversion rates to our branch friend Ferran Torres. So yes, Ferran is gone, Havertz has not come, but another attacker that acts the park, and they will not get the problems that they got under Ferran. After the World Cup, Ferran mentioned, he doesn't feel loved as much of Barcelona. When a player, you do ability, you can put a questionable. And they were praying on effort. It's Oshenanye, the main go-to guy of Barcelona team. But when he comes on, they were expecting him to deliver and pay. His history, he has delivered. So for 10 million, MAA will be paid. Barca should have it. The bigger question is that Barca ought to make sure they buy a center back. And for me, it should be done this season. And yet, futures. It is as important as getting Julian Alvarez. Meaning, Sir Gerard Martin has grown into it. I know Paul Kubasi has been good. Andreas Christensen is back into the fold. Eric Garcia can play there. Jukun de Betina Bohonum. But it is not against the teams like Malaga. It is not even against the Real Vallecanos and the Barcelona being here center back. But away at the Emirates. Even when you go and play against teams that feel like in the context of European football, although in the last few years, so many success to say, they can still play against you like Manchester United, like Liverpool. Even away at Newcastle, you may face some of these issues when you meet teams like that. That is why Barcelona, after investing in attackers, ought to look at the centre-back position and make sure say, things can go on well. Because I think say Barcelona just need to solve that out. But and then you meet against Rayo. We're doing an interesting thing. Last season, Rayo were very, very strong. Spanish La Liga name. All the teams around me are very strong in the Spanish La Liga with Rayo Vallecano. And I expect that on a game away, when they are going to Barcelona, it's not going to be a different thing from there. Who's the Barca games were about this season now and were shared multiple goals. I think the last one was Babashir 2. I don't expect Barca to score more than 2 if they win this game against Rayo Vallecano. It's going to be a keenly contested game. Very difficult side to break down. But of course, Barca have a lot of firepower in attack in Gordon, Rafinha, Yamin Yamal. And last time I told you about the front four dynamics of Football Club Barcelona, the deep line playmaking of Pedri, that will now free the deep line playmaking of Rodri, that will now free Pedri to be more or less like the half space of Preta. And of course, Barca will almost always play with an extra number nine. People have not realized it. Madrid for no have it in Jude Bellingham as a second striker. But for Barcelona, it is the boy Fermín López. For me, he's even a better gunman. Chance upon chance and conversion rate, he's a better player in terms of converting chance, and Barca will have that. I think that is going to be too hot for Barca for Vallecano for no to hold. And then you may, when they go on to go and play. Which, do you remember my simple analysis on Liverpool when it comes to goals this season? Oh, Rich.
1: Murphy.
0: They should never say, "Oh, I know what I'm doing."
1: Oh, they've been saying, "Are they?
0: How many will be on?"
1: Ready?
0: I know this guy. Because kiss my guy. Me as soon as we got, Obiak. Do you need to have also Murphy? Next, what I'm doing here? But Stephen and I may come once more. I'm about it. But what I can?
1: Maybe once I'm in an hour.
0: And there's a referee.
1: Maybe referee.
0: You see, I don't call HR on them. We'll have questions. The problem is, why? Don't worry. We'll help you solve it out.
1: Oh, and I said, Liverpool comedy, a DBB.
0: No, but I was talking on the facts based on how Andoni Arreola born a born. It's a team, I'm going to tell you, this is going to concede a lot of goals. Those are two managers that like the high line. They don't concede to any zone out play.
1: No, but so Liverpool is not young friends, but to do that. If you say, and yes, call and say, a surprise.
0: You can't say,
1: okay. I'm not saying,
0: they will concede a lot of goals.
1: Because of the
0: it's
1: coach.
0: A lot of Liverpool matches, you can go for over 1.5, over 2.5. I'm going to Toriyama Spain. because of the style of play of Antonio Areola and Roberto Di Zerbi. Omuna a high tempo football play and they play with a very high line. It's easy for you to come across chances. The thing is that for Nottingham Forest, before this game, we lose home two matches now. They've lost them. So coming into this one and getting 2-2 was good. And again, based on how the game did pan out, which I don't have a problem with Liverpool. I think say Antonio Areola will find his feet. I've heard a lot of people say team I want coach I want your best I can tell you Antonio Areola. I don't believe so. I think Antonio's system, no, it takes some time. My only issue is why Liverpool are sanctioning Cody Gakpo to go elsewhere.
1: No, but I'm not paying. I'm saying I'm so man and cop.
0: That's what was coming there. That was my only issue from Enrani Enrechi. Because based on team Aukitano, you don't sanction a player like Cody Gakpo to go to Manchester City, who is your direct competitor, even if the player wants to go there. Especially when Udim himself won't shed any depth on the wings for Team Friend Football Club Liverpool. So, me, I wasn't expecting that to happen. It will also take time for Roberto Di Zerbi.
1: And then you thought,
0: it's early days yet.
1: 2 matches. Nah. 1 pk appointing.
0: Very early days.
1: Okay.
0: Which players number two.
1: Mm-hmm.
0: He has to merge them into a team. Players number two. Ato Sandu to now.
1: But as you said, the management and the supporters of the team. Ebe Mount, sa ample time, they say, Afini. Obama has our results. Wishy washy. We create a share the following week. Because Tottenham, no, don't forget, for the past 3 seasons, relegation has threatened almost how. And you start this season, you know. Now, first 2 matches, 1 shot. That's Kakrabeba.
0: Oh, they have to be patient.
1: Di Zerbi, on Okra. As you offer him, on 2 matches.
0: They have to be patient until December.
1: Okay.
0: You're pressing panic button in September, when I say 31st August. Who pressed the panic button, and then that tells the mentality of the club.
1: Okay.
0: Rich Antonio Conte Kirby. Ange Postecoglou Kirby. They all ask the club questions. Say, if you want to go, you take your time. Me, independent Roberto Di Zerbi. But Rich, he will need time to mold them into a team. And that will take some time. Rich, Abraham Alassis in Tottenham Echo relegation. Only one man, Roberto Di Zerbi, that came to save them. Almost the same coach is not still Omoko. So he doesn't lose his knack in just overnight. You need to make sure say you take your time for a brand new friend Roberto Di Zerbi for him to come in and come and build up. And you see, when I come to the last two things I want to talk about, we signed Gabriel Manchester United, Midim United and Komokra before the Chelsea one. Which I wasn't surprised that United turned the game around against Ipswich Town with you.
1: Carica Shishetimu. Team name Rolf.
0: Yeah, team name.
1: From a goal down. I bet you 5.
0: Who said Asima okay? The same thing that Carrie can after the game. Carrie say on Mobile Hall City match. United Fubi to say, oh, as you carry key, it be on yade. But just winning, people are saying that team not shit.
1: A good coach.
0: I think that the best thing for Michael Carrick as a manager in Ipswich, he learns. Okay, tell me about last season. He knew that Molet's side only leaky. So that's why he played Elanga. Then at that area, there were no issues with him because now he could do the defensive job there. I like what he did this weekend with starting lineup, bro. Taking out Heaven, bringing in Leandro Martinez. Then in the middle of the park, in the second half against Hull City, Kobbie Mainoo was very good. So started Kobbie Mainoo with Yuri. Oh, if you want him. Then brought on Marcus Rashford that he knows that Marcus is a good player in terms of playing off the left wing. Rich, it is a different game than the game against Hull City because this time, Ipswich fully beat Munemo boy. And that is almost all the mistake. Every team in BIA call away to Old Trafford or Kokoye. You cannot go to Old Trafford and open up to play with United with the quality that they have. And it came on show, especially from the captain of the night, our brighter friend Bruno Fernandes. The hat-trick, right after so we need a PFA player of the year, and leading that Manchester United team is huge. But still, I saw it. United's biggest problems are the left back and also in the middle of the park. Which, I think that you were asking a question when I was coming in. Say, as a Robert Sanchez, any problem? No? Mm-hmm. And I question now, 3 minutes. Eh?
1: Oh, yes, I know. Can I say, before I'm about Brighton game, no, Chelsea for the moment, I say, my problem am goalkeeping. Goalkeeper, no, Robert Sanchez, no, yadi. Into moving a few on a Monday, Martinez, I babbled them. mo ye do na run be anopam wo me bo a na mo confirm in sa brand na afi de mo na wi wi bi bia then awia no be dem abegye tre
0: which mami ka se micho maybe this is why ye ye adwuma no hia and we have a fiduciary duty see be chichi meti eti for which Chelsea problem no Emi Martinez in point me solve me you know my reservation about Emi Martinez but goals at Chelsea conceding now you cannot blame Emi Martinez now I'll give you example for you to understand Chelsea in the next few minutes which Xabi Alonso could game him with this system and so other system now Obolevai Cole Lacroix Wesley Fofana Hato Neto Gusto Lavia Rogers Palmer and Joao Pedro now focus on the midfield Lavia Malo Gusto now I'll show you something Chelsea ball game in area here especially in the first half not or just where first half but by the end of the game no just 26% of ball possession I don't know if you get where I'm trying to come from again there is another data of Chelsea goalkeeper Emiliano Martinez ever better opponent him no reach or attempting 37 balls from the back in progression about 36 long one body up from the back bakukra I don't know if you get what I'm trying to point from which it was a clear cut game plan from Xabi Alonso to say Enzo Fernandez will be in the future Moise Caicedo a player one start TV Romeo Lavia na may start in the last season combo just about a few games on the bench Reece James fullback we are converting to over park in fifi Malo Gusto nya midfielder Valentin Bako English Premier League you know this is proper time over for a big team at Brighton he wasn't even playing as consistently then Dario Sugo cannot play the football that I want so then how do I adjust whilst a lot of Chelsea fans were worried and rightly so say what concede first game what concede two we were concede three in two games what concede five at that rate it is always worrying and everybody has the right to be worried but we should game now I cannot blame Emiliano Martinez because we will analyze the three goals that Emiliano Martinez conceded here. None of them is his fault. First goal Emiliano Martinez conceded, it was from a turnover. And a Brighton for the ball share. The second one was an own goal from Joao Pedro. A ball in Kokoshimu. The third one also was from a set play. So you cannot blame him. Now, when you watch this pass mapper from Fulham and Chelsea, look at the exact similarity against Fulham. Diamond front three up top, quickness to go through with the right hand side is the same thing here. Chelsea phone him say, they don't have the players or more the ability to control the game. Enzo Fernandez, Niho, Moise Caicedo, Niho, nobody will be able to receive the ball under pressure. Uja Romeo Lavianqua, he lacks the other side, the physical side of the game. Technically, he's good. But he alone in the Premier League, he's playing on a target. You may concede a lot of turnovers, especially also because which first two games at Chelsea. It shall be smart. First two games that Chelsea about this season, and last season, because there were two managers who were hell bent on control. But those two teams were going long, and one should you heard them. Xabi Alonso said, "No, okay, fine. Me man be pay control, but I will make it my front three versus your front three. It's a front three of Brighton and whoever I've been for." Versus Palmer, Joao Pedro, Morgan Rogers. One front three that looks that for a lot of people, I had the best front three in the English Premier League. And now there was an assist for Morgan Rogers. Our game in him. There was Cole Palmer on a goal also in the game. Then Joao Pedro also had a goal in there. So for me, it was not the most flamboyant game, especially for a Chelsea fan, based on the goals concession. But I think that a few things have been gotten right because of Xabi Alonso's understanding of what the team needs. Rich, this is a team that finished 10th. I don't want to hear power confidence.
1: Okay.
0: Away from that, and I'm ending it for you. I don't want to hear power confidence. And that's exactly what they had to do. Chelsea share from a corner kick via Austin McPhee. I will take my time small before I come and talk about Austin McPhee near Juma Wayan. Into your Chelsea, yeah. Just take your time. I am waiting. And then I would say after the game, Xabi Alonso say, or no, by Wednesday, he will know the kind of players that will play in the Premier League. Whether Enzo Bebo, whether Lamine Kamara Bebo, and I don't know, Fabrice Hawkins, Eric Porte, say Manu Koning, come on, so start it. and there is a possibility of Manu Kone to maybe look at. All of that by Wednesday, Chelsea will get to know who is going to come in and play in the middle of the park for them. And they will understand the dynamics. From then, Alonso would have to at least get some level of control, especially after going up by 3-0, and then sort it out. So I just don't want to blame just the defense or just the goalkeeper. Because even goalkeeper, no crisis, the whole team has to do better. But also the covering of the defense is very, very important indeed. Yes, yeah, what the weekend will bring to us. If Xabi can do what he did at Madrid by winning his first 5 games in the league move in a new team, I will see how things are going to reach. And right after 4 quotes a booming here, and my boys, no, we'll go back again to Fikesi because Yenya chance leader, we need to rake in more. First code, no, BW6D648F7C. Second one, BW6D6473F6. Third one, BW6D646435. Fourth one, BW6D5E1E6C. Fifth one, BW6D5E1D6C. Yeah, the last one, BW6D5E1985. Which these are codes, Yeriko Fikesiem. I'm at ETA for you, Arif.
1: Okay, Kofi, yedase pa na tifo yemre fi na yemfa fi sam no emfantos. But before yebedi kotoko at 91 no new say finkai eba ene say Accra Sports Stadium National Sports Authority si yentum until Black Stars bebo any game against Gambia ne bewie no enti what that means that there was a house of Gambia so na ne ligon and now I'll say has and so no it's me a copy now on boom games and so our home Sir Jude Ozuba for
2: Rich.
1: Good morning now to say
2: Yami Adominian I will swear
1: oh Yami Adominian
2: like I say now since it's a tongue crime
1: aye you're two across post I'm
2: going
1: to say I just said Black Stars are bought you're not Gambia and every and sana it be a possibly on my head so I'm be na teams in our person you should across post stadium no and now whoever happens to you should no. On so it's me, I'll call you.
2: At the end, your dear grown ass will be called Bobo or so. A bet finish will be Abbey and him go as any beba. At the SM Kessel.
1: So I from and now from next month, Yabo Gambiano. Who you say, you bet me, and Yama, you bet your booking.
2: That's mammy, 30
1: Where the third eye, you bet you got one.
2: Yes, or send him the typical Ghanaian and as he said, you own me, Yama. Yabo calf, Kishi. Into game, the beba, so I see I be, or if you say, maybe. Ghana any team bia and also sa pitch no ye bi sa ye bo kesi
1: it was alleged
2: yes say again
1: me team any evidence bia
2: no
1: but it was alleged say so mo dey some green paint bi na fifa pitch no so ma say who e tin ahun to tell the pitch na
2: And yes, Alec, uti, me nka paint asem, but a case no mo boy because it was obvious.
1: No, me nka paint in idea. No, me nka. Me ni evidence biya.
2: Yes, and I make a say, una o case unka paint asem. But me Jude, me tmi a catch o plane say, and ya paint asem na me kan mo mo boy case because yes say game national pitch na ni yesi fe fe no. Ya KK ball an obi ahun say na enye, enti ya gen case. Me bo a case. Na me catch my good friend, Yambo for Ankara, da bia me kame galam say radio na me you. Me radio na me ye nye me ma me wa krache se mu ma me kro unsu so. Yao, ushe ne juma na emu awa bema fatu nchen. 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Me mema me tine defend you. 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Eme e journalist se me. Eme obi e NSA boss. And all your human media, and call the best one, but all catch me. And go and can't resign. It's my catch any plane, yao. Opa, I resign, a human eye and go ye, ugu, when you are do. You are fine journalist, but UTC a human woman, Bama, no. Opa, mobi and defend, me, you mean defend, because I, dear, oo, ye, mu, gui, and mu, asse. That he be a potential journalist. I'll not submit me about bears, you me, certain role or position, no. One shall now be any animal. Chairman. Ugu when you must do. Are you kojo opom kroma mewa kojo obaba be ye adwuma e wa aban mu sie hu adwuma obeye what see ya nimi ye yawo ugu hu animu ase daache bi be kae chairman o hwe na se state ro na mbua wa wherever the 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
1: se bi so have time obetimi aye
2: with time mo dia bro for same year mo dem with time on timi nya ya on timi
1: ebia on fanto no to tin o se office se ye no across was the few says ye tuma na renovation one or two bi ho no ma ye beti abobo no ho and unconfirmed report to cry urban say say across was dem kwa do we are yet to confirm the entity no abonte no yes Kumasi na keep us so on be close it down na renovation but you see no me problem in your renovation aye kwa no say renovation at bia
2: ya
1: me be fear me be fear in chef me be fear so 5-6 years ni ye Kumasi baba said me yet to see yes renovation kra me take kra 3 times
2: bra
1: but the bia ya koba as I be get the same stories here about renovation. You better be in the pitch in here, Satum.
2: Rich, a craft.
1: It's a renovation, man. I know.
2: Say, corporate entities.
1: Oh.
2: And it's a tawali, then I say for Uti. Now, Moji, Sika, I can say, there be a magi, agi, agi, as come with me, who's on for so.
1: I'm saying, Sika, no, Utria, and a quabba.
2: No, quabba, yo.
1: Almost can and bomb ho.
2: Dear, more.
1: It's a bomb moment that releases canon almost with 8 million. It be a maintaining pitcher. It's 8 million blue moon so much.
2: And I'm saying, Tia Juman Uti, sir, I buy more my regiment to our day.
1: Kotokon, commander from Trosso, at your for neck, Kumasa, Santa Kotoko, and your 91 years. Na Debia, ye didn't come up, say, Ayana, a man for there's this school of thought, I'm a few so. As the teams no make change to do because Sawosha Kotoko na fefo Sawosha Africa ha Ali the TP Mazimbes sabe big teams and experience in here no omo ne Kotoko na ne see so any ha see but Sawosha teams ni say be bi omo love no ekwa in terms of infrastructure commercialization player development ambition achievement as in trophies on I on the foot of a plane as well. Achievement at clubs in Etimia. Now the tutu ya Kotoko near has ya. And I'm pursuing a restricted who to Kotoko because Kotoko Nenya 91 years. A Kamia say, as in Tali, Omu Kokra, ye teams in Uwechri. Say a Kotoko crown, I would eat in common idea. And Omu Echri cra. Dude, Diana Kotoko, and ye because 91 years, first off, before cra, Kotoko dear, so Omu Yeno. 91 years.
2: Yes.
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2: 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That time, no. 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Now reflecting on it, baby I am, and it baby I can't be a baby I'm a baby. that time e kai pa the first Accra ref for Kumasi Asante Kotoko na eyira BK Edusei nya memfa ne currency Benjamin Chem Edusei 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I know some of the first board chairman them are Kotoko. I know they the first board chairman and I said Kotoko. Penny no the bro ni fitaba Kotoko. So I beg the coach Emba. 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Na the board chairman say I was say Kotoko. It's me come Africa. Na rich, ni bi ano ye bi ano. 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Read the enemy Kassem. And Kofona, your own to mean Tekano. Mobutu Sasseku in Suo Stadium. And I reference the idea or said the idea meet me a baby. Now, I and I reference in 90th minute. Prr penalty. Mebabe Kotokakuku drew. Asantia Kuku drew. As I'm running away team. Regime himself penalty in the battle. Kotoko players in the crash as your own for Moko. Emma, that time, no, Robert Mensah, African best, that time, will be in Timinda. Robert Mensah can say, hey, Moko, mumra, Moko, baby, wait, Enko Siaga, Menace, Obet, yes, a penalty, we. Now, in that time, Snow will play a back. Then you will be a Africa, no left winger, no Bobo Papa, no bonus, no team, near friend Kalala, and Mukendi. Na Kalala ko far bono. Rich, are they two home? Robert Mensah hunu hunu na ehu na Kalala over the bar. Your poor game no. Return in your poor game no hu. Kongo fo ni drive to the extent to say no mo so mo bebo o mo players no mo so jesi no. E crowbine no e na echi o mo di ehu ne ba beto ye nsu ye so. So mbebo ye that time na ye na na ho fedua. 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Some of them say Mununti and Uncle Foy about the trophy in Waha, about Bomb 2-1 Waha. Make you sure, sir, Kotokuni Baba Kumpo who say Enka, or Munkudu Fiasum Jim. Now, that time, no, Yura, and more no any personal security, a yeah, arrangement in the Kotoko team, no, a buy. 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Ebe make sure say Krobi Asante kotoko besa ko back to the glory days. Me who statement eh?
1: Patrick, nini na emu no? 91 yes.
2: Yes.
1: Baby ani na you project say kotoko be ko akodu no. And then say kotoko did 91 years ah. Who say Italy?
2: Rich. And Italy no na man yes sad. Now my main kind idea we keep two abim farm out. Now you're falling here say me in February.
1: And
2: yeah. See your first time man. 1971. Your friend Harry Jabba. Ti asema kotoko ji Africa okay. I say Ghana football, read you. Ghana football will once again be on the ascendancy internationally. If clubs will emulate the shining example of or the shining example set by Kotoko. 1971, you're a Henry Jabba, an IGF chairman. And the cancer has him way. And today, my cadetron, Kotoko was the standard in Ghana football. Maybe
1: yeah.
2: So, Ghana football, bet me as I was so Edwin and Pempen, so I'm a real senior idea to me. I was so class, I was Ghana in Nano. And see, I just strong, baby, I was so up, Marcia Santa Kotoko. Aye, I just had no kind. And Kotoko was the standard. But, Nyamian Ukraine, Mimi Kotoko ba. Rich Patrol and I got to quite your standard, Anna. And I had you. Tier, this will be me a circle neck out. Yes, we have the support base. Your history, our back was a meaning like a idea. Obiani and Preho. But Rich, you didn't know a car some more. And Tiana got to quite your standard, Anna. You have to be Antun Timinia. Now you got to go by General. Now got to companion for your movie. And Jenny's sad, General. Because only in the AM there. Yam penin for me who say executive board chairman. Edi communicate bi aba. Now the communicate neighbor no. Sa usha ya. 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And all the Africa crew am yenu dabe se mu mebwa. Or we outside the IFFHS African Club of Rank the 20th yeah. Century. The guys are saying Kranaza Malik ne Ali. Okay, Ebabe ye issue gidi din so. 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Because onim the greatness of Asante Kotoko. Ne mum father, executive board chairman, the woman say papa, misra no ne ma su die da mo so. Because San friends we know you didn't want to understand say your papa Herbert men's abre so or the strategy be by Ghana ha say Kotoko actually at the corporate entities ha ɛwɔso yɛstati IWFHS 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
3: Hello?
1: Good morning.
3: Hey, Shadow.
1: Yes, sir.
3: Good morning, sir.
1: Patro, meet you.
3: Me dear, I'm going to say, I'm going to say, I'm going to say, the person who says, Kotoko team, they say, they're fine, dear.
1: Ese kotoko team ye hwan dia? 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Menhia na dia.
3: Okay. 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
3: stadium na sha na make o stadium na sha mo na make
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1: na stadium stadium na wo kana enye enye sabi Daba kuni DBC Stadium. And Kakaka is a process.
3: Yeah,
1: what is? Okay. I am found for hello.
4: Hello, good morning.
1: Yes, sir.
4: Kojado, me diano kwa pesali for that single let you be.
1: Me too.
4: Yeah, me catch you kotoko for you for it. Kotoko nyamente 1 good year. The best strength in for Omuma Simuno and so you need not say there. Kotoko Omuma se kra yet me go back. Because you go back with me new fufu. The best strength in for nananom.
1: Hello.
5: Joe.
1: Yes, sir.
5: What's your background?
1: And I don't think say could go team that down no any players are o cost stadium as be omuntimi entertain you na no omu game omu ne has a boy so obi ohwe bibia hu say could go good team and to your supporter and fa no yi hu ano cost stadium na the man who cost stadium team ni nyes ka no na stars na person omu kotoba no matter you have why anti reference ona enkofa ayadom kase no fa ma nyame adom 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
9: Short term, expect to say my best in my currency, you know, because I want to get a gamma is on the free band, they are buying to Nyahoshi. They are buying to my Abana Boy in the short term, so we must see, you know, I appreciate Kakra against the dollar. The appreciation on quantity of my bonus to Africa Kakra, turn out on the few Ghana citizens who are extending off of the account. So if the city is able to appreciate well, you must see the meeting that year. Now the two Ghana citizens who are coming, these are born with me up around 16 Ghana cities, 50 pesos per liter. So the focus for government. For me, is the urban body still in there appreciating in the short term to allow for some of these price reduction. Now, economy now quite as I was saying, must still in there appreciating. See the appreciation, no? One, the Bank of Canada betting the dollar to do number two, gold, we just now, you know, the big interest can be any abyss of control. Now, must still in so I appreciate the more city we appreciate, you know, not a my bonus so area for now will be a one year. So I think the focus for us in the short term, I think, you know, I appreciate you against the dollar.
6: Benjamin Nsia woye energy expert nene ena hote yeno
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2: 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expect so ya sabi na be course ho no be ma aka dem ho what we cheat for any we cheat kwa Yes, stress, overhead, now, I'm on your knee, and your mohawk.
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3: Oh, the process was really very fair. The process, I believe, was fair. It was firm. And in fact, there was a lot of frank discussion. The caliber of the committee is not small. The way they pose certain questions that even I had not anticipated. Some of them, I definitely am going to include them in my strategy planning for the party going to 2028. Trust me, the committee has been, the caliber is good. And I think it's good.
1: And yeah, Orapo, I went to me a foco, one year penia, what precept in Bemana Quenya, no what you mean, said Jim Tinney, Nicana Tiena, young Quamaso, Akua, Kofia Kowachum, our MPP, one headquarters, one young Quadia Misano, and Penny Forno said, Dream you know, and then the one more to Tuamano, a Mohina Bavi, now saying the Hormosu Etia, Akua Mahai,
4: Abraham Josu,
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4: 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Ever general secretary for no so, and also just him from Pong Kodia, and I won't much as I said, Uni Kamera, Uvia, Eugene, ever to us, so we started to ever to us now for Dr. Charles Damana, don't know our friend Dr. China, or no so out to us, so I have a pair of NSA and a CNN, National Treasure for no so, and also Alfred Thompson, and a baby Kamba, now Collins, Nunchiri, Myanmar, Abba, now for 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no ba and then call for Bakumi and be eternity. Now, if you want to tell them about the year, human, I want the year to be at their eternity. But we pay more idea. The dear air cost of the pair about the corners, about the corners or so. Yeah, my missus is at a par, a down on one almost in an hour, half papa who sank manum and even Macono, no more can you know, or Honmobia, one more air to talk, and you're winning an anno. And see, I had to say, yeah, what you say. And let you make you know, every baby and our fee, and one man you bring around at night, yet you are bread at Tiva with the Adam FM.
1: Akwa money at Juma and told you for any total for my now, dear Babiana, you may come to see no CMU dear, Nadia Carodia Babaka, coffee, Akwa Wachum, or NPP headquarters, dear Kosovo Honor, when no, a house here with election headquarters, Kokromotie. 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
5: New patriotic party throughout all the for UP ne nneɛma nyinaa ka ho throughout our history wo pɛ time a yɛayɛ adeɛ paa in parliamentary elections a ɛyɛ 2016 nya 169 that is first wo pɛ second best time a yɛayɛ adeɛ paa nso a ɛyɛ 2020 mmetii chairman fo speaking to chairman to chairman itode sɛ We should give them the opportunity to do proper analysis of the constituency. Need to be interested. Need to be near the right candidate for us to win the election. We are in this politics to win. This is not an NGO. Politics, our political parties are not welfare society or philanthropic society. Our primary goal is to win. If we want to get majority in parliament, that will make our presidential kind of automatic president. But from 1992, any party will be winning parliamentary majority via presidential and year bonus manner. So there may be instances. For instance, in the year 2008, if Akufo-Addo had won outright, would have been in minority in parliament. This thing about 137, I see before, even that one was worse.
0: And the job we do now, you know, no come and change the mood. Now, here now, a bit of a penny or extra for penny, sabre ya, Justin Kodia Frimpong. Wano one in me, no monta money, some frinchiam pino. 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
5: na ɛyɛ me personal adwuma
6: There be
5: my company, a friend Shukran, Ghana Limited. So my chief executive be a member no, because he be on new real estate experience and background. But where the MPP company, and yeah, they decided say a fire home. MPP delegates they decided say when your youth organizer, when your women's organizer, when your Nasara, who born dog. The only difference was that we contested in 2020. Contesting in 2022 or contesting elections. So any idea? Akufo-Addo ne your friend is saying President Kufuor the contest. I know about 1998. President Kufuor a winner, you know. Oh yeah, Akufo-Addo. That's President Akufo-Addo. Attorney General. If you are senior man, me answer. Then you say power. First, o doctor.
6: Okay.
5: Two, o lawyer. Three, o spiritual leader. Sanema me saying so or na sound call for me and saying only among Kasa on a daily basis, you are in trouble. It is for President Kufuor to give President Akufo-Addo who be on a contest in 1998. That only Dambuchin in a contest. People watching in a contest. Or Safuma for in a contest.
6: Famous 17.
5: You understand? And so you have a cabinet. We say people. You see, I don't see anything. Even with me, in some of my kind, yeah, about me. Have you heard me commenting on these things before?
0: wei eya John Boadu wa prese NP chairman yoko nto abama no ma adwam trani nene ena hote ye no
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5: Sometimes so share say unya the true pic. I was at omo dinner. All the companies on we to a dividend. Profit and a paper. How they say
7: you may do
5: dividend, you know, dividend now be siano. And only me some a shareholder and no one for so the menya. Now who will book most of your profit? Na me menya dividend if you have so better me.
7: And then a company declare profit and shareholders in your dividend.
5: Maybe I in a negative equity cra.
7: Okay.
5: There are a lot of more we and sometimes we don't even talk about profit. But it's a good sign. I want to look at the state ownership report for 2025.
1: And now what's your John Boadu and Chema were debay and no. Now, only yellow watches, what don't cramp or no, a bundle was cigar, nothing new. Nothing yet. Was an enemy maybe question yet a hano, I would not come at the ya. Say you, my new yabby, they can be so dear, we are ya, dear no. Was it called my yet, Juma, you know, I was from a bad woman, yes, say. You are John Boadu, yet can you four, and was cigar, a Juma ye, a fin ye, ya money bony, a cada baye, sika when a baye, ye ye way ye way. Now, so no, not to say, what must son who, no, the man born come and penny at night. Eto anu nkasa no ya dan simpa panyi wote siga hopa na soso ye bebo na mane se adwuma ko Ghana Water anase bia Ghana Airport ana Ghana Railway ye ho ama ne bo a enye wafini mu no na bi mane ho nto ne wo kasin na niji wo saw office hopa dia na bo a.
5: I was so not happy when it was said say board meetings of specific entities are omo report to the
7: presidency,
5: the authority, major decision. No, I think I will have time.
7: Exactly.
5: We have time to analyze. I honestly believe that if SIGA is given the necessary power and are involved in choosing who CEOs are and dismissal of these CEOs, they are involved in helping put together boards and all that. Now, almost that first hand responsibility.
1: Ora John Boadu and out ten cano or no or ye cane a treacher for my MPP or ye cane quantra for a massiga and a ne was the MPP or predendin a said jump ten di biano ne brasson why ye juma de party number to me a brass was a party for the manual into a montuman pepe now may a chairman.
0: aha eya dom 106.3 FM shira 104.5 affiliate ha ani aduo no enso Facebook ni YouTube na ahwene ya me bawura YouTube no so
1: ho ah sa
0: ma me mwura YouTube no so
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1: Yanko. Obi ma meeting sim wo Facebook ase na Thomas Boateng was say okay. Was a black man with black sense. What general? 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
1: Walk away,
5: no one near to
1: you. And you were pressing your hope.
5: You and Shashi, you knew our hope.
1: You and Father Rosum, we any so
5: our hope.
1: And one is a woody didica
5: and Santam
1: Shim when you swap the whole clay.
5: They are never how padia.
1: A be a better net. So what about the bridge of Kojo Tokran?
5: And look crowd with the choir. A be
1: a Abbasam and Kenyan and won't pay me.
5: So what did you make? Can you say?
3: Aha, Matias,
1: you will draw your friend, sir.
5: Manpower.
1: And none of them were. Jumasa branch.
5: Ena so ya kasi ya nwo domahin. Okuma senso. Ube unu ABA Herbal Center.
1: Ewo kwada so jina si.
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1: Ya juma.
5: E joda kopi mimine da. 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
1: Praya ing.
5: Ewo 0541-565-199. Anasa 0502-812-161.
1: ABA Herbal Center. Maniswa da ho.
7: She said, "Yeah, yeah, too bad, yeah." 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
0: o de de
1: dismiss letter eh so no true o so no de man
0: letter no wa
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0: library manager no
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0: Yeah, but here we make it and once we can. But why there na? 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
0: First day now on no die ye no na na chi no ma osika o ma o se.
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0: 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One no die yen in assessments, one man one city crowd.
1: Rachel, one man is car. 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Equa could phone. Ain't he? 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
0: Ekita. 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
1: 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So so? 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
0: enti udi aduane ne ba ya o ka sei
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1: me se e wo bag in
0: now. Now they are possible. Okay. 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
1: Oh yeah, damn plan be 10.
0: Obi kwasi one to was a mo woke and was it? Madam Prebeze.
1: 10.
0: Mako mako 10. Nina ya onene dawe.
1: Ye coffee.
0: Wine fee.
1: Neho, a terribly so amiho.
0: A terribly a bow.
1: Yeah, a terribly so on uniho.
0: Okay.
1: Sometimes you could weekend so on uniho.
0: No on uniri.
1: Maybe I told baby. Bow serious relationship. A wakra.
0: Oh, serious. Debbie, serious relationships, I say, but I say, no way.
1: Or the catcher, me say, in case I'm your honor, so be baha. And mammy, boom, fun, I say, I don't know, so oh, beer. 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
4: Spark. 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
0: Phone here,
4: 1,007.
0: Ah, sir.
4: Yeah.
0: Spark 40, no?
4: 1,007.
0: Nothing else, also bear 500 cities,
4: so, also 200.
1: Also, origin, or easy buying tea, almost the interest count.
4: Also 200.
0: Not me, both, so say, no, what's the engine I buy?
1: Maybe I don't say, once you say, sir, a Dianina wedding Nisika.
0: A Dianina wedding, no?
1: Nisika, man.
0: And Yanni Ben and now no man is our
1: marriage. The Fufu, the Mutu, the Bink,
0: Tobo Tobo. Fufu, don't calculate your pay section, a Bianne, me the Fufu and a quoye, a Mecabumwa, on the army sick as I know. May I say, Yamasem, tis away with the Fufu, the Bank. Okay, yeah. 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
1: 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Me didn't can wait, and Sana saw 40 cedis. Hey, and Sana will lynch serious Nanka say ever.
0: Into what we are about Bocassa and one home.
1: For 6 months, and Mrs. Say,
0: 7,240.
1: Maybe I try, and now, basically, so yeah, why. 1,000 basically 1,150. Then 1 month pay is 850.
0: You took a can in a boom, is it? Uncambo. Mono, oh, be free at him or down 51 when he will be free at him or down the national by 7 money coffee. One for kind of buy. 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
4: Incoming artist.
5: Sorry, the person you called cannot answer at the moment. 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
2: James Kwame
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0: James Kwame na Asma. Ah, manager wa library bay.
2: Janet Branco Community and ICT Center.
0: Asani ba e library wa na mabona mane.
2: Meba chona.
0: Isu James Branco de.
2: Library Community and ICT Center.
0: And ICT Center. Ah, e wo ni.
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0: 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I will be so. 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You must compensate the person. One wasting the time. 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We are eye openers. We want to tell you, say there are petty crimes that can put you behind bars. Into Shayye. There are the by because oh, Solona ne Jimmy and Ono ne Jimmy and Obo ni 5 months there. But I come here money yet no. You process the docket. I go to court. It is one of the owner Moyano. We say Jimmy be oh, Jimmy Obama and I'm here. Me, you. 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
0: eno na wei yan wedu ya nima
4: We have to be able to do this.
0: Now we're putting this open. What can my brow? Me do about to school so. Yeah, and some one that will be a. What can I say now? Why do you want to know? I said, oh, you're in the panic. I'm back. I said, well, Jimmy, that you. Sometimes, you know, situation you are, I did you a temporal madness. A bit maybe I'm going to be a super baby. You didn't be a super baby. It is any panic. You see, I was now. You will see to us. It's in the
6: enti wono no sabe o anya na dwene se sabe magi minti me no aduane mo obiade da bia wonko agreement one ne koye
7: o try so
6: be thank you because enti magote babia ho ade emre ana sabe mpodia se wonu se abaya no ba ba ko dada ana ma ne bebre nso ne ni pesia wo aduma ma na o kana ni lifestyle nyina ana se me ni obia ana boy pap kra no ni wo wanye ana me hoti e ba sa ho ma opponent na dwene
0: 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Pacho voice na yere diya, fatu mi mwe na yon kwa, na minti diya wakaye, na yere.
8: Yeah, hello. Hello. Yeah. Mwenye waso good evening. Dede, waso na mwe yade. Your friend and I'm sorry. Because of you, come on, say, it's right for an Adam TV.
9: Oh, okay.
8: You watch me, you're born. I would have been a dear Sam about you and him now. Tell me, ready to the assembly, say a friendly panel near the twin and him now, and I'm on two boys and I get two there as soon as you have. I buy a big bar, a deal to buy under the Victoria, Chilawa Victoria. Nina and I say, or no, yeah, Juma, a war. The Brakun Community Library and ICT Center. In the process now, and as a relationship, same be bear, many are the arm. Now, more conano, and I say, like, ultimate to us, so into your remember what it would be. Maybe a 2-1 sana, and I'm in trouble. Ha,
9: in the year, and Jumano, not by coincidence on qualify. Into way, and on ye a me boss a cramp on in ya, but then a buy say, oh, a juman or pay. Now, catch you say, a juman who kept a bus. Who bet me aya, no, see, oh, bet me aye. Come so we are sure. And say, no cramp on a woman born no cramp on a interview no cramp on my way, yang yet interview no. Because now the honor crown or ya villa blown with the Nyabra or frame pass, a German or a bed in the Nyajo, but Yaji needs certificate and application. Fine, and all start a German or start a German. I mean, everything was going on. Oh, yeah, Juma fine, a Juma's on all ye. Bibia, quarter fine, or quarter fine. Until the answer last year in our no year, Juma, last year in the final, this year, ya everything was okay. Me could leave you by ya. Me near report bebre say again no obwe sisia do obwe library na no watu working hours no watu library mo Saturday womba library kra
10: in she
9: me catch us me boss no say no yes strict no one me okay no we am least mistake out but kasa we him me so me pian kasa enim na wo girl me you want to na me okay say this is what they send your obey adwuma na afa and see bombardin ye bibia and see she didn't give me problems until me could leave by July ya me by ya her attitude has changed there or see sisia upon 3 o'clock it was 3 o'clock opening one can't try me at least there's someone you boss I always susu who say oh who ye who be ye dwane nyumbre so atanama community na me who send ya by arrange you took your own power authority na open 3 o'clock in some people, so I had a report from the community. Community be a mushadi, mu adi ekoso. In some people, I had a lot of reports about you, the lady. Sometimes you show disrespect. In Pefuina, Bakubi Krampo Fremi, also send a woo about a winner cast and one pet, because now you're organizing program. Or see your kasa rofo. No, Papa no make a chance when you have a term. Now maybe me and kasa me never kasa. Ni first day or bear, so I had a complaint. Somebody told me, say, send your buy one casano on pair. No, so when the library closed at Saturday, one Saturday. In fact, I was so mad. No, I'm catching me. I'm on 40 cities.
8: What's your mouth? No, it's got a phone.
9: Oh, no, Mr. Sika. Say, in some two and say, sir, sucking ya, me sucking this dismissal letter, my demand will. In some work, can work room, I'm paying for catching the moment. What say me, Dean, what catch him, say me, or percent, not me, percent me, and that. And so I'm a
8: And I'm going to come out.
9: Being in Trim Premier, Debbie. meaning to Prebiada. A uncommon, a baby, a bit too awful, a young emperor.
8: It's only in this leader.
9: No.
8: The Vashana, what is the cow on 1150 as a loon? What did you on Rosa?
9: Eva, I see up your loan, no Peter Phony be. Phony, spark.
0: Evidence, mammy.
1: Say a friend in of fire, Nanka or Bonnie Pamba could dear or catcher and say me say anything. A ye jummer ran in yan a pet, and I'm a cockatcher and say, Mr. James, if free,
0: a one, oh, dear, my producer. Okay, recording in a way. Nayan Yankona. Mansu Mupebi. Ah, yet the one dear baby. Yanko, what's the name in Amma, won't he? Yanko.
9: Masson, so

0: at yourself. Like you should quit. You know what you're saying?
1: In she rifle.
2: Nipa no kwa ni ni nya sen kwa awo kwa ma respect the crap after kwa amba wo kata
0: no. No, so right now, no, what you are saying, no, but I just want to know, do we should, when you are talking like this, what do you mean? If you say, oh, my respect, when that thing happened, did you listen to yourself? Did you listen to yourself?
2: Was
0: so hurting, and I didn't understand what you were doing.
3: Recordings and a way I didn't come on a mood. Well, of course, leave nearby and all say
0: and
3: try to be those things.
4: And to quit, and now I did quit. You might quit and I did quit.
3: No relationship.
4: Young Quadness recording, I'm here. Me, baby, be a solid.
5: I say, Oko Karen, so when tea has some need, and so would you train with your timer? Mammy, can I be a winter in ye? Would you before know the answer? So take your time and listen to what I'm saying. It will help the two of us. My yet to say a one and a wijna. That's what I'm saying, that when you do that, it means it is because of material things. That's why you are doing this. And the whole thing is wrong. Do you get me? The whole thing is wrong because in the beginning that wasn't it. Okay? That wasn't it. So be fair with me. That wasn't it. We didn't say you wanting something from me before those things. No. So you are in a car. Maybe as a mom can want in you. So don't be like a han wujina. Try to be flexible. I mean, try to be flexible and reasonable with me. Okay? Because if I also, as I told you, if I also buy it and those things that you are telling me, it is also, I'm also at risk. Okay? What shows I buy for you, how what happened? And that thing is a long time thing. I know you don't have, but I'm saying reconsider. At least fun cry then, so reconsider. Okay?
4: Yeah, now they want to reconsider. Me ma 5 minutes. One year here. Obi ni suto unche. Na men come nim. Di awo pasa wo kachire no boni din baby owo. Na messenger intima awo fu kafi a chemo da. Eba hano. Yenko. Chat ni bi ni adi atusun. We ya adi akwana delete fa. Chobo ma munsu sun skipe no one ready. We de a one throw away.
3: Ayo no.
4: What's say?
3: Thank you for everything. I appreciate everything you have done, but I think this point, let's break the relationship and stop bringing me the food.
4: And stop bringing me the food.
3: Yeah.
4: Next one, no poor dear, no.
3: Odi, we say na me dekwa after 6 months na me dekoi, because I am quitting relationship. No.
4: Na me farm
3: ba. I am quitting. Na me farm ba anti. Me de ba akoko e no si minjai.
4: Okay, any other message? Message for Fubi or all? Kaye, the end of that zone. The end of that zone, no one wa Kaye no. Don't even know your son, the last time I talked about love, you were so mean, as if I was pushing it on you. It is you who need to talk, not me. You say so. So that when Aha, where is your dear? Namu can't hear one
3: say. Eh, okay, say, I love you now, miss. Means man can be no this message, you know. Edeman.
4: Mami, when you dear, not too grand man, and I'll be one day.
3: Mr. James, come in, I ask ma. I will be in the Jenny Brackon and ICT.
4: Say, Anna, now and then it. Any, you see, can't you say, oh, more can ask you, Mami? See, can ask you? Huh? Message in last one, why you feel so? Be honest, where they are. I need answer, young quite kind. Then I'll try you.
3: Unnatural, mommy.
4: Or say, then.
3: Or say, I need answer. Hi, sweetie. I'm great. Just miss you. But you are my girlfriend. Hello. How are you? Oh, you have.
4: Now the message is to be in Baba Nguti. One's unskipping.
3: No, I'm ready.
4: Tom Kraman, Bonidina, baby, I can do.
3: Mr. James, come and ask my old BNE, ICT community, Jeanette Bracco and ICT Community Center. Victoria Chiruana, make us a navy. Master Milanti, I made over a honey say. For the past 6 months, a Diania may a man, any may be Siana or JN. Afei nso si phone oje o de keka bom net phone sika efe frame ne fa me balance mami enu nti na wie me de oba ha nti nti o temen ka we ni ade a me penis ese
4: baba no de say
3: James Kwame na asma
4: enti me kan no aka de machi ne ko wate
3: me vache
4: sari me kan no sana kan no
3: me vache
4: James Kwame na
3: James Kwame na
4: che ma ve mu mre o mu James Kwame na
3: James Kwame na
4: Me Victoria.
3: Me Victoria.
4: Yeah, Jia Dia Nisika.
3: Yeah, Jia Dia Nisika.
4: Debbie have 40 cities.
3: Debbie have 40 cities.
4: Until you have a couple of months, you 10,000.
3: Boss. I'm patched. I'm patched.
4: I'm patched. I'm patched. What do you hear compensation?
3: I'm patched.
4: When only free?
3: I'm patched.
4: What say?
3: Uncle.
4: But what do you have in the OBG? It's because James Kwame, eh?
3: James Kwame, eh?
4: Yeah, Jia Dia Nisika.
3: Yeah, Jia Dia Nisika.
4: Debbie have 40 cities.
3: Debbie have 40 cities.
4: Times 6 months.
3: Times 6 months.
4: What you mu time?
3: What you mu time?
4: Ubetia.
3: Ubetia.
4: Fise udiye.
3: Fise udiye.
4: Yen kwen se obebe.
3: Yabache.
4: Hmm. Awa iya no. Wen ye jefru ye jefru. Ye jefru. Ose wanene ye. Na en wane das way?
3: Eh, onwa.
4: Ha?
3: Eba cho onu a.
4: I said in a flap no kwesi a balance no kwa no. Eh se mebre o. Put a big mama. Awo TV ne ko. A balance I say greater than no. A balance ya bia ho se.
6: Eh kwa
4: mera bia. Ebia myeze. Ha?
6: De wa ga no ko for na one AKD AD. I disagree that. Was a gateway, a month for complaining, whom why did the wussy or moko was in Mocassano? Nasa's answer again, eh?
4: Cause I never worried there.
6: For bar, a jumum, eh? Nasa on any da. Did you say? Obi oba hopia no woman on Fanya, eh? Obi oba hopia woman. At the side of our receptioner, not receptioner, no arena, and our first secretary, the secretary in a chamber. Never spend a second in the way where come Obia.
4: When I wanted that watching, oh, my, you know. It is a so hell, you know. Hey, mammy, and you and the answer a biasa biasi.
6: Oh, a nice guy. It's not
4: a good guy. What was that? Don't know. You're too kind of you,
3: ain't you, Andre? Now,
4: Tony, you live in America. So when you know,
3: but you mean to me.
4: Obon yung ben gospel na.
3: Frefa like gospel woman na so.
4: Eh, mami bi eh.
3: Afrobeat.
4: Obon Afrobeat ni na. And yung title ni bi to say.
3: Ebi title eh, stop murder.
4: Ah, stop murder, dear, stop murder. Chokakai.
3: Nimoto.
4: Unkai beat ni bi kwa.
3: But I'm going to be on the phone.
4: But I'm going to be on the phone. But I'm going to be on the phone. I'm going to be on the phone. I'm going to be on the phone. Debbie, you say, it's thank you. It's not the way you say it's a way. It's a way. And you see it. But if you're a woman, you're not the same way. ko wen kanya sembia aise me ha me ho wona ade ho na se bi se bo de uba wudi a che free kakra woni wo ban su bedie no wudi ano aduane a che be ma free a enka me me ha me ho nanso afutu ewo guess ni bebre bebre gu hu wo mu da so ye bi mu gu so ye sesia brama 1 onye busia hodo no wo mu de ye shopping
6: bi to singret
4: boxes
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3: ande
4: ba
3: oh yeah, strange life.
4: Strange life.
6: Fabre,
4: 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Hey, Wait, Fanabra, hey, so I'm going to say. Mm-hmm. Fanabra, hey, where there are you? On your up, where keep the numb line with you. Oh, that song is nice. That's how when you're rapping, where there's 7,000, and you look at what you're doing, I'm going to come on. Hey, you're doing now, now for Fafadi, oh, no, gospel anyway.
3: And you, Nina, and I'm not.
4: Oh, what, the air, oh, what, there.
3: Where come a chin, yeah, chin.
4: Aha.
6: We know the end line.
4: Assemble ya.
6: And you where?
4: Obi say came on that piece. Think
7: say be man. Of our boy said Jimmy for first place. Now of course say we start time now no anwane man no. Obedi now we do sika fine but na enye odo kind of woman. Nti ohun ni say we level na level na fa. 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
4: unisi chapia kra
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7: into a yusu ade anya na de ope
3: me si yentwa so me she na
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4: onu ka na wo she yentwa so me
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4: Mame.
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10: I'm only a really boko maybe I made in back in tea
4: oh we didn't go bono made in back in tea okay
10: we should only should be a miche miche free me mommy time
4: okay.
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4: Oh, wow. But I mean, me who the main kakra, but the okay, yeah, me then say, yeah, I'm trying to be dincy and signing up a bow abaso. You come and the sanity in tea. Maybe she says, yeah, you need to be an orchard, mama. Oh, him, oh, where I said, Moses say, oh, a month for the bad family videos, they are to almost start a baby. So, but Yanko Ponson shall,
10: amen.
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9: 2 times.
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4: him. Oh, apremedi. Eh, why fee? Obi obeya juma one chair. This one be biti.
9: But your whole mama ne ko ware o na ne ye ko.
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9: 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Be na one me tenzi ni se buy.
6: Because he na mo ko die.
9: I know
4: how to die.
9: Oh,
4: how to die. Patch one. Until the catcher also be send out the no.
9: Oh, eche kakra.
4: Best thing.
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4: Yenu nti odi sai no free ko ni mu
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9: Some may mean sense, maybe a father's uncle with some young woman from me for you. It's not me to honor my ID, my ID, and not brave you, children, because I didn't know how to honor my ID, my ID, and I'm churching with them.
4: Say,
9: Michelle, you say, many bear may be the night, may papa, bear my ID, beef you, would you afford to me, or my name, beef you, or pamela. And my cousins, I don't know better to a new beef,
4: or no bad day,
9: or no bear, or bear water
4: between that time now, you know, say. I want you to say, Name Pierre,
9: 1 month.
4: 1 month. And no, say, who can train a set? Said they.
9: Say, I say, no, no, so what? No, but if you be whom, my papa and my mamma. Ever yell cocoa, ever bock cocoa.
4: Or bow when you,
9: the bachelor.
4: Or bow when you.
9: And on them better,
4: I may say, or bow when you, the
9: bachelor.
4: Sanka woo you want a free moon. But woo bon, come on. There's all in Homer. Oh, dear Tobola. May you near me do be jinab, yes, and be jinati. Ah. 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
9: one. Ba be man ni.
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12: know me hu na star be
4: na I had done 22 years ago. Who knows say be my woni?
9: That show me funny picture.
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9: 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I no be as a picture where na yan me fa na na me fa na me yi e na me.
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9: Me fa show am.
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4: Na we we be call there.
12: Your picture. Your picture.
4: Mame. Bibi ya be call.
9: Atwa.
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4: Hey, it's not semni.
12: Am I do what you ask about? Yeah, my one, it's pretty good. Dabio, now, when you bear my chimp, I'm so slow, Papa. It's not on a chimp, and office and plant your dear name, if you remember. Now, then, a chance I'm
9: going to go in, Daniel. What is the going, Daniel?
12: There's a man who are no so better.
4: It's a bad man, what say you pay? 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
1: 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What did you for what? 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
0: 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Hey, Edem Pacho. 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But who said in this?
1: Sir, you are so good. You are so good. You are so good. Who's your semotology?
0: And the walk and no body at
1: you. Affimizia.
0: Affimizia, Nino. 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
1: I was so cute.
0: Me patcho what da. Chocho, knock off a wing and I'll buy deep, baby. Near one toy, Mr. Panda Mat, Ubenya be a horse palace more, but you're not total. I was painters, Ubenya be for 0504555535 and I face 0551815388. Not one so Joe would dear Agai, Aya Dupa, Yempe, na your mobile docota. What I say, Doc, financing your quay.
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0: 0322 0835 81 82 83 0322 0835 81 82 83
3: Hello, mama.
0: Madam for me, Pacho, would you be a friendly?
3: Pacho, the Kwamna, the Cassassic of Odia.
0: Pacho, ain't you?
3: Pacho, that's it. I send now one more air cause it's here. I say, you are dead here to be prepared. Yeah, to say, you are dead to be prepared. Na de tosu mienu oba besia oni oba eti oba besia odi be mate na wen tumi na unim ne din me enjaye ti da sam no sula ono di ahye o ono di ahye obi no koya be fa so be hwehwe bebe nwa no en ne so fa so
0: ti eda se pa hello
4: hello
0: from Pacho Odi, baby, of Refi.
4: Me Pacho, your family, and Equia, Miss Refi Casua.
0: Nana, I ain't your way.
4: Oh, Pacho, lady, maybe you're funny, your boy. Now, Oba, who will fail you, Funa, or Bema, who will be crab, or bra, boom, or so, or worry, or cramp, or drink, I won't put you. As I would turn a feminine, and you think Nanya, no boy, and cook on Samia, from Jimua, not the food for family money. But why, Yenisa? I'm a boy now be 2-3 hours so I be knocking. Now only now question I hope it's not which one to say or no wonder. Then who a year in the past and to be knocking. Who ye now condom to no be knocking? It's our condom no one to me can also you could sit down my own bell once a darling or no be you did. Oh, Chancellor, Nimmy Gunning John Ferry Adio. Nimmy say I'm coming to me who in Moon Casa. Nathania or no Casaco or Moon Casa be such as all. On one cousin, cousin, on Feria dear, not to her. On Feria dear, on Cano Quarry, on Cano Quarry. Say, Abraboni, ye man, go by the papa. Abrabona, ye a man, any baby or corn or yak of him, and say, or pem one, if he dare my intent, and all the other bits in a home. On Cano Quarry, an animal, if you old chunk throw at him, Yakupon shrub, near Juma Power, on Yamima one, dear mother, who can send I'm a wasi and dory and shrink at the set and a consumer. But that was it. Why? Now, couple moments, my palm.
0: Amen. Amen. I'm reading some more. Hello.
5: Hello.
0: But I'm good, baby. I'm for a few.
5: One more, that one.
0: Okay, and I am too.
5: Oh, madam, I say, Memo, my human soul.
0: Mother, say.
5: Yeah, obey a better walking. 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
6: good afternoon
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6: I'm
0: not the other one.
7: I'm not the other one. 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What if the Antorigan talk? Now, who could be my way? I said, Yes, I've been a winning. Yes, I've been a pound of winning. I got there, Uber. I never had to wait with my crack. Who is here and come up, Emma, to win. What do you mean, answer? You can't know my thing. Huh? Oh, my mind is thing. Hey, Master, make us a show. What if we go back and then end it in the musical? Can I not get blamed? Where? Bolivia.
0: Hello? Hello,
8: good afternoon.
0: Afternoon, middle.
8: Nalibu, a question, very time for you.
0: Okay, question, uncle.
8: Yeah, in fact, for him, I would see how I lead in the back of our party. I'm the lead in the main trust me 111.
0: So, let the moody in here.
8: Lead in the event, so maybe I am a sky gentleman in German.
0: What if I didn't know?
8: 30 per day, in fact. Nkuyi ntaja munye shishi mu pa naja munye mwabi bitine ya habu wana diye oka kanyi diye ivat akumwa diye papapo nisika ni diye ashe minye minye jumedazu
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0: 19
9: years this year or 32 years obwa so we yak question as that no 14 years asomo ka bias so I'm say mo din kan fa no course transfer asomo ka bia bi bia ni we sisi so and the Monday in Pan and you bet yes and no better go better again. I and I be me or Buffy and Papa or no be a wedding. I don't know what step out on the nature of Panayano. Bom, my mamma, would him call the first or no Papa Becassa. No be a bab nor not that Amy say two times. Amy say, O bomb by mania, still not all your Amy say. Only that means that some of being thrown worker would be a same Yen Wakaya at all soon. Intimidam Fanuko Hospital, I'm starving and brave you. That's it.
0: Ah, you. ya kan say ya oh onza san se wunu ya na e koso wonye 1 month am obi mi se ya ka say ya obi guso a wo ye sabre ya obi ye bi 3 months de 2 months wa mo bi ya de guso de ache
6: eh
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6: mo struggle.
0: Yeah, they struggle in life. And then you could probably be some more about time. 89 months in India, would you tenacy come? Now, who we are? Wait, me, the Abba Hunan could be unfound. Young Faith, eh? Nah, young Kojaya, doctor. The free last week, you didn't need this week, and Edward de Quina. You're home at us. Says, I guess, you're in your mother.
10: I have you. I have you. Now, I'll say, some person will be dear good in Sensua. Pimpy, no. We're a bear man. Be responsible. Let me one.
0: Okay.
10: Well, you know anything. Sheni ye, bon hoka. A man in quahu he him. A man be bridia when he hear.
0: Yeah.
10: And a codisa, cotifon. So,
0: no crap.
10: You'll be near DNT.
0: Yeah. Obam what de Biaguso.
10: Go on, say a cabby. Udia will be a meter bien where they cochaki. A who so be a Diaguso. So, but mistakes say, the woman say. Oh, yet the extreme. A dinin say, na coma de any dia. Because of say a hana dainty.
0: Yeah.
10: U call her near BBD, I feel all the needs and
0: natural.
10: And there is your fan che.
0: There be.
10: I mean, one and him the reason why. Say any penny needs any timing more.
0: Yeah.
10: So now, person changes our crown destiny. And they come over before David. And anything I faith will be part of the BIA can. Yes, say, Sabby, ultimate tall pine, just ultimate woo.
0: Okay.
10: I mean, fair free.
0: Yeah.
10: My money be brain, I owe my dress, say. Omutimi to pama maki kamuntino. Ukasa yanko hospital a war ma. Asa in the more shall come. A big jump kickem. It's ya no no. When him so timmy aside you man on quadia. When him so timmy aside you man on quadro timmy. Then Pia Yakasa Samia ka ka ka ka ka ka. Say, erectile dysfunction is different from infertility. A different. Ubenya bear man, me bear me, because we only aphrodisi or fire with Dijinaso.
0: Yeah.
10: Bit made Naso Pampe.
0: It's in Yentin in the eye, the real.
10: There be you, Sir Bear Man, Unsiono, a fair testosterone, and a bromo timinum or bar.
0: Oh,
10: it is Sabi, Ubi and Bear Man, erection in more merepeche, but an Unsio intact. Obey the animal bar.
0: Okay.
10: But yes, and Unsio intact, infection be uncano. Bear Man name wire mere. Aha, Tiano dear. On the big crowd boy near China, and so to me,
6: boy,
10: and
0: so
10: it's for me, a gin. It's a gin, and you know, be our friend you could cheer,
0: or
10: call ye, or the general castle, or semi. Hey, sir, unte, some kind of video soda. When they say, oh, be our friend
0: Sabe hwe wachi o.
10: Sabe hwe die.
0: Be hwe
10: die. Zo sabe hwe die.
0: Hey!
10: En no kra ne ku be ma no kra ma eja sei. 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
0: Oh.
10: Nya sem kito o. 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
0: Me se mama ba mo se mo fa ma ambassador.
10: Afid your see ye nyai ne nani na o di ba ye ne hwe. 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And you hear no.
0: Wow.
10: Because you media acquire the unity on Bessie BBC Bium.
0: Oh.
10: And until you bear my own tear, that be your car some way, your car some way, that make me say, Ubotum, and our mamma send. Am I new, mum?
0: Back way, back way.
10: Sir, I say at any point in time, back way, Juma.
0: Okay.
10: So we seek a summon near Juma, my bear my near Juma.
0: And there,
10: Obama near Juma, Mosika near Juma.
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10: 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Say we de ye loan. 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
10: 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940 940 940 940 940 940 940 940 940 940 940 940 940 940 940 940 940 940 940 940 940 940 940 940 940 940 940 940 940 940 940 940 940 940 940 940 940 940 940 940 940 940 940 940 940 940 940 940 940 940 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Genesis chapter 1 verse 28. Mm-hmm. Anyone you?
0: Yeah.
10: Be fruitful, multiply, replenish, mm-hmm. and subdue.
0: Yeah.
10: Anyone you? We see God does to set the end one with Babema. Abraham, since you on any, and everybody man here. See Debbie, I remember more. And it's a war on the fire faith homeopathic clinics. It's bra.
0: Okay.
10: Okay.
0: All right, doc. For 2 minutes, come on, uncle.
1: Now, when you say your partner say, "Where maybe you should be to me about surgery, and so ban or the honey get
10: Because infections never buy now what in can at the corner.
0: I say, steam man, no.
10: Mama,
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11: O se pam.
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0: Yeah.
1: Be the ever package car no ba hospital ba review. Oba first day no on take mu. And so ba review no the car ba.
0: Share wo de baba.
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1: why fidie ne kire ye ne ye start steam no na menses na cha se
0: fidie de mo bi
1: mtn number ne 02244 58 38 38 59 02244 58 38 59 58 59 59 59 59 59 59 59 59 59 59 59 59 59 59 59 59 59 59 59 59 59 59 59 59 59 59 59 59 59 59 59 59 59 59 59 59 59 59 59 59 59 59 59 59 59 59 59 59 59 59 59 59 59 59 59 59 59 59 59 59 59 59 59 59 59 59 59 59 59 59 59 59 59 59 59 59 59 59 59 59 59 59 59 59 59 59 59 59 59 59 59 59 59 59 59 59 59 59 59 59 59 59 59 59 59 59 59 59 59 59 59 59 59 59 59 59 59 59 59 59 59 59 59 59 59 59 59 59 59 59 59 59 59 59 59 59 59 59 59 59 59 59 59 59 59 59 59 59 59 59 59 59 59 59 59 59 59 59 59 59 59 59 59 59 59 59 59 59 59 59 59 59 59 59 59 59 59 59 59 59 59
0: Nukure bi ni baby.
6: Yeah. 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
6: Ene to bo no ara wote ha. Because ka wo ma me de ka be be no. Na ye me ho wo se wotimi ka che be ma no so se. Onye mbosume. Na be ma no so jitu mu se.
0: Se se be ma wo.
6: E prudi fo.
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0: 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Hands go, hands come with the 50, but I'm the 50, but me a tally 100. 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
0: Okay, men so me da se yan fa last one. 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
16: Hello.
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16: Ade na e ko so mo e ma ne e gane no gane no ano. 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Now, any chicken near Dawson, and some inquire maybe I know what the Anakama. I'm a bit anticipating and bomb Madame from my name, Madame from the day. I will be telling you, see, you miss out on the daddy. Actually, Anna, on one of the salmon and so on the way. As if you walk on one more than any day. Oh, the idea costing two moons, the day no more than the idea.
0: I'm with the free, no, I had that day. Oh, I mean, where did the kakra, where did the kakra to hear from? Who did you have it here? Say, who did you have a catcher? Oh, I mean, I'm going
17: to tell you. Traditional. I'm going to change it.
0: Oh, just so that.
17: I'm going to change
0: it. Oh, my God.
17: Yeah. I mean, I'm going to tell you. I'm going to
0: tell you. Okay. I'm going to
17: tell you. Okay. Wadawma. Okay. Say me no kasa. He might have been to me. Then
0: you're a teacher.
17: It won't be a panya.
0: Ah, okay.
17: And a message. I
18: was doing this.
0: Yeah, cool.
17: Naima.
0: Yeah.
17: Oba bi aprekumpe be man kan chen se. Nye du ane breme no no adine sika. Nye du ane koma be ma di biyano. Nye mwa bono usu. 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E titi ni mwe du ane se. 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Mwa bono usu.
0: Sir,
17: oh, yes,
0: hey, I do you,
17: Dabby. A hey, Jimmy, I do you. A hey, two oh. Things, kid. I say, Ope Beman. An answer, said you, Jimmy.
0: I was a mumma, no Beman.
17: Baba can see Jimmy woman.
0: Okay.
17: Now, my Beman can't tell you the animal mindy. I didn't hear any money to have 2 years. I know. Bam or the body, or send the 2 at the gown. Bam, I know that. Because you are man, where are you? Are you a cheap?
0: So,
17: yes! So, I can't tell you, I'm not going to be able to do it. ɛma ne gu asɔ de mamu di mamu di ano. 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
17: mame no
0: yeah.
17: Mama no, ebra wo nya be 5 years about Jimmy ni ye.
0: We no.
17: Yes.
0: Oh, okay.
17: Ni bi bia nkyere sɛ sɛ bia dwene ni adwuma. 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You see, so na naima, ye wo Jimmy kasa, ane wo Jimmy attitude. Ne wo Jimmy action.
0: Okay.
17: There is a difference between attitude and action.
0: Ti we ni de na action attitude. Ni afra.
17: Say Jimmy attitude and Jimmy talk.
0: Okay.
17: What ma so ba sɛ wo ale na be bro. Be ma wo ale on hwe yo. Oh, sir, chill. You are a member baby. I say your baby or back home. On your boy, soon for your baby or just way. I've been even a dent in my way back.
0: Okay.
17: What am I saying to
0: you?
17: A man of a slammer idiom. A member of money in Alabama. Bama, pure baby, a banner you saw to Toby Biagro Bia. Jay, a boy, you know. What do you call coaching? Because when you fat one, so beside not the answer of fat way. When you fat,
0: no, no, the message by him.
17: I said, David, not in Pemmo. Now it's my son. I mean, what did you buy? Chat. Chat. Oh, not say chat. Then I'm my son. How the other?
0: What catch him? Say let's quit
17: now. Now quit, quit. Let's quit from the chat.
0: From quit from the chat. I say.
17: From the chat.
0: From which chat?
17: From the chat. I'm chatting to you. Who's to quit?
0: Order.
19: Evangelist, I'm somehow okay. My name is Ebam from Emma.
0: Yeah, uncle.
19: My name is Andre. Who name say? Without law, our conscience is a law.
0: Yeah.
19: Say Obi. Dear dear mount, who intention dear dear name mount.
0: Now, dear,
19: who says I intention? No, you don't agree. We are sensible. I was warning you.
0: Yeah,
17: don't tell me no, yeah.
19: Yes,
17: how can you?
19: Our conscience is a law.
0: How can you know, my man?
19: Yes, ma'am, I'm a padia for because we will be a
20: concept
19: for cast and be said.
0: Yeah,
19: bam, power on poetry.
20: I'm poor, but
19: into Bama or bar and with the animal, dear, who said, or bam with the animal, dear, a sign, just say, oop, on one cast and nip the idea or the mouth. In the same way, yes, can we do that?
17: I'm not going to be able to do that.
19: Because me nya magi se me wa. There must be a clear communication. Mo mi
0: na
19: ho.
0: Na o ni me.
19: Asa di na ko to na o di na o di. Order. To oba no.
0: Order.
17: Yes. Street no but me chain street no so say we okay if you ask him. Me yan kwa bo si.
20: Abanti.
17: Let me tell something Naima. Let me tell Obema.
20: Say ya.
17: Now the Adebra. Eh this gift from your heart.
0: Gift
17: from your heart.
0: Okay.
17: Esa meji. What am I say? Yeah, then now me baby
0: say so be no oba ti. Who for a bonte, but now oba.
17: Ti.
0: Order.
19: That is wrong.
0: Na no me wo ha. Me wo me fi na me te kokokokoko. Papa bia me fere ne pa. O se obeche made. Me bi epuno no na edro suni na ho na kase e be ten.
20: We are sure.
0: Oh. I can see a be ten na wa package. Are you ready ko? I try say yesu do.
20: No
0: credit. Draw so the quite me size. Whoa! I didn't mean to that the draw so ever check me. Tikamenye.
17: Tikamenye. Yes, or touch the abro.
0: Naka me say na me TV work out this.
17: No.
0: Draw so calling na
17: so. So ban so be ya. Obe na dwene say obe no more dey see we say be dey obeto adi.
0: Aye.
17: One sign of
20: pain.
0: And do the head.
19: Wow.
0: That's
19: just the head. Asem. Asem.
17: Asem. Asem.
19: Asem.
17: Asem.
20: Asem.
19: Asem.
17: Asem.
19: Asem. Asem. Asem. Asem. David can say, you say, let the meditations of my heart be acceptable. What you want, we mean, no. But we're bumpy. let the meditations of my heart. Enti no wakoma ben intention ben en adeje aduane di.
17: No, where you empire?
19: Eh yen den ya.
20: Eya pa ba
17: se. Aduane ba come je me. Aduane abra me.
19: Eh me dia dia dia.
17: Go come no bije aduane bre dia
19: wa. Eh
17: eh eh. Obisa ne se. Aduane din ti na aduane aduane.
19: Eh eh eh state of mind.
20: So for.
19: Eh state of mind.
17: Ya ja sa
19: na ma. State of mind.
20: Abo ha ko le biye den.
19: Abo ga yo sa abo na problem. U be di free ba me na problem.
17: Let's face the fact. Let's
20: face the fact.
17: Ka come no bije aduane bre Elia wa ni.
19: Nyame na suma so on family.
17: How can you know say nyame na suma?
19: Only.
17: Ati nyame na suma.
19: Elia as a man of God, you know.
17: Nyame
19: na be only. Bros, we have said that. I'm telling you.
17: Okay. Come here, come here, come here, come here. I feel I'm coming here to say, oh, come here, come here. I want you to know, I'm going to be where. I say, Odi, Odi, Odi.
2: Who is so far?
17: Yeah, stop that. We are so. Yeah, can't say.
20: Oh.
17: I say, see what man for fee.
20: It's okay.
17: I didn't know you can say.
20: It's okay.
17: Let them know, say, see, stop that.
19: See, but the problem, ba. See, but the problem, ba. But here is the case, say, yeah, you're important, and I am a man, you're a man, you're a man,
20: yeah.
19: And say, sad, you're over to me, but I don't know the problem, ba.
20: Who
19: paid them for how ma? Obama did your neighbor constantly. That's what I mean, come on, say, mama, you can't tell your neighbor. Say, and for some, yeah, it's okay. But, say, why do you say, no, I want to do it?
20: I'm saying,
21: bro, I will always take you serious.
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1: 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said, Last show. Last show, Kua and a quitter pump pants from Kua, Uspra, Tiki and Mwamoa, no Emma, Womobeta free a drew. 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
8: 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yeah and just a be amount for a year baby where there was so baby sika and kasa ube yesi kenny or kunyini and kasa and kasa and tibomo day nene tell us all and to kese or say connecting energies a 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dinner say market in a cheap or pay and omo doma hinkro ebenezer preschool honor and I say any appear could be a store no cost store no air adjacent pepper and on tibo modi and nako nabibia and to me and your come my way or say any yard and at it when your operation some way a your numbrani ha mama and a wine same whom I would call for what you and the keke now what didn't we a srobia any a chire and on tibo modi and sir will be a pink woman now almost so at me a hell first so numbers when I be from so personia and Mufophobia 0541565199 and I say from 0502812161. 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
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That's when I bear, just say. 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
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Ubo rank and so to do opposite MTTD office on an asset Echo Bank on Natcha say almost so Australiano, a Juan or Mopo. From CCI was 0256330075 and answer sober from 0200281080. Now so Timema Ophie and your Enika, what you see. 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

0: coming fast. 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Question day. 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
3: 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The Battle of Brilliant Ideas is back. And Rantewane Mabawa Wabini Yefra Santemamu, Senior High School Ahuduamu Besia, Abobo Semua Puarisa, Adja Chinye Mudo, Adia Diabaso Bodia, and Kodabe Kamutra Boma Junin Samua Kasaku Kodroso. 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
3: 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Yang courses ni na practical, na AI nansu die, yada shesha disyenu, yaya regular, weekends, and evening classes. Free UPI school says ya, it was 0555-38-38-48 Metro 0555-383848. 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
11: Oh, gee, no way, so you do my pepper say procode now. None of so at the
10: phone. Ah, I am a mentor says a month for Bassa on Pepprocoda. We fake at the mawom. And the sansua, we you for frotter woman say, a year do my assassin your procode, ye do mana. Nansu, Debbie, a great to be bomb on hotel on Tamadi, and one procoda. Kojak for nine. 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
9: 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Kojak and no.
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2: We will be able to establish a special court for drugs with the help of the Chief Justice. And now the Narcotics Control Commission is giving power to prosecute their cases instead of before now being done by the Attorney General's office. So please, your future is ahead of you. Our hope and prayer with all that we are doing with the parents here, teachers here, is that each and every one of you will be able to do better than us. But you can never get to where you are or get better than that if you go into bad company. So our advice for you is that focus on your education.
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3: 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Home safety. Oma tina isu otwa. Classroom ya isu otu mujina ho. Bate bedu bebi no. Se oma amemwa. This is the new quality film. The new quality film. You bet my esu beti. The class be 50 times 10. 500 students. We will reduce a woman by 500 students. Because we don't have it. And a meeting will be back. And that's how they move to Yamani. VSHS by 2017. Classroom be a yesiaka. Yen kola ano. Adayani yo tadano. Teacher for baby on beda. Sisi ya uwa nukola. Over 3,100 plus. Our boarding house. Teacher for a teacher by a 14th. It is just saying, I don't know how am I. It is 65 years in Yachi. 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
2: Yeah, from me Nana Mama McBrown. 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What done and tuntum? And then tell friend in one kitten kitty be how I do it. A young cassa. And nunsin am a UC Holy Multi Purpose Insecticide Spray. 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Holy Mosquito Quell. Holy Multi Purpose Insecticide Spray. 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

0: on the 31st of August 2026. That is our brings and a lot of brothers here. And now you join us. And now you chat to our Bosumu. Bosumu, come on, come on, watch me. And on Yanko Pondi Echa. And Beniza, you know, Sepa. 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And I want to know you are so best on who's here. They are the new Majimutata and my pony and so bad. And they were born with Brab, what Pomodin in a Cosina and Edward Bro. And then Travis Abra Covenants ever called Atom 106.3 FM. I'm faster than my producer Frankie Elone Free. Himania Cone, you know, Munina, Buama Shono, and you, the director program. Benjamin Darlington, Omana Pelska, Fifi Okra, Guguseku. 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We are talking about eye problem. We need to say dia dia ba kwa doctor dia ba bobo e pa enka se binchi wo ba chio dia HIV money bia wro mu ana zo di break ni enso jane ade aye virus abashi ni nyina doctor na yare bi ha make us maybe some wasem. Yari be a hammy pa, medi I see pa, where they may come and add the phone in arty. You best on who ya dear hammy been in a be held, anonym. And Jibia, and it's soft water, soft rasta, over 3 days. Ye nin corn and nemu ya rebang. It's not kidney, ni liver, ya kuni pa baby, any pressure na dear yina. 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Mamma, come be a motor to a few no more about pounds made your son of Connors when you're coming about. I'm in for Vim Cacramon on Sanka Trillium Industrial Limited. You have Vim Champagne Energy Drink. Maybe we can yako, you call wedding, cobbling in a saying young one day by a juma. And the Momadia and a sipper crabby, not feeling vimino. And you have gone a vitality in a fire juma. And then you have Vim Champagne Energy Drink. A bit more Vim, why a juma more ding. I'm going to pay you for crying. I'll be right back. I hear party wedding and game by near the end. Mom of him champagne and you drink. Maybe I said, Fraying. I was 0322 19 0877. Is a branded brand. Is that the free breakfast? Lunch, supper, and dessert. It was a dessert. 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Roman Hill High Akote Station as same Cass Campus. Ahonjo Atinga Junction. Opoku Wai School awo ye. Santasi ya ho. Sofo Line. And the new transport terminal ya. Ya ho Manso Kenya grow. Amadi Asa be free 0T47. 72001 64 64 14 That the last stop on the mining crab and a business preparatory school. Appear could be coastal. But the number to January Fred Doctor and Sana Watanasakra. Number is 0531 780651. The mining crow, a business preparatory school. Appear could be coastal as 7 American. Madia 0541. 56 51 99 0541 56 51 99 and 0502 81 21 61 ABA Bar Clinic. Yes, we do cruising and go pa jatum. I tell you any new, I tell you Ben, I will try, I tell you bet me a born. I'm the morning, you may I've been on nine about Pamusimana Diasan. What you 38 minutes after four here is a Monday. Last day of the month. Kumasi Asante got to go 91 years. Fabulous. Kuma Pema. Apembaba. Oh, Wanjo. A Kase Fabua, Kotoko Mode. And I cheers for Kabon with two taspa. A young regiment, 91 years. Ever fun, Fabi. I tell you, spices in here. But your gun had been a day in an Indian Magana Jollof Ajidin, Achan, Nigeria Jollof, Nick Africa country Jollovia, Aja warning. I had cheddar spices. At the end of Ben Abbasoli, about your coquana, Abbaso Timu, Coquana, Sawanri, and Abbaso Chia, and I ending. Said a bear, come a camano. We hear cheddar chicken season powder. And you're now running in your beef season powder, no. Spaghetti new noodles no. E wa chede season powder. Still ni jollof abeyi. A chede season powder. Ninyina bi betimi aboa. And the restaurant nature bar ni fie. Ani miaru be aduane a wo ye tan bia. Etifo na to for meren. Aw kumase gege gege tia gate 11. Store number here 3410. Amane ye 3410. Ana friend. I was 0244-83-1897. 0244-83-1897. And I'm afraid. 0244-83-897. I'm sorry, I'm going to go to the country. Ba sa oyese ka won to tu ana ne mane wa Africa country here nyina. Esan se Ecobank, ye de ye Pan Africa Bank o. Ye quarter the 3 Africa countries. E bia be bia. Na di 3 Africa countries. And the moment you saw download the app no, and abeko Play Store and App Store. Wa download Ecobank mobile app ni sisi a. Awu sika sem hu bia mba cho ye mbisa o. So Ghana card PSA, MBC bank card, MBC BBA, Obiaka Safa BBA, I'm sure. And yeah, number is 0800-003225. 0800-003225. A Pan Africa Bank. Yeah, bear mouth in here, yes. A bear mouth non alcoholic drink. Come up. Occasion Ben, I would celebrate Ben. Celebration Ben, I'll celebrate. Upon you, I will fear now. Another who are Jimmy Mana. Where will I say a cry? Bemot. And he beats me a boy. I see an Yashem canapa reloaded. I smoother and creamer. I refresh the body in a. I bring you the quality ingredients. And what I have Bemot in one. And it's Jennifer Cross for celebration. Yeah. Occasion, babe. Madden, I saw Bemo be a Muslim part. What the Bemot feeling movement. Madden, I cost a Bemo be a. And our Instagram and our TikTok in at Bear Beverages GH. I've heard you about putting in a mother shine your greatness and new more experience in you. And number is 0544-335900. 0544-335900. And our 0544-35800. 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A man tuntum for nye biwa ham manu se. And tuntum ne di malaria bae. Odi a doctor bae bisano. And tuntum abuwa no kawa. 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
2: 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And Rantewan and Mabawa wabini ye fra Santemamu, Senior High School Ahuduamu Besia, Abobo Semua Puarisa, Adja Chinye Mudo, Adja Jabaso Bodie, and Kodabe Kamutra Bomwa Junin Samua Kasaku Kodroso. 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

0: than 500 Ghana cedis. 1X Games. 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
1: Welcome back to work.
2: Charlie, thanks, bro. Thanks,
1: the
2: bro.
1: Malaria really knocked you down, eh?
2: Charlie, no joke. Hey. Fever, headache, vomiting, hey. Loss of appetite. I couldn't even eat my usual fufu.
1: You and fufu.
2: How we go do
1: it? I hope you got tested before the malaria treatment.
2: Oh, yes, I did. And thanks to Malatu, I kicked out malaria one time.
1: Sharp. Anyway, yeah. Sorry to ruin your excitement, but your boss asked of you.
2: Okay.
1: She says she has plenty work for you.
2: No problem, Charlie. Strength day.
1: You see, oh,
3: yeah. When malaria strikes, take Malatu, containing artemisa and lumefantrine, comes in tablet and suspension for the effective treatment of malaria in adults and children. If symptoms persist after 3 days, consult your doctor. Malatu is manufactured and distributed by Ernest Chemist Limited. This advertisement has been vetted and approved by the FDA.
4: 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Oh, 0245316969. 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
7: And nothing your friend was off for 3 days, you know.
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7: no one near to
8: you. And you were pressing your hope.
7: You and Shashi, you knew our hope.
8: You and Father Rosum, we any so
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8: And one is a woody dikaki.
7: And Santam Shim,
8: when you swat the hawk clay.
7: Lay a number how party.
8: A be a better net. So what about the bridge of Kojo Tokran?
7: And look crowd with the choir.
8: A be a summoner Kenyan and won't pay me.
7: So what did you make? And you say,
8: oh, Matias,
7: you will draw your friend, sir.
8: Manpower.
7: And none of them were. Jumasa branch.
8: Ena so ya kasi ya nwo domahin. 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
11: Turn it up loud.
12: Oh, fie kwa so, oh, fie kwa so. Ye di hia o.
13: Adwuma no ye wudi o, e ye wudia. Ye no nyina the boys man.
14: Okay, ne doctor wa ha. Ne se na otwi nyina kumasefo atadwe. Ti asem de wa.
15: Boys na me smile with say doctor, happy birthday. Say me. Birthday name ni ha.
14: Ah no ni ha.
15: Ai. Okay. Ti mama we say doctor.
14: Doctor come for no chino.
15: Doctor come for no chino.
14: Is it birthday trim
15: that? Is it an SBI moment?
14: And you wear an ash, but two goodness.
15: And then my memory is in the name
14: of two good doctors.
15: My uncle, two goodness. It's the doctor, if I told you, we did him in name. That's me in so come for another.
14: Okay.
15: My member, happy birthday once again. Then your good point, sir, no one your case, and you cry your muy.
14: It's all Korean.
15: I'm more modern. Hey. Now, oh, I send one for. But, Oba oh, yeah, yeah, yeah, so happy yeah, birthday, dear. Yeah, yeah, oh, as a bonny boy.
14: Me, I fear so, me, I'm in your body. Macontano. Jacunta, I've been a doctor, so I bow.
15: Trade and point, Uncle Point, Showerton. No more, I could draw. The moment, no, hey. Yeah, better said that by nearby 12 goose.
14: I ain't a 12 goose. It's about the doctor. That's a 5 year, Quaba.
15: I saw you at the castle and about yesterday.
14: Okay.
15: I draw papa. Good evening.
14: Okay. Knock.
15: Over.
14: If you have a call,
15: my mentor, draw papa or be passy or see and draw whom will be passy.
14: Aye. Yes, and draw Augusta
15: and Ramako.
14: I could see that.
15: I could see them call Boa, my auntie Mikuno Bissu, and I may call be passing.
14: What's Mikono baby means any
15: way? I mean, Mikuno Bissu. Send no be sooner. I want a china my trio.
14: Okay.
15: And I may call Marcy, who knows I was some. Also, they also say, "Oh, yeah, for a nimpon."
14: Wow.
15: If you need to be via a hemphia, you can see you in the U.S.
14: Yes, Uncle.
15: I wouldn't see. You bet to us.
14: Ebi eba clinic ena nde ene on baje twen komo anwumre oh doctor kafra ebi eba clinic na baje twen komo kapom di hia titiri yani you see a liver and kidney nso kwa na ekunkofo ntia se doctor so ka se yade bia ya moa putimi yi moa ni firi wa una mo baby emwa ne be di bone moa ne be ru ni pedue nu aye ne mo nya nti se emwa ne firi ode a na wade ho avia kwa ba
16: yeah,
14: I'm going to go there. Weekend in the same.
16: Oh, weekend with the name.
14: But doctor, you're busy and you know, Kwana on them. And now, you support Kakra.
15: Doctor, I fear you, Jamio.
14: Tell the men I'm busy.
15: I go for a second for that. You will do one to the one I say, or do the same.
14: Oh, yeah, yeah. Doctor, I be a
15: boy.
14: Oh, yeah, yeah. But weekend, you're too kind, yes.
15: Weekend, me, as a Mikutuda pass.
14: Yes,
15: intimate. Oh, yeah, I'm going
14: to cry. I'm going to cry. I'm
15: let me be a
14: where Dr. Ebie, same not Dr. Ebie to quaint
15: Sunday's meant to mean an effiancia.
14: Don't want an am,
15: hey, or no
14: quankunam,
15: or no one a cool wound to make a cassai.
14: Then
15: say, or Cassavia and a doctor could see it.
16: You're right.
15: May not doctors,
14: we are young government, you know, one over Kawasa moon.
15: May not doctors, well, there will be an abayasel, and look at my Cassacran,
14: the men Cassayo.
15: Well, and you'll be an abayasel,
14: Kaka,
15: and you'll be a set.
16: Your number is 0541
14: 0541
16: 56
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I'm not the answer, but join the movement, you know. The nearest shop, a Bambia, Casop, a Bemot. 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Go Instagram, TikTok, at Bear Beverages and our friend. 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And 0544-335-800. Put on the authority at Jatum. And any problem, yeah. Any baji any many genevia pair there. A mantin and Casa Community Bank, some in can Joseph. A month for a year, year we can ningina. Amadiam. This year we are with the Irehona and Sandy Scare Yapa. And in a funeral loan policy, no. Amamoy a branch in a Kajetia. And we are drunk a mantin a table. Yeji kwame dance on a Kajajina. Any age away excuse system no. Amadiana Bay BY and I bra. We are count we are say na sanje share ni embo. Busuma su be here sika kakra. E bia me ka say o pay me. O be here sika kakra. Susu na otunun kakan kakra embo bo am no mo business loan. E yo bia o yenje transport business ah. Microfinance loan, agric loan. 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
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You were 300 milligrams. 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

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I bear more than I come from out. You go swear come from up Instagram and I don't know when you're fresh 0544-335900 0544-335900 and a 0544-35800 occasion Ben, I will celebrate you. Who will fear are you partying in the house? And I'll refresh you on the crabby.

0: to 2 minutes after five. And there's some shame, but sir, can't be as Minister for Interior, Member of Parliament for Asukwa, Aswase Constituency, Honorable Mutaka, Barak, Wachinko for Immigrant, Almost Stress Kingdom Crown, 1,000+. I won't be a crying soon, Nana. Obisa Samwana Yanchium. And then, no much chicken crown, no much here, no much. BC, I said, Ghana Police Service, forward traffic line, who's almost says his car. Mama, the Achium, you know, they are coming immigration soon. ABC immigration for Kumasi, more potent by a pan immigration for him. I don't know, I want to tax force. And command city traffic, you know, I'm going to say, I'm going to say, I'm going to say, I'm going to say, I'm going to Bifi Mali Guinea nyina ade anapa kokwa kan no omo ye kran to kwesi so mu akonda 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Ghana say en kan cho say ade electronic appliance clothing company or Ghana Accra abeka Ben Church of Pentecost Central Assembly, Takuma, Ben Gaza, Ojotio Respect Street, Gono, Machoe Tonyama Bebe, Electrical Appliance, Eton Bebe Nam, Air Condition, Gas Cookers, Blenders, Fridges, Microwave, Kettle, Bodia, and Tumandia, Warehouse, Warehouse, Nyama Wombe Brena, Be on Tibomodia. Your house got a crown to one corner. I am my own. I bet me a bow. I don't have my grown, sir. I won't penny for your age group. Yeah, I'm more baggage in Sana. And I am more than shoe. And I'm investor in possession Ghana. There also any retail price in a brand to come and catch an abio and cover be a bio. And you're money in a hole. I'm on 12 September. Wow. Be hosting a grand trade fair at Kumasi Culture Center. And the Pachomo Rem Visa on the 12th September. If you are a panel soon, copay you may know soon. And you know, I'm in Chia Culture Center. Nanko heard name apart. Investor and potation Ghana for the Abba. And Koto Bingo Guia so. I'm feeling your wardrobe near the Engina. I'm not near sober buffer and I said. And the float back from my uncle phone say yes. Investor and potation Ghana. We are in a. Your number on the side was up 0500165932 0500165932 and 0595 54 92 32. Mumbi, yam fast am viral. Viral force me can chow say. A banner say. Yam bomodia, yam shay ni padia, pom, vitamins ni iron e yano. A mebusuin ya viral. A semen can chow say, ye were a sedro viral on ma. Benya sam moja, kama, moja na if you want to go room. While blood tony big class, animal, the engine you obey your floor. And when ya modin, unibusian, a Dennis Atten drag and a bad patcho. One number 48 hours, one to work on a congo doctor. And you know, rapping on so if you hear Dennis Atten dress for a swear and a bar and so dear tinny. Well, yeah, what would sing in a say of which you come here was saying, Uti, a year be a one pedi any munina, a bemo and what to any account broadcast it will leave you. Nasa, I am ninging out with from Mukama Kama. Nami and I want to work on physician on show. Casapan in a Boachi Natural Health Center. Yes, Dr. Baha last week. Nanya is a crab, a candle, gonorrhea, and one sem no kay. Okay, and in a cry, I'm here, gonorrhea, et me to us, so cha. Et me after 20 gonorrhea, I know. I buana moana coded the omocordin, papa, and the doc say, gonorrhea pan, and how dear, a boachin natural center. When he oposa, I dear Benwa, as why I tell us so. Any problem be a boachin natural health center, and after malaria and a cocoa compo, stroke. Doctor say achacha yade nkoa na wonsa asthma and the freyen numbers edidi si 0262 06 0244-33-9960 sankofo eba omoba na omoko omoba na omoko omoba na omoko na dia yakrani obisi ese Ghana police service 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I'm one baby name, you bring to Timoto. So, maybe it's a Santas news side. Baby to say, I want your dad by more complaining. So, I'm saying, Nippa me and Timoto. So, no more your master, mamma. It sounds a chronodon door, so pa. Yeah, yeah, dang. Yet now I'm behind. A busy as immigration, your task force. Not to bone room, not to bone room. Said about Kalani Beach and traffic so stress car. Who call Kumasi Children's Park corner. 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

0: 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I bank GCB bank. I want some na making. Apa road here. I feel the American conversion. I feel where they are starting there. I ban a pan on crony fierce. I nana pa dey want me encore. I even know no more pounds made. I send fierce. Every 31st covering 6 September morning session 9 evening session 5:30. So far as Jaso is seen as a Reverend Joseph Jima Sandy. Apostle Dr. Emma Cobra Donko CACI Bishop Dr. Elvis Kese Victory Bible Church International Apostle Atakob Najibi House of Jacob Chapel Number is 0244613460 0241625421 I'm in for birthday soon. Come out of one day on Yankupon. Ready, I feel back. Happy birthday to you, the CEO, the director. And I said, Frankie's phone. Our macro junction. They are order. Thank you, Frankie's. Happy birthday. Hey. And he said, Inshira, what birthday? You know, when you go pump for my boy, you know, by one more scout. Chance, oh, you'll be out to Munya Day. 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Frankie's phone, macro junction. When you're Cassia, happy birthday. Hey, handsome man. When I do, only a summer soon. Happy birthday, and come, I say, wow. Our Kepis glamour. Naga here, Union Junction here. What's up, Miss Ohima? Say what, Papa B? 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Today's your birthday. Any adjacent young couple on the Afibaqua. 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
3: and your presidency in Kwa
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5: election
3: nimho that's one our party people themselves were also not energized I mean meaning fin bi wo ho mnasipo bi wo ho kase bi anko su ye no me agin na
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0: 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So therefore, there was no way whereby you go to election where 2 million of your supporters don't vote and you expect to win the elections. Certainly, if it affects the presidential elections, it also affects the parliamentary election. That's why we also lost many seats. But be as me, the committee also agreed with me that if there's one individual who has held the party together in opposition, certainly has been the general secretary of our party.
1: Was this a man you couldn't come on? 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
3: 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Me super started from the lowest level polling station to national council member, my parliamentary candidate, my MP, my board chairman, my CEO, my deputy minister, my first process dumunina abisi, a member of the national organizational committee of your party no. My film and I'm penifonim the Ibobre City. The yes, then he said. Process no more chance in India. Kama, Ebeko Jojo. Now, on the 3rd of October in Kumasi, I will invite you again as my first day in office as a general secretary of this party. Said the Etibiano, Medin Kunim, now, MPP, no, said the Etibiano, MPP in Kwani party, Obetumi, Abo Development, Ahudo Ayan, Obehubai.
1: On the one young for Sylvester Tete, and Kanim Rashiba Jenny, the more man for English, a man from Botiano. 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
4: 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And not one impedin for shia no mushia we yan no mum and our friends at Drew for the mumra, ye dear and come or dem we in cheap croaker be any etri. See, I can say. Bibia ye nhye wo se ko controller na se sika atia kemu no omo nsaka no hwie be ebobosume September bosume na wiye no benefo ehwe etu ho na montententem yentie Dr. Clement Park nensema odi tu

0: accepted an invitation by the Honorable Minister to sit in the meeting. So all the commitments that I have just indicated were made with the inputs and agreements of the Controller and Accountant General. So it is the case that the Director General of the Ghana Education Service would provide all the needed data directly to the Controller and Accountant General, and he is going to act based on that data. So the previous arrangement, which was for the teachers to provide the needed information to GES for oral transmission to the Controller and Accountant General, which was the bone of contention, no longer exists.
1: Right.
0: And for that, we are grateful.
2: Dr. Clement Apak, one ejina ne so afoare na edu so anamu, se so afa bi de akire, aja woni achechefo yi ekwe edi nkoma hodo a wahye won gbagba no ba, se September bosu ne ko na wi de na atom. 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
2: Yera Clement, what's any penny out of Gutano, a dead Fukuba Tino, now tis here in the castle.
4: Why, a cyber security and a free technology expert, your friend Jerome Gerardu, and a dick of Emma Ghana 42 number Bununese. And maybe be a bona for Subiana, a yadipa. 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
6: 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Oh yes, Anna, you become enticed, you are enticing fosters to come to your page because.
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7: First, nanke Facebook no net so. But you see no share all the social media platforms abani nyina na apps nyina na who dey say TikTok cause we see honum no na ene nyina kwa kujina. 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
4: Oye social media executive or multimedia your friend Thomas Okatachi a Jessica pa nene ena hote yeno
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9: 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Chem say, Musevu, W. 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Kakra, now. And Munyam need to be our one so a best answer so a costor and move a pleasure. And see, Majidi is a yard.
2: Eti, when is someone, Nanausu, a de a true dresser, Yerua Christian Tetoyonu, why a dear power in a pamphu, and a pussy from penny for horses here.
8: Oh,
2: yeah, Omo Bomo Modi, say a mo be a basso dear. Yeah, yeah, boy, you are Christian Tetoyonu about
8: my idea.
2: My young more a COP and an anket ya from Pong.
8: Finance, yeah. Yeah,
2: one who's willing to honor and for the only team, one on a general or buying chamber.
8: Hey, COP akodonko na gina hono
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11: 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Yeah, did he say? A confirm Korea phone. 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
12: we will be able to establish a special court for drugs with the help of the chief justice and now the narcotics control commission is given power to pursue their cases instead of before now being done by the attorney general's office so please your future is ahead of you Our hope and prayer with all that we are doing with your parents here, teachers here, is that each and every one of you will grow to be better than us, but you can never get to where you are or get better than us if you go into bad company.
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10: 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A maintaining and Kasai Community Bank. 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

0: Okay, I was going for a moment in Adrian Mortensen, 104.5 FM Sunye. I yet the full front so I'm a minum being new, sir, and ne. A be ye who drew. If you ask me, you are the ne, I see my banana, the papa, papa, papa, papa, dear, you'll be fear ye no, sir, a se will be fear. It is and that content here, banana, de pa na, a moire who ye. 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
0: I'm not sure the same thing.
2: Yes, you are. If I try.
0: Okay. May we hold my India?
2: Aye.
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0: Producer, I just offer my number, my wife, Miss Row. 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Okay. Into you?
2: You're right. Then you're going to find something you can do. Maybe you're going to call it, or do what can be fierce with you.
0: Amen, mami, mechia menu anu nyina. 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
9: What's that international?
0: As in, so much as yet to an opera talk giant and you may as well talk a crack. And to what animal you look a crack?
9: What
0: then you move? Nano be glad here. I said, the whole day, you have a crown more. A bass uncle for me said, no motion. And I'm going to be an MCC and a mapos maposo. Say, be beside Cosua, obviously, I'm fine.
9: What's that, madam? My charity for maybe a few years more than could be obiati and kayati and ni and you may then charge on commando. I said the beard room say I win ya or train and wa papa. And it's your fate to me a party clinic. Cause you want nepa and a dema yet here for. Now yeah can I sano. Well some shall send free beer with the free bag. When I are now scientific proof will be answered than your day in the tree. I say what dano
0: a man for so bunya meso boy.
9: I say what ɔno na nim dia ɔyɛ ɔno nim time a wɔ sɛ awiane bɔ ana time a wɔ sɛ awiam yɛ kama ba awiam no yɛ kama ɛno no anyi biribi sɛ bande na yi sɛ awiam no ayɛ nwunu no ɛde wo sasaborɔ ne bɛyɛ den ɛbɛba most of times ana ɛyɛ ana wo sɛ saa joint pains ne saa nneɔma no wohwɛ rest factors na yɛwɔ agin wɔ hɔ no mpanyifoɔ bu baabi sɛ dua nyina na ɛpɔ yɛ dɛn
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0: As one draw fit.
9: And yes, I want to cross the BM cast and say, a crate diagnosis is a half cure. Who are the crop pots here? They are in a banner. And when they say, na won ho adekro na ye ho ye nya try na ro. 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
9: 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Ye nim die before se ade adro be kan se wasa waba. 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Wo time na review time so asa bra no. Dra review time na be show no 2 weeks na se 3 weeks 1 month no. Adro ne de ma no ye nim up to say 1 month no changes be ba ni paduam. 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
9: 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E tu a prepare. 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
9: 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Okay, no, so you're going to.
0: Ah.
9: Obi so I was medium didi bi ana minu munsu. Enti the whole day no so
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9: 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Obi o ha previous injury bi a wonya wo ne joint bi no. Ah, one treating here no. No say dia koya say the corona e ma no nya say injury no. No person dey necessary. Enya corona na say ya wono na revive no. 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
0: mm woman load
9: woman load sense na cause risk factors no obesity kan ho no etu kwato aduro anu so o person o ye kese no kese anu so e risk factor to arthritis no
0: okay
9: eti den o se aka chiro se aka chiro se ya maintain body weight ya exercise kakra
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11: okay
10: into bi o person send the audios videos we try the baby edit tre ma ye hu said the situation is ti ankasa person your audio now kasa na otimi cheche
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1: You are your project.
0: Doctor Adaruma, me we are my fro. First care, Madam.
1: Yeah, yeah.
0: Bobo, dear.
1: What's that international?
0: Come
1: on. Now, I'm going to be a mukrum one of much of Ubi. I'm going to talk about Gram I'm going to once again.
0: Yeah, I'm so
1: crap. I'm for
0: dear. I'm for my cassage. I'm so as I see a book on Nipa 7. Nipa 7.
1: Oh, how are you?
0: Sir, I'm saying, Sikana, try to be a friendly penny. Me can't send me to a
1: sir,
0: boys, you know, Sika from my new Sika, ye. But Quia, meaning I was a phony be fast to pay Sikana. And Yana Quia, no.
1: And Yahoo, number. It wouldn't come in cheer for any other for Doctor Mose or Chia, Minchelman,
0: Major. So
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0: 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A bear for council of society with vitamins and minerals. Brapeske be sounding enough for the amount. 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
0: 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Then swore bain a chronosis or num united tomb or wabunina, unama kafra, o dear dear gooty, ubihua, bakasawe, hajia, akomeka ba, kramuni, and so my own farm, my mouth from brapeske, safari ringina, be ye fro, and faferi and cochadi and cotaku,
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0: 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Munukum etwa de eye pa pa pa pa pa pa pa pa pa pa Ghana for me maso ye ni jeto ho pa pa pa pa pa
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6: Yeah, that's what you're doing. 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
6: Who is the greatest of all time in football?
7: Somebody in red, and it goes to one.
8: Do not say!
9: That's who goal is for. What the five champions league?
10: You want to know?
11: I be the real goat,
10: Sam.
11: I be the real goat. You're
10: left with the goat.
6: Angel Law.
12: Ghana Jollof has no co-equal.
13: The smell alone. Oh my God.
14: Now shift. You two the lie, eh? Now the same stew where they use cook the rice and then they go put them for top.
6: In music.
15: Are you busy? Forget everybody, yeah?
16: My guy.
15: Put your papa in the jar and put some respect on the goat.
16: On the goat. The only goat I know lives in Tema.
15: Every year, we will give to you back.
6: So who is the goat? Though we may disagree on who the GOAT is in football, music and jollof, Alumobitis always brings us together. 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
3: BBTS, who are pubbing Ankasa?
4: Do you think the plane can't fly higher? 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Make we bet. Bet Tano. Bet responsibly, not for persons under the age of 18. This advert has been approved by the Gaming Commission of Ghana.
3: Bemu, 0557 911 946.
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8: 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And I what are the designs now?
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13: it's settled
8: yeah
13: What is a problem identified is half solved.
8: Yes.
13: So my inquire ready any mamen and can come on to me.
8: Oh, how about
13: it? Already settled.
8: Good. Agomia.
13: What am I feeling?
8: Hey. Hey.
13: Appear Matthew.
8: Miss Matthew. Say a man or my Uya Catasono. Or Master T Jai says you've been born no.
13: Sure.
8: After taking Agombia capsules.
13: Bra.
8: And also me no be siagain.
13: Bra.
8: Yenina fili.
13: Bra.
8: Hey.
13: Sir, medical culture say, let's place value on ourselves.
8: Oh, yes.
13: Yes. We are solving problems, meeting need, and answering questions.
8: Yes.
13: Asa, nkamami best one and mamra. You are solving problems, meeting need, and answer questions.
8: Yeah.
13: It was a meba, minkura paper.
8: Mm hmm.
13: And so, meba, tosu, minkura paper. Unim dienti. Mitie, menoka say, we are course,
8: eba.
13: And then I make a car boom, na my be yano.
8: Simple.
13: Me know a full frock as I already so me tear course within 1 hour. My for course be 60. And same banner, nipa be 40 air can, na my car boom. Appear nano, me free with her call ye. Course buy a me kuny nan, man to me uncle, me could die at the etching uncle because of
8: necessary order.
13: Mo.
8: Me and Emma who says order.
13: And no baba won't crew. Papa would him. Nitia. Me too, me booty a corn in ye. And Mananti a fret, mayor a hoy.
8: Oh,
13: Cassa and maybe Cassa mayor a hoy. Maybe sound a warning to men.
8: Cafra.
13: Mayor a hoy. Near Tia Mira hoy, and he said, and Mananti 100 and a fremia. A mubaya 90 wouldn't what they were doing. A summer no more can you be said, Dona Momo Yeranum, Namiribe a day, and to Sammy Yerbezi, and to me Yerbezi, and me answer one kama. Make a cabo matanasi we a mayor a hoy.
8: Oh.
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13: 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What is your gun? Do you grease it? That's the question.
8: Good.
13: Sure. 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None want to come. 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
8: now who's way?
13: Opit to bag. Not their manager. 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
14: 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Fra me 0244 94 94 65 65 25 25 Mi sisu bi 0244 94 94 65 65 25 25 Abi ene ma sound me warning ya
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0: 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And what did it?
1: Chapter 5,
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1: eh serious o
0: odi for Joshua na me ache na de
1: eh
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1: na onim e wo se onyakopo ma menya sponsorship na program na eye strong
0: pa
1: Bia me ba radio so na ma 3 hours.
0: Pa. 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
1: 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Sponsorship na so bi na 20. Ya tu hu a obi amra.
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0: 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Obi amra.
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0: Mm. Mm.
1: 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Obi aba so asin mu.
0: Mhm.
1: Ama wa bua.
0: Mhm.
1: Most at times won o ya le na mo chire wo.
0: Mm. Lukre.
1: This is Okra Sad, I'm going to be on so I said, Mua. But I'm not crap.
0: Look great. My no assemblyman or Konongo area, who be
1: assemblyman.
0: Honestly, and then what turn out is a nice and good. But if I had to watch Bernard Namibe Yami or Mountain of Victory and Deliverance Ministry, or Asoma Yabe, not watching a bra. Now, the end of the woman is only be to home Kuandia. You be emergency at the amount. Emergency, you know, unya be juru home poa na ube di emergency line na di how ubi a de bae na ujina wosi na aduwe ni eni wason na ude a tibi na ubi a papa eni wadi hun komo na fi de da osu bi anasono na miye ya fi ososo eti me adiamo papa wache ebile na yase mena wakana fi mifa direction onye numbers ni entuja na fi na ye entu aso
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0: Okay.
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0: chair.
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0: okay.
1: So I send me here, Bushan, if ye, and ye, and no me the Bushan or so, Obisa or Bokum, be as I send me the drug or some wet it, yeah, so soon some summer who do any nan, and no Ashana, a day but. Onyamidi for Joshua naso.
0: Okay.
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1: 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Is here no law requirement to see about some subbing containers are lining up. Cobble container more phone BM and SO code D for Joshua. So there were containers next to a bank. So you need fan.
0: Okay.
1: Shannon, so I saw it and they are painting blue and white. And your pataya engine.
0: Okay.
1: I saw it and I have born. They are painting the blue and the white. And you know, I should not be another. Achan ebe hunhunhun
0: be hunhunhun
1: na bra o kan second chronicles 29 na message wa yen hwaka kan sana ewura ejima nim
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1: second chronicles 20 verse 1 or say etifi seven or say atampo babe 2 sa verse 1 na eba se eno echire no moabfo amonfo moanfo no mu binum a waka won ho no ba Jehoshaphat so se wane no Rebecca.
0: Mm-hmm.
1: Verse 2. Now I say, now I'll be catching there. Yoshaphat said, Edom kese be free, ponu eja free. Edom reba osu na shwe.
0: Okay.
1: Or ha santa ma a any engedi.
0: Mm-hmm.
1: Now Yoshaphat threw it. In the brown, ye wo Edom kese be ya.
0: Mm-hmm.
1: Etushe ni paswa, uhiya abasa kese.
0: Okay.
1: When I see clone me and son to share Joseph at just one in the back
0: home.
1: And obey teams is here a dumb at wash and so.
0: I'm
1: going to yare a kesia. Doctor send the kidney. Say Timothy Barham about Thomas.
0: Thomas.
1: Doctor send the kidney.
0: Pardon me, tell him boga.
1: I'm so boo, but don't buy and I don't say she young was like a
0: seer.
1: I think I could see if you are my and to Uti Mia, and I do beat him a dumb Cassibia to Ashen is so.
0: Yes.
1: Or that D5.
0: Okay.
1: Or that red. And so, Doctor Nehano said, Dominic, the Panian to mean the war. And the Bible said, a dumb to share Judah for so na Joseph at Nedio Menim Yao Heneno. Verse was na Joseph at Sului,
0: Sura
1: or Yereno, she share a wurade. Na opai in wade de Judanina. Na yuda fo bo bo won anu se wore ba hwehwe ewurade ho emwa
0: mhm
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0: mhm mo ba nyina
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0: amen
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0: mhm
1: Into what Yemia, I say a dumb Cassiebi,
0: a dumb.
1: Unclone, me and sir. Now, okay, I say, and yeah, and say, Kroba, qua, mourn for no. Israel for from Zimovano, and a young punkash Israel for us, I won't consider a month from Hontel. Now, moment, maybe at the number of Doria, come on, but to share Israel for us. And the issue of a call, I saw the massam and power boy, and be said, Radio Kroya, you free Mizimoba. Okay, see me and find son come, never fight on Hontel me. And all my, Madame Moa, after a moment, Baba to share your sweet.
0: Yeah.
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0: Radio Bibi.
1: And Tanaji will be Timia. A dumbi after I shall so as soon as I was them.
0: Okay.
1: Yare ne de hun fisika but obwa. Yeah.
2: Enti bram bebre ne omo soon suma de ha mo nanso omo nim. And last woman ba ko ba ha. Na ofri sanko de yare ba e na ase a. Ye ye him ma no ansa na ohu se. E ye soon suma yare ma. Me ma o sha me pa boa e na honhom a. 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Yarwa ene or how woman the pedium, but only names a baby could him. Sir program the besser, and no can have a near Bonsani at Wasso. I will beat here, will say, Ribi Hanna, between Mark Pim, and Timmy, I don't know my entry here, your sub program now, and they are senses to be you.
0: Okay.
2: Namani is 053-650-1101 Baby after baby, I'll pass the full line. I saw called Yabi. Obesity ever Yabi in Sium Yabi in Sium Usia. Ma, maybe Elton be a decision of Sansa or Costa for Joshua. I saw if you are now Mano, now Menara too. Of was new at the Bias Duke of Fain and was set a crop upon a Santa Bacquire. When I'm best was Star Johnson of a car. The opposite the pastoral about pastoral of a taxi also call Yabi. Who be see our Yabi is you? Why you laugh, Lemon? Okay, Brian, young Quay.
0: Oh, my crab.
3: Yeah,
0: I do.
1: I would do.
0: Bernie. If I told her, my open so bodi, and I do DBC Kakra. And now, Papa Bodi, baby, I would tell him, and I'm so baby, I would tell him about Moody.
3: It's me, Apple.
0: What's my book? Any uncle?
3: Chubby free San Quali.
0: San Quarry.
3: Copon.
0: Copon. Hey.
1: Copon.
0: Copon.
3: Mammy, I let
0: you do the Mombacho.
3: Meet me by Chummy, your family, how I bubaka.
0: Ah. Oh, yeah, we are not saying you got me the knees. You can't care about it. Oh, yeah, we are not saying that we
3: are. May I let?
0: Oh, yeah, we are. A dear, dear.
3: By Chummy, him.
0: Oh, yeah.
3: Madame Intimina. I see, Jack.
1: Hey,
3: you go me him.
0: I just go him. I don't know what I'm
3: doing. Me ya koko na me. Mwuche mi blanda mama na mafuruma.
1: Fie say ni.
3: E confirm me ni ni.
0: 2 years. Ana na ya osa.
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0: 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I don't know go hospital.
3: Mako. Mu ya mu say. 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Me ti da hun ya lukura umuka. 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
0: 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Ko ba bi ba kwa hwim kakra ba bi.
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0: 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I said, I told you, dear, son, I was saying, but now I don't remove. Or no, so for the sea, I will go so uncle Siaga. Now, I don't know if you're a pimp, Kumasin.
3: If I'm a tin or FM,
0: FM, so what is it?
1: Ah. Ade oka.
3: Si ba si fie.
0: Hmm.
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1: Say, and you pair any na PM.
0: Okay.
1: Emergency, in the I just said, soon smash and be in touch. So soon smash and be touching, quite Ah, a
0: be yabba.
1: Then you may say, yeah, so an emergency be pure.
0: Mm-hmm.
1: You hint us my being shreddy in
0: Wow.
1: And the other catch
0: of a match,
1: I acquire and yes, some catwatch.
0: Minimum, I mean, you want us on
1: any way and then come on.
0: Oh, me acquire, Barbara, look at Cameron.
2: Patcho, yeah,
0: maybe be able to do it.
2: Patcho,
0: I'm compared to consider. Patcho,
2: me assembly so.
0: I intend to look away. Oh, my dear, my offering, I be Pim, how the body would be able to be see.
2: Patcho, you be a crency, me, mommy,
0: me, no problem. Maybe I'll free him.
2: Patcho, free you in a buy.
0: You know, Hini,
2: Patcho,
0: what's the matter?
2: Patcho,
0: I didn't feel if you better say,
2: I want your womb, Patcho,
0: and Tunia Salam.
2: Patcha Salaman,
0: I only Pentecostal,
2: me patch on your animal.
0: Only made a Timothy,
2: patch on
0: and the Amperchum, and the Timuai, Obakubi, or Nida, who bet 3 days ago. And the Timothy was soon known, Pentecostal, I want to pardon that they were thrown at them. Okay, Miss Enemy, you make a crap.
2: I'm
0: groom, what in here? Oh, Papa, do the tight, but we've had to be tight.
2: No, correct.
0: Do this, you want. Oh, for now, call a year aquabu crum, tell crum, takra, the aquatabani crum, and your breath. There's a Pentecostal one in a.
2: Yale bi bo me yale no e start say malaria ekɔ hospital ne ma mitwa scan ekɔ hospital ne ma mitwa scan afi de da ko me ko me se me pressure no wo soro dodo
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2: what is your name, dear?
0: So, my bodyguard is in the
2: tea. Be in the tea,
0: okay.
2: I don't want to go to the swing
0: as
2: well. It's not what I to put. It's
0: not
2: what I'm buying to. Obeying was my sorry, and I'm a mom pie, mom. No bomb pie, mammy. 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I'm into mini deep. 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
0: Okay.
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0: Okay.
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1: 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The same problem I'm delivering it to
0: 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Okay. Okay. Now,
1: what's your iron idea?
0: But what other man? Now, what can you soon show me? I didn't, you know. Now, we emergency, the man, Anna.
1: Yeah, the kind emergency.
0: Okay.
1: No, I know, crown the emergency. Maybe we have autonomous and I find the panaswaba.
0: Mm-hmm.
1: So, what you are saying?
0: Mm-hmm.
1: You know. And then, what the mommy who says, I didn't achieve, you know.
0: Mm-hmm.
1: Ana me yan ho djuma ma ase net tu yan de.
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2: me ya me ya me ya na mo jss2
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2: ene ye me ya sabah me ya call hospital doctor say o mu bebe ya re no wonti
0: o ma free o ma your labs o mo so mu bebe ya de ne se
2: bi o de me to emergency nyina mo mu check e ya nso
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2: da bi no mi sa ti abasa na me na ka say o call hospital no mu check e me
0: aha
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0: okay
2: ya na me de fam ko wo ye ye mo operation
0: mhm
2: see operation no still crow na ya yam the dada
0: try your operation crow the same wasn't check
2: eh no crow eh manu num no san ni mi so we bia operation num na ya na me call hospital me num no
0: mhm
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0: mhm
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0: okay.
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0: mhm
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2: Because the person man who is,
0: oh,
2: I want him.
0: Jesus,
2: see, I'm so much angry. So, I'm not even fun at all. So, I'm not funny. No, I'm not your bro. Oh, bro, bro, oh, bro, no.
1: Oh, bro.
2: But me, so sad. Now, get to know Bombay.
1: Okay.
2: And Bombay, I'm getting to know Adjo.
1: Okay, I really mean me. I really know what he Yarin in being called Baba Spirit Quantile in Etika Uncle Fantium Cassiapana Cocon. Bye bye.
0: Jesus,
1: my dear,
0: and the idea, and the idea, and the idea, and some of us do an anointing, anointing, anointing. Jesus, Jesus, Jesus.
1: I'm going to try
0: to see. Ati sɛ.
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0: 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Oh, how are you? No fun me oya.
2: No fun. Enjoy them. The pictures are good. So pretty. Enjoy them. No fun.
0: The who picture na make on?
2: Ah, the pictures.
0: Who picture me?
2: If I show my.
0: Are you sure?
2: If I show my pictures, for so baby.
0: Who picture me?
2: Ah, in 2019.
1: Me serious, Brown.
0: Who picture me? Only for any Photoshop being a gear quay.
2: David,
1: you know, editing.
2: I know the time and the moon, and we don't know me move on the crowd. I mean,
0: if I remember, Gosumim. What was I?
2: A friend of my work, a banana 3 years or 4 years.
0: No.
1: I see your soul.
0: And come be a cossie. I bring a couple on you for a turn at a house. And don't you know, maybe so, and also sincere. What do you be a want, Madame Tia?
2: Maybe I can say crossing, say, by that time, no, not. Maybe I'm a one man traffic, telling him so, maybe I stole me.
1: Oh, come, sir.
0: And Pi Bobby, I will be a ninja, what?
2: I'm
0: Pi Bonk, a ball crime so. 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
1: Ajimewe
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0: Oh, class 5.
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2: The pictures.
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0: because you demonstrate say e je bia ba be wure ha e be di
1: na
0: ti na demonstrate wan so
1: na mu se jana ba metwa na ba di bi ne me na mu se je bia ba ha se se Israel for fe me zimba na ko pon di o jabo for na angels ani Moses namno na ebi eja mhm mhm ntina Oh, Boba.
0: Okay.
1: I mean, so angels and I'm the beer jar.
0: Amen.
1: Yeah. And to be in the den where do I am in way? And now, oh, gift now will jab off for can one.
0: Mm.
1: And the way we
0: are. Why we cry?
1: Yeah.
0: Why we cry?
1: Because demons are so jar.
0: No cry, what do you for?
1: That's yes. And then my eyes are near Cassio, miss him.
0: No cry.
1: A janet, dear, any janet sooner. I want to come out by first with Janet Baker. See,
0: okay.
1: Because I'm here, I say 1 week in the Menada.
0: Mm.
1: 1 week in the Menada. Who's the name of Cassa? I don't know, bizarre.
0: Mm-hmm.
1: My brother. 1 week in the Menada.
0: Okay.
1: A Janet, my boom.
0: Mm-hmm.
1: I'm on why is it bring to I say no more with you. I shall be people now see who for Tom Quim,
0: Fatom Quim, Jananosh.
1: Yeah.
0: Hmm.
1: Chef Fasim Nana Gibia, a bomb pile at Gibia almost 6 hours.
0: Hmm.
1: Yeah. And you know, I'm not anointing, no, me too, say, never been a moment this one.
0: Jesus.
1: Yeah. Touch Nabehu.
0: Hmm.
1: Into a channel, Obi Ewa. Diabetes, I'm my mummy, a booby bia umbra.
0: Okay.
1: A boo hana, what's the co choir on the old Nimuja?
0: Mhm.
1: It be a soon soon, my dear.
0: Mhm.
1: Stroke.
0: Mhm.
1: A bear majujo.
0: Mhm.
1: Ah, MCB be the sciatica.
0: Namurno, so ceremony.
1: Yes, your co can't done a dear bitch, I may say. So binya stroke and so binya sciatica in 1918 the carbon trina. And I met a dear bin dear. Yeah, oh, can't always a black rock crew a bit into me bow.
0: Hmm.
1: Busan of what is our bed, you are the bad, Miss Samian Fa. A dear Bako being good, the panning yaman of the asrebe, and train a winning number of our.
0: Okay.
1: And I'm a movie tested share.
0: Hmm.
1: And yes, I'm get to our.
0: Okay.
1: Mama be crying there and this is Yacha or this try at and the stroke near the Nantino.
3: Why are you being out of the Nancy Acha? It be a soon some a busy on a mini and a paper and a bishop. I mean, I'm a famous one. Not only are this like a said this every so. A beer heart, don't rear hand one Nancy and Nancy. One number we are seen dry in the bay Narano and caught and see the banana soon some idea womb.
1: Aha. And see, oh, yes, send the Pabisa friend number 053-6501-01.
0: Okay.
1: Why yes, prostrate cancer behind me?
0: Would
1: you so be brave? Would you so be cast over my show? What I said, what that it reports to Asuja Water. That yes, yeah.
0: Okay.
1: Obi so hard, don't pay book. What to at one can't see now who is up with him?
0: Okay.
1: Obi so hard, cocoa if you feel it one, we are seen doing them quite your way. You are there before to the man.
0: Okay.
1: Cocoa, you are there, send now before the war. By now, I see a thing in the cocoa, no man in day, baby, I be for dear. Oban in the quiet chair, and it's yes, so yes, you
0: back.
1: And no, we need too much. I am who she is, I call out if I remember. We need to some level be the idea. Oh, asthma, baby, homie.
0: Okay.
1: A tray, a dam. What you are saying, and son, be a go. Why, ya, and quite a me. Say good night, say good night.
0: I don't cool near 1 minute.
1: Doctor Tam, that's because I had tomato skills. Doctor Tam, that's no cow. I said, I had tomato skills. That is it. Oh, low sperm count, be home. Blood pressure, high or low. It's so good. Or by why we are seeing doing it mean, Jay? A crobier to now 20 years in who just yara wa hodo a mint me body we as oh kidney or liver, yes wa come out honour. That's a cancer to bring a boom and now new fum Enti Brown, ni tiye chwane se, so wo yari ebina me mbo ni ya on frame.
0: Wode bra.
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3: Ya mbo na asole de emina, ye nti asnansi ya, esi wa asole fi wa kakra, ye nko tibi.
4: Hallelujah. 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
3: onyi sen to asem presen
4: 5 times
3: 5 good times.
4: Ama na essay.
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4: Na de etoso 5 na nkra na ye miensa. Eka 2 weeks so be wo.
3: Eh.
4: Ti 3 days na wonte nkra na nka. Ti okor hospital check ene ye nkra na wo ne ye. Ene so kra 5 days na doctor ni ntimi nyi nkra na mfiri ne ye. 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Okoya ko du ni 9 months.
3: Oh.
4: Sabre na ye nte so fo nka. 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But before see about na still akra na onka
3: onka no honye hwe
4: na onka kra biem kra
3: bon so much Jesus Christ
4: e die die na yesa susu se
3: kan
4: die na biem na asa aba na me fresh software wie bi na me no ye ba ha sei ele wase momra ti ye ba ye no ye emergency ti ka problem ni nyina
3: ase emergency ni ka problem ni na na te se mu intersem na pie na me just the break man no o de yen cause ntia wi as ma chirechirem.
4: Now when you go upon Abdomada, software na and our crunch as
3: a mega sepa. Till also software in the side day. Apple is one of a financial assets or a canoe.
4: The ordinance of Tonosu and you have now crunch as here a canoe. 2 weeks, Pepe, Yamaya Dom, a war canoe. I would make it to hospital. Adiachi, Yamia Dom, away a fat, a
3: fun, some my years to Christo. Oh, boy, some year can see also Odiano. I'm more a town for soon. Yes.
4: Oh, who a fan the bar? Means so many yammy, I say yammy ba. I'm a very and a church. So, what do
3: you find
4: out? It's a cowway, Eddie Shira or soon young coupon, Eddie Danny Dean Cronassi, while the cassia, any other fair far, and rather numb the dean for soon. I hear Eddie Amaya. So, young coupon, I'm Fiana Domna, Ebian Camabezo. And cap me, sir, answer. Make canny my money, who you know, a bride who Sophie, a twin in our each child.
3: Then about who I'm best, may the Castanier crown or bonnet for, and the fast one, no, put on him, sir. And you soon somehow been there, had not the baby and asthma. Yeah, majesty, my dear, a chimu, a pier bunting. Many of my crab, back as if it is so.
5: Yeah, ja, papa.
3: A dear, not a do appear when I'm meeting for me, and I say, my amen, I'm so agile.
5: If I try a friend, I create charm, it's Yachi Lake Road.
3: Okay.
5: If I try, I raise 7 months, Makuma.